Jacaranda. Jacaranda. 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
1: Michelle Adams op die lijn. Waarvan of luister jij?
2: Secunda.
1: Wat is die geheime klank? What's the secret sound?
2: Ek dink het is as het reen, as die waterdruppels val, as die druppel in die waterval. Dan maak hy daar gelijk.
1: A raindrop. Do you honestly think it would have been that obvious and easy right from the start?
3: From the beginning.
1: At the time that this secret sound was discussed, I honestly thought, oh, this is going to be so clever. Because around about this time of year, we do have our first raindrops.
4: That's true.
1: Of the spring season.
4: Yeah, change of season, yeah.
1: Look around.
2: Yeah.
4: Not a cloud in the sky.
1: Funas is a dwas. Want Michelle Adams, alhoewel die reen nog nie geval het nie, dit is inderdaad 'n druppel wat val. Jy het R50,000 gewen. Here is your new secret sound. If you've been listening to the show, it's going to be too easy. Just saying. Give me that
0: cash, give me that cash. Think you know the secret sound? WhatsApp the word secret to 084 850 0942 and you could win 50,000 rand on Breakfast with Martin Bester.

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2: Final round of feedback on our asking for a friend today. It's about friends and partners and stuff, and it's layered.
3: My wife won't allow me to have female friends. What should I do?
2: But how does it work in reality, though? No friends at all, or you're only allowed mutual friends? Want baie mense stem saam. Dit is die ding, baie mense stem saam.
4: Asking for a friend.
5: Nee, dit kan net nie werk nie. 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Mens kan op 'n groep WhatsApp wees en mans en vrouens saam, maar nie apart nie.
6: I think that guys who don't have lady friends, they are the ones who most probably will grab an opportunity when it presents itself. Because he's not used to lady friends and he's not used to that attention and he's not used to talking to other ladies besides their spouses.
2: Jy laat mans as wilde diere klink. Wat vir skrik sal wees.
7: I mean, you are the one who brought up the food analogy. I'm just saying.
8: Yeah, but wasn't that like Pavlov?
2: I mean, come on.
9: I think it is about trust, but you should also remember that even though you can trust your husband, you have no idea what this woman is going to do. They might have no regard for your relationship, and I think you handle it when it happens. I don't think you should presume that it's always going to be the case.
2: But that comes back to my initial thought on this, and that is each case on its own merit. It can't be a blanket. It can't be a generalized rule, surely.
8: But for me, that means you also don't trust your husband.
7: Exactly, because what is this woman doing that your husband just goes, oh, I can't resist?
8: Because he should know to say no.
7: Yes, well, he made the vows.
2: Maybe she's irresistible. Like the other one. Remember, the other voice note.
7: Yes.
2: All her male friends had a crush on her.
7: Had a crush on me.
2: Everybody is in love with her.
8: Oh, my gosh.
2: All right, last word.
10: If you have a problem with your spouse having a friend of the opposite sex, I suggest that you get an emotional support animal because clearly you are not secure.
2: And you know what is sad is? Do you know how many relationships would have something like that as well?
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2: 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We are away and we are coming back on the 7th of September. Ek weet dat Robin Ross jou gaan vermaak in die oggend. 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I know that you'll have a lot of fun with them because you already do on the afternoon drive show. We'll see you on the 7th of September.
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2: Welcome back to Alpha Palooza, Rodney in Hazy View. How are you, Butz?
3: I really appreciate the redemption. Every single friend that I've ever had sent me a WhatsApp telling me what a poophole I am. So.
2: Shame, dude.
1: Which large, slow-moving aquatic mammals are often called
3: manatee?
1: Sea cows?
4: Stacking cash, large amount. You
2: have redeemed yourself to the tune of 2,000 Rand in cash. Let it be known, if you blew up Rodney's phone to give him a hard time yesterday, you better blow up his phone again this afternoon
1: to
2: say congratulations.
3: Thank you so much, Rob. Roz, thank you so much for the redemption art.
1: Thank
3: you. And guys, thank you for a great radio station from the morning to the afternoon. You guys just make everything better. So thank you so much.
2: Love you, dude. Have a great weekend. All right.
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1: Michelle Adams op die lijn. Waarvan af luister jij?
2: Secunda.
1: Wat is die geheime klank? What's the secret sound?
2: Ek dink het is as het reen as die waterdrippels val, as die drippel in die water val. Dan maak hy die geluid.
1: A raindrop. Do you honestly think it would have been that obvious and easy right from the start?
3: From the beginning.
1: At the time that this secret sound was discussed, I honestly thought, oh, this is going to be so clever. Because around about this time of year, we do have our first raindrops.
4: That's true.
1: Of the spring season.
4: Yeah, change of season, yeah.
1: Look around.
2: Yeah.
4: Not a cloud in the sky.
1: Fullness is a dwarf. Want Michelle Adams, alhoewel die reen nog nie geval het nie, dit is inderdaad 'n druppel wat val. Jy het R50,000 gewen. Here is your new secret sound. If you've been listening to the show, it's going to be too easy. Just saying. Give me that
0: cash, give me that cash. 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

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Rappa Paul, Lisa Majette, Sessier, Proudly Local, Fresh, R&B tunes there by Louisa Bala, then R&B. Before that, music by George Ezra, Shotgun. Are you awake? How are you doing this morning? If you're not, it's okay. Let's take it easy. Music by NSYNC coming up. Alex Warren, Fever Dream. But you know that one song that gets stuck in your head before you even realize it? Here it is. It is Golden by Huntrix. I'm not complaining. Good morning.

What about that for a lekker Monday morning on Mornings with Mike Rabopali? Is you know wakker? Have you pumped up the volume? I'm talking about two voices, one song, timeless music, as by George Michael, Mary J. Blige. And now let's keep that feel-good energy moving. Here is Justin Bieber with Company.

0: What a tune for Monday morning. It is Beyonce with Comfort. And if that hasn't put a little bit of a spring in your step, I honestly don't know what will. What more should I do for you? Wait, hold on. I think I've got an idea. But firstly, welcome to Mornings with Mac Ravapali. I want you to think of this as your little morning catch-up. You're getting ready for work. Maybe you're making the kids' lunches. Maybe you're still negotiating with that snooze button. Or you're counting down to your knock-off from night shift. Whatever your morning looks like, I'm right here with you. No big speeches, no complicated stuff, just great music, a bit of nonsense here and there, a few laughs, and hopefully enough energy to get you through whatever today decides to throw at you. So grab that coffee, turn me up, and let's have a good, good, feel-good morning together. Good morning. Hello, Dar.
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2: Rob and Roz, ek wil net sê, julle verstaan nie hoe excited ek is in die middag om huis toe te ry, net om julle show te kan luister nie. 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

0: Ons is muziek van die landreis Summer Suit, net hier op Jaguar FM. Voor dit muziek van Sam Smith, How Do You Sleep? Alright, so Breakfast with Martin Vester has decided to take a little and a very deserved break. They'll be back on the 7th of September, which basically means the drive with Rob and Ross are your chefs this morning. And I'm sure they're going to serve it up nicely. Now, there's a reason why they decided to take a break. Right, so voordat ek nou verlede week van die toneel verdwyn het, het ek werklik 'n heerlike tyd saam met die Jaguar FM span gehad. 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And our reality is back, I'm back Monday to Friday, 4 to 6 a.m., mornings with Mac Rapopoli, and trust you me, I am in full switched on mode and ready to go.
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0: It was a Madonna, Sabrina Carpenter, Bring Your Love right here, Jack Red FM, your number one feel-good station. 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Yevian Varakas, 0845-00942, 084-850-0942. 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
2: Michelle Adams, op die lijn. Waarvan of luister jij?
3: Sekunda.
2: Wat is die geheime klank? What's the secret sound?
3: Ek dink het is as het reen, as die water druppelt, val as die druppel in die water val. Dan maak hy daai geluid.
2: A raindrop. Do you honestly think it would have been that obvious and easy right from the start?
4: From the beginning.
2: At the time that this secret sound was discussed, I honestly thought, oh, this is going to be so clever. Because around about this time of year, we do have our first raindrops.
5: That's true.
2: Of the spring season.
5: Yeah, change of season, yeah.
2: Look around.
3: Yeah.
5: Not a cloud in the sky.
2: Fullness is a dwarf. Want Michelle Adams, alhoewel die reen nog nie geval het nie, dit is inderdaad 'n druppel wat val. Jy het R50,000 gewen. Here is your new secret sound. If you've been listening to the show, it's going to be too easy. Just saying. Give me that
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9: Mevrou van Dyk, hoe gaan dit met die kinders?
7: Arinal is daar vir jou gemeenskap, want ons is van jou gemeenskap. 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Arinal, familiewaardes. Waarde vir die hele familie.
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Music from Big Mountain, Baby, I Love Your Way, on your number one feel good station right here on Jackran FM. How are you doing this morning? It's up 084-850-0942. Right, so before I play you Sienna, some Kelly Clarkson because of you, it's time for your Monday motivation, which is a back-to-back with your feel good song. En hierdie is iets wat ek werklik geleer het, terwyl ek vroeg een oggend alleen gesit en kyk hoe die son in die bosveld opkom. 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Now, I'm talking about your time, your peace, the people you love, those little moments that just make you stop and breathe. And that's exactly why I love your feel-good song this morning, which is part of your Monday motivation, a little Monday reminder that some of the best things in life are priceless. It is Jesse J on your number one feel-good station. Morning to a macro.

0: What are we? 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Mornings of Magra, Papali, Samajeta, Sesir. Class Animals, Heat Waves in the mix. So coming up between 6 and 9 this morning. Glo my, I vertrou my, jy gaan so lekker laag vir die volgende 3 ure. So get ready for that one. Jason Goliath, yes, he's joining Rob and Roz in studio for your breakfast session. What a guy, man. What a legend. Look, he had me in stitches at our team building because he was the host, you know? Especially when he said he's at a point in his life where he lectures random people for absolutely no reason, simply because he's reached a certain age. he had me thinking really hard because it's real. These things happen when you get to a certain age, you know, the lifestyle and everything else changes. Maar glo my, vir die volgende 3 ure gaan jy gaan lekker lag. As jy nie verkeer is, do not go anywhere. This man is going to make your morning. So get comfortable, have a listen, and maybe, just maybe, Jason drops that one little bit of wisdom you didn't know you needed this Monday morning.
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2: Michelle Adams op die lijn. Waarvanaf luister jy?
3: Sekunda.
2: Wat is die geheime klank? What's the secret sound?
3: Ek dink het is as het reen, as die waterdrippel val, as het drippel in die water val. Dan maak hy die geluid.
2: A raindrop. Do you honestly think it would have been that obvious and easy right from the start?
4: From the beginning.
2: At the time that this secret sound was discussed, I honestly thought, oh, this is going to be so clever. Because around about this time of year, we do have our first raindrops.
5: That's true.
2: Of the spring season.
5: Yeah, change of season, yeah.
2: Look around.
3: Yeah.
5: Not a cloud in the sky.
2: Fullness is a dwarf. Want, Michelle Adams, alhoewel die reen nog nie geval het nie, dit is inderdaad een druppel wat val. Jy het R50,000 gewen! Here is your new secret sound. If you've been listening to the show, it's going to be too easy. Just saying. Give me that
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0: It is music by Martin Garrix, Ed Sheeran, right here in your number one feel good station. Mornings of Mac, Rabobali, Kazimaroochend terug, tussen 4 and 6. Rob and Roz on your breakfast. Yep, breakfast of Martin Bester. If we get verlof tot 7 September. For now, enjoy Rob and Roz. 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
2: 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Waarvanaf luister jy?
3: Sekunda.
2: Wat is die geheime klank? What's the secret sound?
3: Ek dink dit is as het reën, as die waterdruppels val, as die druppel in die water val. Dan maak hy die geluid.
2: A raindrop. Do you honestly think it would have been that obvious and easy right from the start?
4: From the beginning.
2: At the time that this secret sign was discussed, I honestly thought, oh, this is going to be so clever. Because around about this time of year, we do have our first raindrops.
5: That's true.
2: Of the spring season.
5: Yeah, change of season, yeah.
2: Look around.
3: Yeah.
5: Not a cloud in the sky.
2: Fullness is a dwarf. Want Michelle Adams, alhoewel die reën nog nie geval het nie, dit is inderdaad 'n druppel wat val. Jy het R50,000 gewen. Here is your new secret sound. If you've been listening to the show, it's going to be too easy. Just say. Give me that
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15: This is Jacaranda News Watch with Gerda de Souza.
16: And shaking it up, it's Marlene Frischer standing in for Gerda de Souza. Pretoria en Mbombela môre op na, of eerder vandag op na 26, Johannesburg 25 grade.
17: Niks probleme so ver te groot op die snelweë nie. Daar is wel stadige verkeer op die N1 Noord, stilstaande motor daar net na Beyersnoot Deurylaan.
18: Krabbo Pieter with your sport headlines. Lando Norris decides to stay with McLaren, extending his contract to 2030, and Novak Djokovic begins another bid for tennis history at the US Open.
16: Die polisie het bevestig dat 'n groot kop in die onderwêreld mynbedryf gisteraan doodgeskiet is in 'n skietgeveg in Carletonville. 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
4: The operation was conducted as part of ongoing efforts by the SAPS to dismantle illegal mining syndicates and disrupt violent criminal activities associated with illegal mining in the Carletonville area. An AK-47 rifle and 125 rounds of an AK-47 ammunition were seized at the scene.
16: So sê die nasionale woordvoerder vir die polisie, Athlenda Mate. En verskaf ons jou aandag na Orange Farm, waar president Cyril Ramaphosa die gemeenskap gister besoek het. Hy was daar in sy hoedanigheid as die leier van die ANC in aanloop tot die plaaslike regeringsverkiesings in November. Volgens Ramaphosa word daar aandag geskenk aan die voortsleepende waterkrisis in die land. Hy sê onmiddellike stappe sluit in die herstel van waternetwerke en ook die sink van boorgate.
19: We've already installed boreholes and they are already reticulating water, even though it is in the street, but people are getting water. As we work towards ensuring that water comes to taps in the houses where our people live.
16: Op die internasionale front het die sterftesyfer in die Nepal en Tibet vloede oor die naweek gestyg na 797. 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
20: In effect, because this disaster is so huge, we've put up a second team on standby. We even have medical teams that can go if necessary, but we know that Nepal has sufficient medical personnel.
16: Die week begin mooi weer en warm. 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

0: It is Miles Smith. Stay if you want to dance. Before that, Sergio Mendes with the Black Eyed Peas. Masquerada on. We need a name. This can't continue. I keep wanting to say The Drive with Robin Rosman. Is he Varney?
1: Goeiemôre.
0: Goeiemôre.
1: Nee, jy droom nie. Ons is hier. Dit is nie tussen 4 en 7 in die middag nie. Dit is wel tussen 6 en 9 wat jy gaan hoor vir die rest van die week.
0: It's
1: ek is Rosanne McKenzie.
0: My name is Rob Forbes. We are in for the week. Breakfast with Martin Bester. Die hele span het bietjie verlof gevat. Everyone is on a bit of a holiday. So Rosie and I are here for the week. And we have brought a friend. Good morning, Mr. Jason Goliath.
2: Just give me a second, I want to act happy. I'm going to act like I love mornings. Give me one second. I'm going to act, yeah, this is lovely. Monday morning, yes. Good morning.
1: What a pleasure to have you. I can only tell you that there are two people more excited than Rob and I about the fact that we get to work with you this week.
2: Oh.
1: And it is my kids. We were watching you on The Masked Singer where you were guest judging. Jy guest ook net oral. Jy guest hier, jy was guest by The Masked Singer. And my kids were like, oh, you're so lucky you get to work with Jason for a week. And I was like, I know. So welcome.
2: I mean, tell the kids they've clearly got good taste. they clearly got good taste. If you know Ross, you know exactly why those kids relate to me. You know exactly why those kids, when they see Uncle Jason, they're like, that one. He's cappuccino like us, that one. It's a good mix.
0: So yeah, Jason is here the whole week. It's not just today. He's not here for an interview. We've put him to work. Jason Goliath is going to be your traffic connect for the rest of the week.
1: Here and there.
2: Listen, I'm gonna do my best. I need your help. So I'm saying we as listeners and myself are getting each other through the traffic. Because I realize I'm not in the traffic. I'm sitting here and now I'm looking on a screen, but you have a windscreen, which is far higher resolution than the screen on this laptop. Use your windscreen and inform me about the traffic. Please tell them like there's a number most that you can send. It's 0848500942.
0: Look at this, man.
2: And then if you update me, I will update you, and it's about paying it forward. Let's make Monday in the traffic great again.
0: There you go. Jason is asking for your help this morning, so keep us posted all week long. We're going to be doing a lot of stuff over the course of the next couple of days, including something that Roz and I are really excited about. 10 oor 7 elke oggend, we are going to bring Alpha Palooza to the mornings.
1: Verstaan, want Robin Ross kan nie iewers wees sonder dat Alpha Palooza as 'n konsep, as 'n topic, as 'n iets opkom nie, want mense love that game.
0: I was at Lanceria in the queue waiting to get onto the plane, and this gentleman came up and tapped me on the shoulder and was like, citizen, sorry to bother Rob, can my kids come and say hi? And I was like, absolutely, you know, bring them. In hierdie twee seentjies kom oor, they must have been like 8 and 10 years old, and dad goes, that's the uncle who makes you scream at your radio with Alpha Palooza.
1: Uncle Rob! And yes, and Zal, we've got you. She's like, can we play Alpha Palooza in the mornings now as well for this week? Absolutely.
0: Fistless.
1: Tabby Singh, good morning, Robin Ross. Welcome to breakfast. Thanks for listening, Tabby Singh.
0: Thanks.
2: I'm also here in Tabby Singh. Please. I'm also here in Tabby Singh.
0: Oh, it's fine, Jay. By the end of the week, everyone will be like, what's Jason?
2: You're going to miss me next week. I'm telling you. on breakfast and on drive for no reason.
0: Listen, loads of music coming up. Spice Girls, we'll do some Mark Amber, we'll do the new one from Bruno Mars. Dit is alles op pad. Tell you all the other things coming up on the show. And in a moment, we need to have a little chat about the rugby yesterday. We won, and I've got a feeling I know what the reason was. So I'll explain it to you.
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6: Mevrou van Dyk, hoe gaan dit met die kinders?
4: Arinal is daar vir jou gemeenskap, want ons is van jou gemeenskap. Ons apteke en klinieke is in jou dorp, tussen ons mense. Arinal behandel almal op 'n waardevolle manier, want dis hoe familie behoort te wees. Arinal, familiewaardes. Waarde vir die hele familie.
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0: What do you got for us, Mr. Goliath?
2: I have absolutely nothing, but coming up with your actual traffic is right. Just check on your screen there. It's an emoji that looks like bad news. It's an accident emoji. There was one. Where was it?
1: There is an accident on the M1 highway. It's near the exit for the Killarney Country Club. So just be aware that it's a little bit slow there on the M1 South. There is ook a problem in the Malibongwe area.
0: Yeah.
1: So close to, it's on the R512 in the Sharon Lee area.
0: Yeah,
1: so
0: just before the highway.
1: Stoutige verkeer daar ook, but otherwise it's not looking too bad.
2: That's exactly what I was saying. We do have confirmation that both of the drivers that caused the accidents, they did K48 instead of K53. And one thing about us, we need clutch control on a Monday. Please, blind spot, following distance, double check. Make sure use your indicators, and that applies to you, BMW.
0: Just one more I want to add. There is traffic up the N3 if you're coming from Geldnace in towards the Mike 2 highway. It is going to be slow up that stretch at the moment.
1: Message in from Aubrey as well. There's a broken down truck on the R21 South. That's just after the N1 op ramp. And then nog 'n boodskap wat ons bietjie vroeër ingekry het oor die verkeer. Hulle het dit eintlik vir Mac gestuur, maar daar's steeds 'n bietjie van 'n probleem. Ongeluk op die hoek van Main en Zinnia. Dit is in die Lone Hill area. Baie dankie en ons hoor graag van jou weer.
0: Ja.
1: 084 8500 942.

0: Van Laas, dit is Eden met Superhero op Breakfast with Rob and Roz vir oggend. Dit is 23 minute oor 6.
1: It is. Relinda says, guys, welcome to the show. I almost felt like I had to turn my car around and go home.
0: Hey, ons is hier, Tom.
1: Baie mense wat sê, ons het julle stemme gehoor.
2: You can't win every day. Sometimes you must just take off. But if you don't have medical aid, please remember doctor's note. It's a Monday. Think very carefully about your life, please.
1: Listen, did we enjoy the rugby over the weekend?
0: It was very exciting. I was like, Jason Colby's carrying the whole country on his shoulders.
1: Unbelievable performance.
0: I didn't even know he could kick. I didn't know he was that guy.
2: So that means you assumed that there were things he couldn't do. That, you see, that is your first
1: mistake.
2: That's your first. Because I'm telling you, he's actually taller than Peter Steph, but it's just the camera angles.
1: He's wider than Ox.
2: The whole day.
0: He's hectic.
1: You know, there's nothing he can't do.
2: Yeah. He literally drinks double Gaviscon on the rocks.
1: I have a theory, right? The weekend.

0: taller than Peter Steph, but it's just the camera angles.
1: He's wider than Ox.
0: The whole day.
2: He's hectic.
3: You know, there's nothing he can't do.
0: Yeah. He literally drinks double Gaviscon on the rocks.
3: I have a theory, right? The weekend before this weekend, when the first game was played,
1: yeah,
3: I was busy at an event and I watched not 1 minute of the rugby.
0: So it's your fault.
3: And we lost. And then this weekend, I invited people over for a braai. And I sat down and I watched the rugby and we won. So I don't want to say it was me, but I also don't want to not say that. You know what I mean?
0: I'm just glad you repented. I'm just glad you sacrificed an animal. I hope there was a lamb and a beef sausage with maybe 20% pork.
3: There was correct, my friend.
0: And well done.
3: You have to correct. And have you seen the freak out about the flyover with the planes?
4: Die internet luister as ons gesels. Want die eerste ding wat ek nou oopgemaak het op my foon is 'n CNN video little greepy reel on Instagram about these planes that flew over the stadium.
5: Because South Africa have lost their minds again. Two pilots, possibly drunk out of their minds, have wanted to watch the game, showing you once again that rugby's greatest rivalry tickets are so difficult. I watched it from seat 3A. Live.
3: You know what also gets me? I'm just like, can we not clap the pilots for being good?
0: Thank you.
3: Why must we freak out?
0: Thank you.
3: Why must everyone go
0: off of CNN's page, go to Aer Lingus page, because they were the planes that did the thing.
3: Yes.
0: And you know what I loved? Calculated, precise, powerful. Basically, our pilots have matric with exemption.
3: Exactly. Yes. Can we not just applaud them?
0: Thank you.
3: Because somebody did the numbers. One of the planes cleared the top of the stadium by 12 and a half meters.
4: Yes.
3: That's not a lot when you're in an aircraft.
4: No. Not a lot. And the thing is, you like don't be on CNN. CNN say here that it was all very coordinated.
0: Thank you.
4: It was
3: of course.
4: Within the safety guidelines.
3: Precise.
4: It was just next level. No DNA, just RNA.
3: Precise. So can we not shout out those pilots today? Well done.
4: Where's the air horns?
3: That was a flyover, John.
4: Absolutely, and I think that set the tone for us winning.
3: It did.
4: Definitely.
0: Can somebody please just put quantum branding on the back? Like a CIA sticker. Because the way they were flying there. Yeah, those guys. Come on, short left, pilot, robot. That's how low they were flying.
3: Delivered to the airport and collected by Santaco.
0: Hey, brah, there was a time. Mpo Pops used to do a joke about Santaco Airlines. Let me not steal it. You remember, we've lived through things in South Africa. Pilots almost had to wear leather jackets for no reason. You know yourself. And move with a shambok in the plane, imagine.
3: I'm just very, very glad we won. I'm glad we turned it around. I'm glad we had a good game. I'm glad Cheslin is reminding everyone why he's the best in the world.
4: Yeah, I think he's happy now because he's coming back. He's putting some roots down in Cape Town. Like, you know, he's like ensconced in the South African life once again. Ons is terug.
3: Yeah. And then next weekend coming up now is going to be Soccer City. And then I completely forgot the last game is in Baltimore.
0: In the greatest rivalry.
4: Yes.
0: In Baltimore, Bloemfontein?
3: Not Baltimore, Bloemfontein, Joe.
0: I think there's a Baltimore Avenue on the way to Lanseria. I'm sure I've seen. What are you talking about now?
3: No, Baltimore, USA.
0: Oh, but of course, once Gaten is involved, we can't just be. I mean, why would we do it in our own country?
3: Exactly.
0: When we can, you know what I mean? I shout out Gaten.
3: So, yeah, that's going to be the last one. It's going to be very, very good, but there we go. I don't want to say it's my fault.
0: I just want to say it's not your fault. One. It was my fault because I hoped that we'd lose that first one. And I can feel you getting upset.
3: Yeah.
0: But I sincerely don't believe in my heart that we win 3 in a row if we don't catch a small hiding now. We need to know we can lose because in the run-up to that game, we thought we were invincible. And when you think you're invincible, that's when you believe it's not going to happen to you. You drop your guard for 1 second. Wabatla, All Blacks.
3: Exactly.
0: Now we know it can happen. So now I think we've just... So by losing that... We guarantee the next World Cup.
3: You see, that's what I'm into. Rusty said it months ago, and I've been saying it for years. I would be willing to lose every game around
0: Same.
3: If it meant we won the World
0: Same.
3: Cup every single
0: Same.
3: Time.
0: Same. In Rusty we trust.
3: In Rusty we
0: I think,
3: trust.
0: Can Rusty for president, and I told you this before, we call the political party democracy. We'll solve this country once and for all. Once and for all.
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1: Today is expected to be mostly fine, going warmer in some places. Pretoria and Mbombela going up to 26 degrees today. Joburg and Emalahleni 25. Polokwane and Rustenburg 27.
2: In your traffic, we've got a stationary vehicle on the N1 Western Bypass northbound. Outside, it looks like the Golden Highway, just before the Golden Highway. We've also got slow-moving traffic just outside Houghton Estate on the M1 North queuing traffic. So if you are heading that way, please calculate your time or just use a GPS like I do. And then what you're doing, if your GPS tells you something that I haven't, please let me know on 084-8500-942. Just send a screenshot of ways Google Maps I can translate all of those things and keep you out of traffic and getting to work on time on a Monday. Therefore, 10% increase at your next performance appraisal. We're working here, people.
1: Meanwhile, the police have confirmed the death of a suspected illegal mining kingpin in Carltonville in Gauteng. Members of the National Intervention Unit tracked down his location in an intelligence-driven tracing operation. Upon arrival, the suspect fired at police using an AK-47. And President Cyril Ramaphosa, in his capacity as leader of the ANC, paid a visit to Orange Farm yesterday, telling residents and the media that urgent steps are being taken to address the ongoing water shortages. Then we head to the international front. The Middle East war has flared up again for the first time in a month. Iran retaliated on American attacks on Iraq's Larak Island. And with that news, we head into the Business Minute. That conflict keeps pushing up the oil prices after last week's gradual declines. It's also having an impact on the US, where inflation is under pressure because of the war, but also due to elevated energy costs. The central bank also remains under pressure to act as its head, given Wash is being criticized for a lack of guidance. And we'll have to see how that plays out in the South African economy a bit later. Meanwhile, the dollar trading at 16 Rand 17, the euro 18 Rand 72, a pound 21 Rand 89. Gold is trading at $4,452.67 a fine ounce. Brent crude trading at $90.04 a barrel. I'm Marlene Fouchier, back with more news at 7.
3: Jacaranda Newswatch Sport.
4: Karabo Peter with your latest sport update. Now, outside of the drama that's happening, that was happening at the DHL Stadium this past weekend of airplanes flying rather too close, the battle between the All Blacks and the Springboks is also heating up off the field. Now, Springbok coach Rassie Rasmus has praised the New Zealand's improvement, but hit back at All Blacks coach Dave Rennie after he complained about South Africa's scrum. Now, Rasmus says it is the first time that the Springboks have been accused of, his words, walking around in the scrum, adding that the All Blacks had several head contact incidents that South Africa did not complain about. But staying with rugby, the Griquas have booked their place in the Currie Cup semi-finals after ending Boland Cavaliers' hopes with a 45-17 win. They'll face the Lions in Kimberley on Saturday, while the Cheetahs host the Pumas in the other semi-final. And it is race week. Formula One returns this weekend. Lando Norris is staying with McLaren for the long haul, extending his contract until at least 2030. The reigning world champion says McLaren feels like home and he'd be happy to finish his Formula One career with the team.
5: After what we've achieved the last 2 years, over just the fun that we've had together since 2019, nowhere else I want to be honest with you. I know we can achieve a lot more together here, exactly where I am, and I'm very excited about it.
4: And finally, Novak Djokovic begins a bid for tennis history at the US Open today with a record 25th Grand Slam title in his sight. The 39-year-old will face Mariano Nivane in the first round, with the draw looking wide open following Jannik Sinner's injury and Carlos Alcaraz's return. But here is Djokovic on his return.
6: Longevity was always one of the goals when I was younger, you know, trying to have long career, trying to have more shots at Grand Slams and stay healthy long enough so that I can, you know, perform for as many years as possible. So it's great to know that I'm back at Slams 20 years in a row.
4: Karabo Peter for Jaka Sports.

0: It's the Spice Girls on the morning show with Rob and Roz.
1: Ja man, wat maak julle in die oggend daar? Ons is nou heel die mekaar.
0: Hallo Kariko, gaan dit? Edith, the absolute confusion. Hearing Rob and Roz when I'm on the way to work, it's too much for a Monday.
2: Hoor hier, ons is nie hier om julle te verwar of die mekaar te maak nie. Martin and the team from Breakfast with Martin Bester are taking a well-deserved week off. And we put our hands up and said, luister Martin, we've got you guys.
0: Ons sal opstaan.
2: Ons sal opstaan. But joh, today was hard.
3: I can confirm the listeners are not the only ones dear mekaar. Rob and Roz are dear mekaar. They are fighting for their lives and have a newfound respect for you and what you have to go through every single morning. So, we see you, we salute you, and we're also a little bit jealous because how beautiful is Joburg in the morning?
0: Oh, it's lovely.
2: Look at that sunrise.
0: Yeah, that voice you're hearing, by the way, Jason Goliath, he's not here for an interview. He's here to do the traffic.
3: Apparently. I'm here for backup and to try and get you out of that traffic. I'm going to make a miracle, I'm telling you.
0: He's also here the whole week long, so it's going to be lack of fun. Alpha Palooza on the way after 7 o'clock this morning. We have brought it down to the AM. Ek kan nie wag vir die eerste keer wat ons speel nie. We'll give you the details on how. I went to the IMAX last night. First movie I've been to in more than a year. Because we wanted to go and see The Odyssey.
3: IMAX is like the movie cinema, but like your phone is the long way around, the other.
0: Correct.
3: Correct.
0: Full HD, bro.
3: Yes. Yes.
2: You are like in the movie.
0: I was there fighting the Cyclops on the boat with Odysseus. It was really good movie. Really, really good.
2: Yeah.
0: But that got me thinking. There was a list doing the rounds last week from the New York Times. And they went to the top 500 people in Hollywood, actors and directors and writers or whatever, and they have put together what they claim is the definitive list of the best films since the year 2000.
3: So films made...
0: Since 2000.
3: Since 2000.
0: But no. They reckon they've got the top 100 on. So I wanted to know, the two of you, and you in your car, do you want to play a game of movie golf this morning?
2: A game of what?
0: Movie golf.
2: What is that?
0: So ek vraag vir jou, wat is jou drie beste films... Fun 2000 off. And then I'll see how highly they score on this list. So like golf. So obviously if you choose the number one movie, the number two movie, and the number three movie, 1 + 2 + 3 is 6 points.
2: Yes.
0: If you choose three movies not on the list, then they're all below 100, then you get 300 points. So the lower your score, the better.
2: Okay.
0: Market
3: so,
0: sin.
3: So yeah. A par is like 63, no?
0: Yeah, we'll call it that.
3: Okay.
0: So, do you think you have good taste in movies, basically?
2: I know I have good taste in movies.
0: Roz will tell you this for free.
2: I will shout it from the rooftops.
3: I probably have much better taste than both of you in movies, but I'm confused as to when it is 2000. Like, in my mind, Bad Boys 2, at what point was this movie made? Because COVID messed my whole system of what year was what.
0: No, it did. It did. It shouldn't count.
3: Jurassic Park was how many years?
0: Before 2000, my friend.
3: Oh my.
0: I am afraid. So, have a think.
2: Yeah.
0: What are your three best movies since the year 2000? And if you consider yourself a bit of a movie buff and you want to have a go against Roz and against Jason this morning, send me your name quickly to the WhatsApp line 0848500942 and we'll somehow get producer Wayne to call you back.
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4: Jacaranda Newswatch traffic in 90 seconds.
0: Couple of traffic notes coming in on the WhatsApp line this morning. Bye bye, Donkey. In Pretoria, there's an accident heading northbound on the N1 highway from the R21 up towards Hartsfontein at this Darbeki Stadig. I'm also seeing some serious issues in Johannesburg at the moment. Up the N3 highway coming from Eland in towards Geldenhuys, Darbeki Stadig. Again, an accident after Modderfontein at the moment. And then one coming up the Crown Interchange from Boysens in towards Joburg.
2: Yeah, that N3 issue, Robert sent us a voice note actually and a text about a stationary vehicle just before the PPC factory as you head towards Geldenhuys in the middle lane. Thank you so much for that, Robert. Dan is daar ook 'n bietjie stadige verkeer op die paaie van Midrand. 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Dis maandag, it's not a good way to start your week on an accidental note. It's not lekker.
3: Can you just use your hazards to say thank you? 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

0: Musik von Mark Ambor, Belong Together auf Jacaranda FM, your number one feel good station. Rob has got us playing a game of movie golf.
1: Yeah.
0: Verduidelik asseblief.
1: So, the New York Times has put out the top 100 films of the century so far. So, I've asked Roz and I've asked Jason, what do you all reckon are the three best films made since the year 2000? Mm. Obviously, if you give me a title right at the top of the list, you get very low points.
2: Mm-hmm.
1: If you pick the best movie, you only get 1 point.
0: Yeah.
1: If you pick a movie that's not on the list, you get 100 points. So the more points you get, the worse you are at this game. Are we all right here?
0: We are.
3: No, but my golf score and my weight are normally similar. This is a big problem for me. It's about to happen again.
1: Jason Goliath, why don't you kick us off? What do you think are the three best films since the year 2000?
3: Do I have to play all three of my shots?
1: Well, hit me with your first shot.
3: Okay, my first shot is going to be Django.
1: Django!
3: Unchained.
1: Not on the list.
3: No, how? Who made this list?
1: Not on the list. They asked the 500 most influential people in Hollywood. Django,
3: who, but who
1: Django
3: are these
1: didn't
3: people?
1: Crack it.
3: And what
1: I'm
3: are they
1: afraid.
3: Influencing these people?
1: So, zero so
0: no,
1: far.
0: 100. No, 100.
1: Yeah, 100 punte for Diana. Second movie.
3: From me?
1: Yeah.
3: Everything, everywhere, all at the same time. What's that movie's name?
0: Everything, everywhere, all at once.
3: Yes.
1: 77 points. Very nice.
3: Guys, whoever made this list, I would just like to say this is a very subjective list.
0: 100%.
3: This is a very, very subjective
1: so,
3: list.
1: So, number 77, yes, you got one on.
3: No, I'm going to score another 100 points.
1: Give us your third.
3: Made in the last, Avatar.
1: Avatar?
3: Yeah.
1: Avatar 1. The OG
0: the original Blue Avatar, yes. Yeah.
3: Was that after 2000?
1: The OG Smurfs on Roids.
3: Yes, that one.
1: Yeah. That one.
3: The long Smurfs.
1: Not on the list.
0: So, Jason's got
1: 277
0: points.
1: Yeah.
3: I mean, not everybody has to be good at everything. Can I just say? Can I just say? Also, some of us are busy working. If you know too much about movies, that means maybe you're unemployed.
1: Speaking of unemployed people who know too much about movies, Roseanne McKenzie, what are your films?
0: Seven.
1: Oh, Seven.
3: Was Seven after 2000?
4: No. Who's in the box?
5: It's the box.
4: It's the box.
6: You know, this isn't going to have a happy end.
0: Oh.
1: It did not have a happy ending. And it's not going to have a happy ending for Roz because it's not on the list.
3: I still would like to, suspicious behavior. How come you had that clip just miraculously ready
0: you
3: to
0: know?
3: Go? But we're supposed to be shooting from the hip. There's inside skullduggery trading happening.
0: Maybe. So that's 100 points for me.
1: Yeah.
0: That's shocking.
1: Give me another one.
0: The Prestige.
7: I'll perform this feat in a manner never before seen by yourselves or any other audience anywhere in the world.
1: Not on the list.
0: You know what?
3: Welcome to the 200 Club. It's very
0: 200.
3: Nice.
1: Not on the list.
0: Okay.
1: What's your last, Diana?
0: My last flick is...
3: Don't look on your phone.
0: Parasite.
3: That's not fair. Parasite is obviously number one.
1: That is number one on the list.
0: What?
1: Congratulations, Roseanne McKenzie. You do know something about movies.
3: I would like to refer to the what's that referee in the box?
0: The VAR.
3: Please replay. No.
0: Really? I had no idea. Well, I just loved that movie. I thought it was fantastic.
1: It was a fantastic movie.
0: So I got 200.
1: I would like to agree with Jason.
3: 201.
1: Lists like this, Nair.
3: Yeah.
1: I can tell you for a fact this list is wrong as well. Because you know what's not on here?
3: Tell me.
1: Finding Nemo and Wall-E.
3: My guy, when you said I thought you were going Fast and the Furious, I was about to say order, comrade. I don't care how much family you've got, relax.
1: You can't tell me that those two aren't on the list.
0: There's some brilliant ones coming through on the WhatsApp line.
1: Yeah.
0: Livia, she says Inception.
1: Oof.
3: Ah, nice.
1: Good movie.
0: Not on the list.
1: I don't see it so far.
0: Okay.
1: No.
0: Wolf of Wall Street.
3: Come on.
1: 55. Wolf of Wall Street is in at number 20.
0: Stunning.
3: Pursuit of Happiness.
1: Pursuit of Happiness. Will Smith was so good in that. Absolute cracker. Don't see it on the list.
0: Kill Bill.
1: Volume 1, number 61.
0: Ooh. Yay, Olivia. Nice job. Yeah.
1: So, Olivia, well done. You're in the top 60 on there at least.
0: Mm.
1: Any others on the WhatsApp line?
3: The Godfather was before. No?
0: Top Gun.
1: Oh, not on the list.
0: Interstellar. That's from Lee.
1: That has definitely cracked the list.
0: Lee, I watched Interstellar for the first time 2 weeks ago Sunday, and it is splendid. It's such a good movie.
1: Do you want to know what the top five are?
3: Please.
0: As of Leaf.
1: Parasites.
3: Mm-hmm.
1: Mulholland Drive.
3: What is that movie?
1: I don't know. There Will Be Blood. The longest movie in the world. In the Mood for Love, which I've never heard of, and Moonlight, which I've also never heard of.
3: You see now.
0: We need to chat to someone who's chosen their movies and see how well they do.
1: Yeah.
0: So if you are like Lee and Livia and you've sent us your list to 084-850-0942, we could be calling you and figuring out how well you are doing at Rob's very, very silly game of movie golf.
1: Yeah. Come and give it a go. See if you can beat Rosie and if you can beat Jason this morning.
3: I'm not a loser. You're a loser.

0: It is Bruno Mars, Just the Way You Are on.
1: And Jason.
0: Good morning. If you're just tuning in and going, wat op aarde gaan aan? Breakfast with Martin Bester just on leave. Hulle die week afgevat die hele span. Everyone's decided they need a bit of a break.
1: Yeah.
0: And fair enough.
1: En hier is ons nou.
0: Yeah, so Rosie and I put up our hands and said, listen, we'll wake up early for a week.
1: Ja, en dit is baie lekker om die tyd van die oggend hier te wees en met jou te kan gesels.
0: Ja.
1: Maar ons het 'n stukkie van The Drive with Robin Ross. Nah, Breakfast with Martin Bester toegebring.
0: We did. So for this week only, just after 7 o'clock every morning, you are going to get to scream at your radio as well with our favorite game, Alphapalooza.
1: As jy nou nog nie Alphapalooza gehoor het nie, dit is die een ding wat mense met ons wil gesels oor. Elke keer as mense ons sien, they want to talk Alphapalooza. So we want you to play.
0: Yeah, it's very simple. It sounds like it's difficult, but I promise it isn't.
1: No.
0: That's the trick. There are 26 questions in this quiz, but the answer to the first question is starts with the letter A,
2: mm-hmm.
0: and then the second question starts with B, and then C, and then D. So we just work our way through the alphabet with the answers.
2: A to Z.
0: Yeah, makkelijk is dit. Yes. If you get halfway down, which is the letter M, 2,000 rand in cold hard cash, and if you get all the way down to Z, 5,000 rand in cash.
2: So
0: and
2: M for money.
0: M for money.
1: Yes.
0: And Z for more money.
2: Yeah.
0: And you'll be even more pleased to know that that money comes directly out of Roz and my personal bank accounts.
1: It's crazy. It's actually crazy. Brad, ha! What could make a day better? Rob and Roz twice. Brad, can I tell you? Absolutely not. Ek gaan nie vroeg wakker word en dan ook laat gaan slaap nie. So, DJ Ankle Tap will be in this afternoon between 4 and 7.
0: What is the first question, the A question, on the Alphapalooza sheet today, Rosie?
1: You know what, Rob Forbes? Ek is so bly jy vra vir my dit. Want hoe die reël werk gewoonlik as die persoon die A-vraag verkeerd kry, dan moet ons iemand anders bel.
0: Precies.
1: But we want to speak to one person today. We don't want to have to, you know, pad it and then find someone else.
0: Also, this will give you a clue for how difficult these questions are.
1: Your A question in today's version of Alphapalooza. Who did the Springboks beat in Cape Town this weekend?
2: I mean, come on,
0: that
2: guys.
0: Is how difficult the questions are.
1: Yes.
2: So basically, you want to just give this money away.
0: We're trying.
1: Truly, we've been trying.
2: But we can't just e-wallet everybody, so please just phone so we can e-wallet you.
0: If you want to play Alphapalooza after 7 this morning, your name and the word quiz to the WhatsApp line, please, now. 084-850-0942.
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8: I promise at some point Rob is going to get this right. Obviously not the morning person we thought you were.
0: Jammer Marlenae!
8: Ek is Marlenae for sure. Johannesburg 25 vandag, Pretoria 26, Polokwane op na 27 grade.
2: And in your traffic, please just be careful out there. We've got a crash on the N1 North at Rigel Avenue. We are also looking at a crash just past Modderfontein Road on the N3. Slow-moving traffic all around both of those. Please do keep us updated with what's happening in our traffic. You can message us live on 084-850-0942.
9: Karabo Peter with your sport headlines. The Proteas suffer another injury blow at the T20i, and Novak Djokovic gets his earliest Grand Slam exit, losing in the US Open first round.
8: We begin in Carltonville in Gauteng, where the police confirmed the death of a suspected illegal mining kingpin yesterday. Members of the National Intervention Unit tracked down his location in an intelligence-driven tracing operation. Upon arrival, spokesperson Athenda Mate says the suspect opened fire against the police.
10: The deceased suspect was known to police as one of the dangerous illegal mining kingpins operating in the Carltonville area. He is believed to have played a central role in the ongoing conflict between two rival illegal mining groups in the area.
8: And election campaigning was the name of the game this past weekend. In his capacity as leader of the ANC, President Cyril Ramaphosa told the community of Orange Farm that the government is making progress to address reliable water provision amidst continuous shortages.
11: We've already installed boreholes and they are already reticulating water. Even though it is in the street, but people are getting water. As we work towards ensuring that water comes to taps in the houses where our people live.
8: And the SACP underscores that its decision to run independently in the local government elections doesn't mean the party is parting ways with the tripartite alliance. It's also calling for greater scrutiny of the government's Operation Vulindlela reforms. The party is questioning who stands to benefit from changes to key network industries. Speaking during a media briefing yesterday, General Secretary Solly Mapaila said,
12: Vulindlela reflects a shift in the balance of forces in favor of capital, particularly but not only in network industries, that until neoliberal policy capture and dominance have been under public ownership, control and operation by state-owned entities.
8: And on the international front, Nepal says the country is facing an unimaginable disaster as they're struggling to assess the full scale of devastating floods that have killed hundreds. The death toll after last week's huge flash floods has risen to 797. Meanwhile, South Africa is living up to its standards of making the world a better place. Gift of the Givers says it remains on standby to go to Nepal and assist the country as soon as there's an international invitation to do so. Here's Imtiaz Suleiman.
13: Because this disaster is so huge, we've put up a second team on standby. We even have medical teams that can go if necessary.
8: That's your latest news update. More at 8.
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0: It's Mary J. Blige. It's called Family Affair. Benson Boone before that with Mystical Magical. Robin Ross in for breakfast with Martin Bested, along with our best friend, Mr. Jason Goliath. He's come to hang out as well. I see the yellow vehicle.
1: And I can't wait. I'm so excited to set my alarm yesterday to come to work. So lucky.
2: Correct.
1: So hundreds.
2: Correct.
1: So nice.
0: Listen, there's something we normally do at 10 past 5 in the afternoon. And we've decided it's only fair that you also get it.
2: Yeah.
0: Just after 10 past 7 every morning this week.
2: Ons gaan iets van the drive with Rob and Roz bring na breakfast with Martin Bester / breakfast with Rob and Roz for this week. Want Martin is op verlof. Alphapalooza!
0: It is Alphapalooza time. Oppie Lane, Larry and Val Tevreden, welkom.
3: Hello, hello.
2: Larry, what street do you live in?
3: Without.
2: Wow! I can work in the Val Tevreden Park area. I can work by you, Fox.
1: Just in future, don't tell people. Yeah. Maybe don't listen to Roz. And do not tell people because me, I'm coming for supper tonight.
0: Roz has got a plan. She's going to butter us up by asking Larry what street he lives on. Tomorrow, she's going to ask whoever's on what the last four digits of their credit card number is. The day after that, she's going to be asking what the last three numbers on the back of your card are.
2: What is your mother's maiden name?
0: This is where Roz launches her life of crime.
2: Rod!
0: Fraud McKenzie.
1: I like it.
0: Larry, Alphapalooza, have you heard it in the afternoon, my friend?
3: I have, yes.
0: Okay, so...
3: Ek luister dit so nou en dan, so as daar 'n paar vragies is wat ek dalk verkeerd gaan kry, wel die eerste ene wat...
0: You better not get the first one wrong today. If you've never heard Alphapalooza before, let me explain it to you and to Larry quickly. We've got 26 questions in this quiz. Now, the way it works is the answer to the first question starts the letter A, and then the second question starts the letter B. So it goes A, B, C for your answers all the way through the alphabet. So that's all you've got to keep track of. The questions are very simple.
3: Okay.
0: If you get halfway down, the letter M is worth 2,000 Rand in cash, Larry. All the way down to Z is worth 5,000 Rand in cash. There is a 4-second timer. I said, if vraag verkeerd kry, or if Larry gets timed out, we start again tomorrow morning, all the way back at A.
1: Oh, no carryover.
0: No carryovers.
2: No.
0: That's what makes this game. So, Larry, are you ready? Quizmaster is Anne McKenzie, is he right?
2: Yeah, come Larry, come and do it for the Weserand.
0: For the first time, the morning edition, let's play Alphapalooza.
2: Who did the Springboks beat in Cape Town this past weekend?
3: Are you All Blacks here?
2: What is the name of the Chinese-American actor known for kung fu movies like Enter the Dragon?
3: Bruce.
0: Yeah, we'll take it.
2: We'll take it. What is the capital city of Egypt?
3: Cairo.
2: Eddie Murphy plays which iconic character in these Shrek movies?
3: Donkey.
0: Lekker.
2: Which legendary British artist performs songs like Rocket Man, Tiny Dancer...
3: Elton John.
2: American car brand with models like the Mustang
3: Ford.
2: And Sandra Bullock and George Clooney get lost in space in which movie?
3: Galaxy.
2: Oh.
0: Probeer hem weer. It's not Galaxy, it's...
3: Hey.
0: It's...
2: Kom, Larry.
0: Larry, my joy.
2: Hey.
0: Yeah, mooi gespeeld, dude. We appreciate the effort. That was nicely done.
2: It was very nicely done.
1: The confidence on the man.
0: I know, smooth and easy.
1: Felt like a zebra, like it was going all the way.
0: But the Wicked song was not the song that Wicked sang was not Defying Galaxy.
2: Oh, you're giving clues now.
0: It was something else.
2: Yeah. Baie dankie dat jy saam gespeel het, Larry. So, daai gee vraag is dan môre se gee vraag. So tomorrow's question, you got 24 hours to go and Google if you are not familiar with this movie. Sandra Bullock and George Clooney get lost in space in which movie that starts with a G? Then we still have this S question.
0: Yeah, we do. Rosie and I have had this S question. Stuck on this question sheet for about...
2: It's been like 3 months.
0: Yeah. Who scored the first goal for South Africa against Mexico at the 2010 World Cup? We all remember Tshabalala, but what was his first name? That is the S question on this list. Currently still outstanding. That's the one that's tripped up about three people so far.
1: I can't
0: far.
1: Believe you guys are getting this wrong. You call yourselves South Africans.
0: Yay.
1: No.
0: There you go. Tomorrow, 10 past 7, we'll do it again. All the way back from the letter A if you want to win yourself 5,000 Rand. Your name and the word quiz to the WhatsApp line.
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1: In your traffic, it's very important that you look out. If you're in the Sunning Hill area, N1 northbound, we've got queuing traffic towards the Rivonia exit. Out in Melrose, we've got slow-moving traffic towards Corlett Drive. If you're traveling northbound on the Mike 1 North. Heading out to the N3, we've got a stationary vehicle on the N3 northbound just before Geldenhuys. Look out there, and then we've still got that crash just past Modderfontein Road on the N3 North. If you're coming past Edenvale side, please keep us updated with live traffic updates, and we'll make sure to keep you updated, making sure you get there on time. You can text us on 084-8500-942.
0: Yeah, I'm having a look at that N3 North now. As my Oma would have said, my kind, this is a verskriklike ding.
1: Yeah.
0: It's not the highway you want to be on at the moment.
1: Be patient.
0: Yeah. Pretoria also reports of a stationary vehicle on the N1 and northbound from the R21 up towards Rigel Avenue at the moment. There is a crash on the N4 if you're coming from Watermeyer in towards the Botanical Gardens and the N1 interchanges, Darby, Kistadig, Hoppy, Wimlik. And Midrand, it is what it is for this time in the morning. No issues to report, but yeah, it's a bietjie stadig by ons verby.
2: Ja, jy kan ons ook op X gaan volg as jy nog verkeersinligting soek wat ons dalk nie kan bereikkom nie. By checker _ traffic.
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0: she did the absolute most beautiful tribute to her late godmother, Dolly Parton, over the weekend. Miley Cyrus with flowers. En voor dit op Breakfast with Robin Roz / Ontstaan in vir Martin, George Michael and Faith.
1: We are still confusing everyone.
0: I tell you.
2: Hoor Robin Roz, ek is nou weekie die mekaar. Ek klim in die kar en ek hoor Alpha Palooza en ek hoor High Low en ek hoor Robin Roz en waar's Martin en Felicity en Cola?
1: I don't know, they're on leave. 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
0: nie. 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
1: Ek hoop sy was lekker.
0: Ek hoop hulle slaap.
3: I hope they're not. I hope they can't sleep. I hope they can't sleep.
1: I was going to say, they are definitely not sleeping.
0: Body clock will always get you. Michelle even thought that this show is one big technical issue. Michelle says, dear, Mpumalanga area, the drive show is on air now. Michelle, I promise you, we're all good.
3: Michelle,
0: all good.
3: You are my new favorite listener. And Mpumalanga, you guys are my new favorites. We knew aliens come there.
1: Yeah, ons is in for the week. We are here, Breakfast with Martin Best, at the Yellow Spun is off for the week. So Rosie and I put up our hands and we're just like, it's fine, we'll wake up.
0: Yeah, we'll wake up and we'll drag someone else that we love very much to come and wake up with us. So Jason Goliath also joining us for this week. Was it automatic? Yes.
3: Yeah, but no. It was.
1: This is honest.
3: No. What happened is I made a vow to say I'll never do breakfast radio again in my life. In fact, a lot of my friends are phoning me for loans because I made a statement in our friends WhatsApp group and I said, if you ever hear me in the morning, it means I'm rich because they've given me all the money to wake up. And then I was like, when I got a call from Ravi, it was like, listen, this is a story. We want to do breakfast. I said, the subscriber you have dialed is not available in the mornings. Then he said, no, Robin Ross. I said, what time?
0: Yes.
3: I said, what time? Tell me when I'm coming through. Because you guys are my favorite in the country right now.
1: Oh, by far.
3: And it's only because you're both nice. And the show's name is so easy to remember. Rob and Roz. Very simple.
0: Yes.
3: Other than that. But I mean, if you guys can do it, I can do it. And if everybody else can do it, I can't believe how many people are awake already.
0: Yes.
3: I'm so proud of you. We are killing this week. Can you feel it?
1: We are working hard on Cyril's economy.
0: Guys, I almost turned my car around and drove back home. I feel like I'm driving home in the morning.
1: You have our permission, Johan. If you want to go home and call it a day, just tell your boss you heard Robin Roz on the radio, which means home time.
3: I was supposed to motivate people or just tell them the truth. I mean, is your business going to close because you didn't come today? Yeah? Is somebody going to die in the office because you took a sickie? Please, I come from a generation of 45 to 50-year-old men that say sentence like, eat this pan. You know what that means?
0: Yeah.
3: Eat it. Eat that work. That means leave that job. You don't need it. You don't need that job. Don't fool yourself. Do not be a hostage to capitalism.
1: Full of terrible advice today.
3: Yeah, 100%. But don't phone me when the SMSs are coming through tonight and the debit orders are vying. You're on your own. You made your decisions. But
1: yeah.
3: Eat this pan. Leave that job.
1: Dis hoekom ons hier is. Ons is hier vir die rest van die week. We're going to have a load of fun. Alpha Palooza has come and gone already. We're going to do it the whole week long. Kan nie wag nie. Couple of the usual things will remain.
0: Natuurlijk.
1: So we will check in on some stuff that Martin and them had going for Good Morning Angels on Wednesday. That is important. However, we can tell you, for this week, Secret Sound is taking a break.
0: Yep.
1: Hulle het ons laas week al die geld weggegee.
3: Yeah.
1: So we thought, instead of us hanna-hanna-ing and picking something weird and then Martin must remember what the thing is that we have, los. So Martin gaan terug wees volgende week. He will tell you what the new secret sound is going to be.
0: A splinter nieuwe een.
3: Yeah. No secrets because they are on leave. We have no secrets here, us.
4: You can expect fine weather today across Gauteng, Northwest, Mpumalanga and Limpopo. Pretoria, Mbombela up to 26. Joburg, Emalahleni 25.

0: I'm Polokwane in Rustenburg, 27.
1: In your traffic, we've got out at Sunning Hill on the N1 northbound, queuing traffic towards the Rivonia Road exit. Keep a lookout on the N3 northbound, also stationary vehicle, just before the Geldenhuis interchange. So keep your eyes open there. N3 northbound, we've still got that crash just past Modderfontein Road. If you're out there, please make sure you are taking care. Also, keep us updated on what's happening in the traffic live. You can simply WhatsApp me on 084-8500-942.
0: Deputy President Paul Mashatile's office has rejected speculation on reports about his health, stressing that his medical information is private. He hasn't made a public appearance since the 18th of July. We've also got an update on the death toll and the devastating floods near Nepal's border with China. The authorities, they just confirmed it's now at 903. Then we head to Mexico. A car bomb exploded there, wounding six people in front of a police station. It happened in the state of Zacatecas, which has key routes for drug trafficking. I'm Marlene Fischer. More news at 8.
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3: Karabo Peter here with the latest in the world of sports. We'll start off in tennis, where a surprise defeat. Now, Novak Djokovic has suffered his earliest Grand Slam exit after 20 years, losing to Argentina's Mariano Nevane in five sets in the first round of the US Open. Now, this defeat ends Djokovic's bid for a record 25th Grand Slam, and as well as an incredible run of 78 consecutive first round wins at the majors. And he did mention the thought that, you know, he wasn't happy with the loss. However, I am struggling to get that audio through to you, but Nevane also extended his excitement about moving on to the next round after beating the former world number one. But we'll move on to rugby, where the Stormers have secured a key group of players on the contract extension. This is, of course, ahead of the 2026-27 season, with nine members of the URC winning squad committing their futures to the club. There are also mentions of junior Springboks Zachary Porton, as well as Vermin Matongo, who have also signed the extensions after progressing through the Stormers rugby system. And finally, in cricket, the Proteas have suffered another injury blow in the T20 Tri series, with fast bowler Luto Sipamla ruled out of a hamstring injury. Now, it will be Andile Simalani who will be called up as his replacement, with him becoming the second South African to leave the tournament through injury. But that's where I'll leave it for this hour. Karabo Peter for Jacka Sports.

0: Dave.
1: It's Swim from BTS, and I know that Christina is very happy that we played that, because about an hour ago she sent us a message to say, please play Swim from BTS. We are here to please, and we are here the whole week standing in for Breakfast with Martin Bester. It's me, Roseanne McKenzie, and Rob Forbes from The Drive with Rob and Roz.
2: Yep, just in for the week, Jason Goliath is here, joined us as well. He's our traffic mate.
3: I am doing the traffic, but with a learner's license. I can't explain it better than that. I need supervision, and I need all involved to help, please.
2: Yeah, does I. So if you've got any traffic issues, keep us posted. Let Jason know. You can help the man out. Listen, last week we heard that they announced Good Morning Angels Golf Day in Tuseklar. Gone. Verby.
1: Dit was selfs vinniger as verlede jaar wat het uitverkoop het.
2: Yeah.
1: It's like they just say the word golf day. They don't even have to like pre-introduce it or like say it's coming up or whatever. Martin says golf day. Gone.
3: How long did it take to sell out?
2: Like
1: less
2: an hour
1: than
2: and
1: the
2: half?
1: Morning.
3: So
1: yeah.
3: Quicker than the first nine.
2: Gone. All the holes are gone, all the sponsorships are gone, everyone bidding to have Martin in their four ball. And you know what? Because we are on air in the afternoons, I've never managed to play golf at the golf day.
1: Gaan jy hierdie jaar kan speel?
2: Nee. Ons werk in die middag, ek kan nie.
3: So let's ask, off the back of them, there's some of the next day, yeah. We leave the flags. You and I, we slander RRJ. Rob, Ross and Jason Golf Day. We tell the sponsors, because your stuff is already here, we're going to give you 85.
1: Extra value.
3: Yeah, you'll pay 85% only. And it's only for golfers that are not good at golf.
2: I think it'd be a great idea. No. However, the thing that we can play along with is the paddle and the bowls. That is still a vibe. I was DJing at the Jules last year. It was by Lacquer Gibbous. There is an opportunity for you to come and join us there if you want to get your company involved and you don't want to commit to an entire day's worth of 18 holes of golf.
1: Ooh, yeah.
2: Maar as jy wil kom speel, is daar die rolbal en die paddle is ook daar.
4: Good morning. My name is Greta Lurish and I am a marketing manager at Elanco Animal Health. And Wednesday morning, I heard the excitement regarding the Good Morning Angels Golf Day. So I rallied the troops. We know that Good Morning Angels not only cares deeply about people, but also about animals. And at Elanco, we share that belief because we know making life better for animals just makes life better. So that is why we are excited to book a team for bowls and also a spot in the sponsor village.
2: Nice.
4: See you guys soon.
2: Thank you, Greta. Thank you, Elanco Animal Health. I will see you at the bowls.
1: So, dit gaan 'n lekker dag wees?
2: Nee, gaan 'n baie lekker dag wees.
1: En weet jy wat dit selfs lekkerder maak is die feit dat dit alles gaan vir so 'n fantastiese doel. En hierdie is die groot fondsinsameling event vir Good Morning Angels vir die jaar. So almal is net so opgewonde om daar te wees. Almal wil hulle deel doen and it's just like super fun as well.
2: Yeah. If you're feeling like maybe a game of paddle or a game of bowls might be fun at the GMA Golf Day coming up in a couple of weeks time, do us a favor. Drop us a quick WhatsApp with your name and just be like, yo, I want to come and do something fun. I want to come and play bowls. I want to get my all whites out.
1: Yeah.
2: Ek soek 'n bietjie paddle in my lewe because that's my vibe at the moment. 0848500942. Drop us a line and I'll make sure the Good Morning Angels team gets back in touch with you.
3: If you listen carefully, you can hear paddle WhatsApp groups activating.
1: Yes.
3: If you listen carefully, you can hear them all activate. Oh, there's so many torn Achilles tendons. Can you feel that?
2: As jy wil speel, 0848500942. Just drop us a line. 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Come and join us on the day. It's going to be such a jolt.
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3: I confidently came in there, which means I basically stole the car, which means some of your traffic is caused by me, but I am going to help you with these, so listen carefully. Out in Bramfontein on the M1 northbound, we've got slow-moving traffic towards Empire Road. It's always a bit rough out there, so just be patient if you're standing still. In Sandton on the M1, that's the Mike 1 northbound, we've also got slow-moving traffic just towards Grayston Drive there. Out in Sunning Hill on the N1, we've got queuing traffic towards the Rivonia exit, and we are hoping that the stationary vehicle on the N3 northbound just before Geldenhuis has been sorted out.
8: Oof, yeah.
3: Please help me help you by keeping us updated and telling me about the live stories that are happening in front of you. I've got my screen, you use your windscreen, and then WhatsApp 084-850-0942.
8: Jason, we're talking about Geldenhuis and that stationary vehicle. There's another one by Modderfontein. That stretch of the N3, by the way, Elands up through Van Buren, Galulies, and then out past Modderfontein. Somtrend 40 minute op die oomblik.
3: Yeah, it's a crash. It's a crash there at Modderfontein Road. And we do assume it is going to take a while. There's also a crash out of the N3 northbound just after Marlboro. Yeah. Also, just look out there. Possibly some lane closures.
8: Also busy coming on 24 and 12 side into Galulies this afternoon.
1: Yay! I'm not so confused.
8: En in Pretoria, N4, as jy van Simon van Moten se kant afkom, Watermeyer toe, is bietjie stadig daar. There are two accidents on that route, Basie Wilgers, before you get to the Botanical Gardens, so dit gaan daar stadig wees ook. Enig iets anders, soos Jason gesê het, 084-85-00-942, dis die WhatsApp.
1: I also do think we need to steal that line now. I've got my screen, you use your windscreen.
3: Come on.
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0: It's Katy Perry. It's called Firework. Robin Ross in for breakfast with Martin Best. At net die week. Span fat bikkie vir lof op die oomblik. By the way, we were just talking about Good Morning Angels Golf Day. Dankie Gavin, dankie Derek, dankie Michelle for the boodskappe. I will make sure that our team gets in touch. Everyone's saying, I want to play a bit of bowls, want to play a bit. You were right about the paddle. WhatsApp groups have gone off.
1: Yes, told you.
0: Men says in.
1: Bookings coming in.
0: I went to play a paddle invitational last year. And I'm not a paddle player.
1: Yeah.
0: But I've played the game like 3 or 4 times.
1: Yeah, but you are naturally competitive.
0: And I got invited to this day. And it was supposed to be like a media celebrity, you know,
1: an easy one.
0: Day. I mean, yeah, the Oaks used to present like, what was that show where they used to come and look around your house?
1: Oh, Top Billing.
0: Yeah.
1: Those six-pack Owens.
0: Die six-pack brass. And I thought it was going to be a nice, relaxed day playing paddle. Are these not the most competitive people in the world?
1: John Boynton Lee, my friend.
0: Hey.
1: He must have John Boynton Lee's fighting you and Sasa at the same time.
0: John was playing with Sivan Gesi.
1: Oh, no, but Siv is also not only so competitive, but the two of them are also like natural athletes. You throw a Maps Maponyane in there, have the cure for diabetes.
0: I was trying to play, and my partner was the number one ranked female player in the country.
1: And?
0: Well, all that means is that everyone knows that you are the rubbish of the team, so they kept hitting the ball at me all day.
1: So
0: I had a long day in the
1: sun. Did you win?
0: Nie, chom. I got flattened.
1: Who won?
0: Jonathan Boynton Lee and Sivan Gesi.
1: Yeah, but I mean, that's not fair. Those last 8 carbohydrate when Madiba was on the island. Not fair. Not fair. Us, we out here enjoying our lives. They're doing sit-ups right now.
0: Yeah. So, come and play paddle with us at the Good Morning Angels Golf Day. It'll be such a joy.
2: Yeah. Everything you send through to us, going straight through to Diane Broderick and the team, and they will be in touch to arrange and tell you all the information.
0: Yeah.
1: Just a quick piece of advice. If your motor plan is expired and you're like me, over the age of 45, bowls is hundreds. Guys, bowls is the most underrated fun you can have. I promise you.
0: 100%.
1: The pallies that play bowls, they are over it. They don't suffer the same problems that we suffer. They don't let things bother them. Those pallies are an example for life. And the smell of deep heat is so refreshing.
0: Take Jason's advice. I will see you at the bowls at the Good Morning Angels Golf Day. Kom Joel. If you want details, 084 850 942.

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1: Checker and FM, we live by the ethos, your number one feel good station. Do you know what's not nice? Is bullying people. Do you know what I mean?
2: Welcome back to Alpha Palooza, Rodney in Hazy View. How are you, Butz?
3: I really appreciate the redemption. Every single friend that I've ever had sent me a WhatsApp telling me what a poophole I am. So.
2: Shame, dude.
1: Which large, slow-moving aquatic mammals are often called
3: manatee?
1: Sea cows?
4: Stacking cash, large amount.
2: My man! You have redeemed yourself to the tune of 2,000
1: yes!
2: Rand in cash. Let it be known, if you blew up Rodney's phone to give him a hard time yesterday, you better blow up his phone again this afternoon
1: exactly.
2: And say congratulations.
3: Thank you so much, Rob, Roz. Thank you so much for the redemption art.
1: Thank
3: you. And guys, thank you for a great radio station. From the morning to the afternoon, you guys just make everything better. So thank you so much.
2: Love you, dude.

0: A lekker maandagoggend throwback, Would I Lie to You, Charles and Eddie. En voor dit, Suid-Afrikaanse musiek, Will Lindley, Manana and The Imports with the song Easiest Goodbye. You are not hallucinating. It is Rob Forbes and Roz McKenzie with our very good friend Jason Goliath. We are in for the breakfast team for the rest of the week.
1: Yeah, so many messages still coming and going. Guys, what's happening? I get to now turn my car around and go home because I hear you? The answer to that question is yes, you might.
2: 100%.
1: You Jason have our permission.
2: Yep. You just tell them, I said so. And when you go to HR, they say, what about your sick note on a Monday? You just send them to at Jason Goliath doesn't really have the authority to tell you not to go to work.com.
1: Speaking of which, we were playing a game of movie golf earlier. The New York Times has dropped their list of the 100 greatest films of the century so far. So I put Roz and I put Jason to the test to see how good their movie taste was. If you want to have a go, if you think you can beat their score, send me your name quickly. 084-850-0942. Jason Goliath, why don't you kick us off? What do you think are the three best films since the year 2000?
3: Do I have to play all three of my shots?
1: Hit me with your first shot.
3: Okay, my first shot is going to be Django.
1: Django!
3: Unchained.
1: Not on the list.
3: No, how? Wow. Who made this list?
1: Not on the list.
0: Parasite.
3: Ah, that's not fair. Parasite is obviously number one.
1: That is number one on the list.
0: What?
1: Congratulations, Roseanne McKenzie. You do know something about movies.
2: I would like to refer to the what's that referee in the box?
0: The VAR.
2: Please replay.
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0: Joburg going up to 25 degrees today, Pretoria 26, Rustenburg 27.
2: In your traffic, N1 northbound stationary vehicle on the N1 north at Allendale Road. Please watch out there. That's just around the corner from us. Give us a hoot when you make it past that. Northbound on the N1, we've also got a stationary vehicle at Albertina Sisulu Road. Please watch out for delays there. Westbound on the N12, the R24, we've got queuing traffic on both routes. So everywhere around Galulis. And I have to tell you, the only reason I said yes to doing the traffic was so that even me, I can say Galulis. on the radio. If you're in Roodepoort, Masakenis, look out there. We've got queuing traffic towards the Main Reef Road Bridge if you're traveling northbound on the N1. Please do me a favor and use your windscreen. If you see any problems out there, let me know on my screen by WhatsApping 0848500942.
11: Karabo Peter with your sport headlines. Arsenal face Aston Villa in tonight's Premier League action, and Novak Djokovic gets his earliest Grand Slam exit, losing in the US Open first round.
12: If you drive a Ford Bucky, this is for you. In South Africa, Ford Motor Company announced the recall of 2,275 double cab Buckys. They've been sold between May and June of this year. So the spokesperson for the National Consumer Commission, Peton Taba, says the side curtain airbags may interact with a B-pillar trim during inflation and not deploy as intended.
13: This may actually increase the risk of injury to vehicle occupants. We urge consumers, owners, as well as drivers of these vehicles to immediately contact their nearest dealership to have their cars inspected. That repair will be done at no cost to you as a consumer.
12: Deputy President Paul Mashatile's office has rejected speculation and unverified reports about his health, stressing that his medical information is private. He hasn't made a public appearance since the 18th of July. So an article in the Sunday World made several claims about Mashatile's health, including that he'd been admitted to ICU, while even raising suspicions of poisoning. Mashatile's spokesperson, Keith Khoza, says the deputy president underwent a minor surgical procedure after he fell ill at his Joburg home.
14: The deputy president is recovering well and remains in contact with his office. His program and official responsibilities continue to be managed appropriately during his recovery.
12: And over the weekend, President Cyril Ramaphosa was once again questioned about the Palapala saga. His answer remains the same.
15: On the Section 89 issue, that issue is in Parliament and it's in our courts. And as I always say, the courts and our Parliament are really capable of handling this matter. It's best left there without much comment on my side.
12: He spoke to the media during a doorstop visit in Orange Farm yesterday. So just to keep you updated and to remind you, that impeachment process is linked to the Palapala report and it's been put on hold following a court ruling pending the outcome of the president's review of that report. On the international front, then, Iran attacked U.S. military targets in the Middle East today in retaliation for the first American strikes on its territory in a month. It's causing a fresh flare-up of the war that's engulfed the region. Tehran's Revolutionary Guard said they retaliated to yesterday's attack by striking two U.S. military air bases in Washington-allied Jordan. And finally, in Nepal, the head teacher at one of the schools that are now buried under mud helped to evacuate his school in about 10 minutes. He told the BBC how he received a phone call from a reliable source telling him about the flood heading their way. He immediately told all the school children to run to higher ground. He also ordered buses on their way to the school to turn around and flee the area, saving all of their lives. Take a look at the day's other big stories. It's at jackrandfm.com. Click on news.
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1: It's time for a bit of a break for your morning, fam. 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
1: Because it's a secret.
0: No, hold on. 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
3: Michelle Adams, op die lijn. Waarvan of luister jij?
4: Sekunda.
3: Wat is die geheime klank? What's the secret sound?
4: Ek dink het is as het reen, as die waterdrippels val, as het drippel in die waterval. Dan maak het die geluid.
3: A raindrop. Do you honestly think it would have been that obvious and easy right from the start?
5: From the beginning.
3: At the time that this secret sound was discussed, I honestly thought, oh, this is going to be so clever. Because around about this time of year, we do have our first raindrops.
6: That's true.
3: Of the spring season.
6: Yeah, change of season, yeah.
3: Look around.
4: Yeah.
6: Not a cloud in the sky.
3: Fullness is a dwarf. Want Michelle Adams, alhoewel die reen nog nie geval het nie, dit is inderdaad 'n druppel wat val. Jy het R50,000 gewen. Here is your new secret sound. If you've been listening to the show, it's going to be too easy. Just say. Give me that
7: cash, give me that cash. Think you know the secret sound? WhatsApp the word secret to 084 850 0942. And you could win 50,000 Rand on Breakfast with Martin Bester.
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7: Jacaranda Newswatch traffic in 90 seconds.
1: 16 minutes past 8, and this traffic is brought to you by the all-new GWM Aura 5. Your next move starts here.
9: Your next move is hopefully not happening on the N1. Slow-moving traffic right here in Midrand towards New Road. Also slow-moving traffic if you're traveling north just before Allendale. So both directions in Midrand a little bit slow at the moment. Please take it easy and make sure your patience is in high gear. Out of Bedford View, we've got queuing traffic on both sides towards the Galulis interchange. If you're coming up to Galulis, you know how it is. Rest well, though, knowing that the crash on the N4 westbound at West Mayor is hopefully going to be cleared up soon, and that should clear up westbound traffic on the N4. If you know what's happening in the traffic and you can see that there are problems and you know that I haven't let you know, that means you haven't WhatsApped me. So please, the WhatsApp line for traffic 084-8500-942.
0: Yeah, Jason's got some serious issues on the roads at the moment as well on that N12 highway. If you're coming in from the Boksburg and Benoni side trying to get in towards Galilee's is Bayerstadig daar op die oomblik. And then the only other one I want to mention, there's a crash on Witkoppen. If you're coming from the Malibongwe side and heading towards Douglas Drive there by the bridge over the XK, gaan daar 'n bietjie stadig wees op die oomblik. Anything else, as Jason said, 084-850-0942.
1: Yeah, that's what Marie did. She sent us a traffic update about Centurion on the corner of Lenshin and the R101. There is a stationary vehicle. It's been abandoned. She's got given the details. She says it's actually standing horizontally in the left lane going south. So that's going to be a nightmare. Bye, dankie, wow. Marie. She did the right thing. She sent us a WhatsApp, 084-8500-942.
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1: Earlier this morning, Rob had this brilliant idea for a game called Movie Golf, whereby there has been a list of the top 100 movies according to the New York Times, Clooney.
2: The only thing I've surmised is Donald Trump was right about the New York Times. They know nothing. They know very much nothing about it. It's a poor publication.
0: They said they interviewed the 500 most important people in Hollywood. So this is writers and directors and actors and everyone. So this, what they say, as he lays funny best of films. Funny 21ste you off. Yaku and Germiston, how's it?
3: Hallo, hoe gaan dit?
0: Jy gaan baie goed met jy, meneer.
3: Baie lekker, jy het die maandag vir my sommer great begin.
0: Dankie, dudes. Welkom Movie Golf toe. It's nice to have you playing this silly game I've just made up.
3: Let's do this.
0: Ons het vroeger, ek het vir Roz en vir Jason al twee gevra. So I've got their movies, I've got their scores.
1: Yeah.
0: So all you gotta do, Yaku, is get a better score than these two. Give me what you think are the three best movies of the century so far. What's the first one you want to go with?
3: My first one I'd say was Avatar.
0: All right.
4: Because this little gray rock sells for 20 million a kilo.
5: Their village happens to be resting on the richest deposit and they need to relocate.
0: I can tell you for free, Yaku, that is not not on the list.
2: Only because I tried it, Yaku, because you and I are geniuses, and that's why I say the New York Times knows nothing. No. J for Jason, J for Yaku, J for genius. I mean, you figure that one out later.
0: I see your belay, so 100 punte for you, unfortunately, and the lowest score wins. What's your second one, Yaku?
3: Wolf of Wall Street?
6: My name is Jordan Belfort. The year I turned 26, I made $49 million.
0: Ridiculous movie. It is on the list at number 20, Yaku.
1: Wow.
2: Come on, Yaku.
0: Good taste.
2: That's a fair way there, my friend.
0: Good taste, my friend. Give us your third shot.
3: Parasite.
0: Ooh, Parasite. You see now.
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8: Wi-Fi도 다 끊기고.
0: I can tell you that is number one.
1: Taste.
0: Everyone considers it the best film.
1: Yo. So are you telling us that Yaku is winning
0: by more than 150 points?
2: 121 by my calculations.
0: Yaku has smashed both of you, which means, Yaku, even though it is the breakfast show, we are in for breakfast with Martin Bester at Edivirk, we are going to send you a drive with Robin Ross hamper.
1: Halala.
0: It's because those are the only ones we have. So we're going to send you some goodies, all right?
3: Awesome. Thank you so much. And I feel honored to actually beat Ross, because she's like... Yeah, that knowledge of hers is great.
0: I know.
2: She's suspiciously clever.
0: She's a movie buff, bro. So I'm glad you've got
1: I'm
0: better
1: proud of
0: taste.
1: You, Yaku.
0: Now you can walk around going, I've got better movie taste than Roseanne McKenzie.
2: Yeah. And the New York Times.
0: Yaku, lekker ochend, dude.
3: Guys, before you go, I just want to say, elke middag, reik saam met julle. Baie dankie. Julle is such, you know what? It's always just a pleasure listening

0: Jaco, lekker oggend dit.
1: Guys, before you go, I just want to say, elke middag, reik saam met julle, baie dankie, julle is such, you know what, it's always just a pleasure listening to you guys. Dit is uncanny om julle nie oggend nou te hê, but, you know, thank you for the stuff you do. Number one fan, and keep up the great work. Thank Jacaranda, you guys are awesome, and thank you.
2: Lief vir jou, dankie Jaco. We're going to send you that hamper, my friend. And if you're missing your favorite bits of the afternoon, we are doing Alphapalooza every morning at about 10 past 7. So, morgenochtend, bikkie vroeg in die kar, come and play Alphapalooza.
1: Morgenochtend, Axel, I what's up, is tea.
2: My man.
1: Let's do the most frustrating thing.
2: The game that makes you scream at your radio. Yeah, Jaco there. We'll get into more Alphapalooza tomorrow morning. Join us. Don't forget, 7:10. It's a joy.

0: It is Ed Sheeran on Jacaranda FM, your number one feel-good station. It's called Sapphire. Into the last half hour of Breakfast with Martin Bester, being handled by Rosie and myself this week.
1: And the dot.
0: And Jason Goliath is here, one of the funniest men in the country. And he's going to be here with us the entire week long. We had an idea for something to do every morning between 8:30 and 9.
2: Yeah.
0: Can we call it Agony Uncle?
2: I'd like to call it Agony Uncle because I just feel like South Africans need an uncle with a warm shoulder and an empathetic ear.
0: We have one in the furniture business, but we need another one.
2: Yes,
0: now.
1: We need one in the agony business.
2: No, we need one that that we can take the plastic off the couches before the installments are finished.
0: Yeah. So here's our offer to you. We've got one of the funniest men in the country with us this week. If you need some advice about something that is happening in your life,
2: anything. You're buying a car, you're getting a new girlfriend, you are negotiating a girlfriend's salary with your side. I got you.
1: Okay.
2: We've got whatever you're going through, best believe I got you.
0: If you need some advice today, we'll make sure Jason gives you the best. So, all you need to do, send us a quick WhatsApp with a question that's been burning in your brain. It's what you have for 084 85 00 942.

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1: Democratic Alliance.
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3: Goeiemôre, Robin Roos Breakfastband. So die robots by Helton Drive en Louis Botha hou net een kant toe aan groenwys, die een op Louis Botha, die ander kant bly permanent rooi. 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
4: So sê die Verbruikerskommissie se woordvoerder Peto Ntaba. 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Ons volledige bulletins is op jackrandfm.com. 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
7: Karabo Peter with your latest sport update. Now, this past weekend was the Premier League's final weekend before the transfer window closes tomorrow, and it has brought plenty of drama both on and off the pitch. Now, Barcelona on the verge of completing a significant swoop of Arsenal striker Gabriel Jesus as Hansi Flick looks to boost his attacking options. Now, the Brazilian international is expected to travel to Spain shortly to finalize the details of the move that marks a major shift in the Gunners' forward line. However, let's stay with news of Arsenal. Aston Villa host the Gunners at Villa Park tonight, with Villa 19th on the table without a point, and Arsenal 9th after a 3-0 win over Coventry City. And we'll move along to tennis, where Novak Djokovic suffered his earliest Grand Slam exit in 20 years, losing to Argentina's Mariano Nogueira in 5 sets in the first round of the US Open. Now, the defeat ends Djokovic's bid of the record 25th Grand Slam title that he was gunning for this season, as well as his incredible run of 78 consecutive first-round wins. But we'll wrap up with all things athletics, where reigning world under-20 bronze medalist Lennart Gukemur has made his mark in Italy, now clocking a personal best and South African under-20 record of 44.52 seconds to win the men's 400 meters. That's where I'll leave it for this morning. Karabo Peter for Jaka Sports.
8: Thank you so much, Karabo. Music on the way from Taylor Swift. And then your Angony uncle in the business is here, Jason Goliath. Anything you want to know, send us a WhatsApp 0848500942 and maybe he can help. Or maybe he can't.
9: There's no maybes. I got you.
8: Okay.
9: I 100% got you. I don't have money, but I have you.

0: It's Taylor Swift's new one, I Knew It, I Knew You, on Jacaranda FM. Coming up on 9 o'clock this morning, quietly, Robin Ross in. Ons is jylle week hier, just because Breakfast and Martin Bester have taken some leave.
1: Ja, en ons het ons hande opgesteek om te sê ons gaan instaan vir die week. En ons het ook ons baie goeie vriend Jason Goliath gevra om net bietjie met ons kom uithang.
2: Happy job, hate sleeping.
1: Speaking of which, I know we're not going to maybe get to this one, Jason, but Nicole, why do babies always choose a Sunday and a Monday morning to sleep extremely badly?
2: Well, because they can sense your energy. Babies still have dog-type emotions. So you know when you're close to a dog knows if you're happy, sad, angry, scared. Babies have the very, and they feed off of your energy. Then because you dread going to work, which is strange because you prayed when you were handing in your CV. And now the same job that you have to go to after you prayed, now you said the baby's just rubbing off on that. So fix your attitude, fix the baby's sleep. One solution, two problems, and a happy child.
0: Love it. This is why we keep Jason as an agony uncle this week.
2: I'm here for you.
0: Here's a question that I would love to get your thoughts on.
2: Yes.
3: Good morning.
2: Morning.
3: So it's Yolandi here. My husband loves making a joke that he can get a sister wife. A sister wife will be so beneficial. And yeah, I think he's just not thinking about the financial repercussions. Please tell me, will a sister wife be more expensive, and will the benefits outweigh him paying more?
0: There's a question for you.
2: Oh,
0: should Yolandi and her husband get another wife?
2: Listen, firstly, you said your husband is not thinking clearly about the finances. Your husband is not thinking about anything. I don't know if he even thinks. I'm not sure if your husband literally go right now and put one finger under his nose to feel if he's breathing, because I'm worried about him. I'm stressed out about him. Because not only has he not considered the finances, but we know what happens. What's going to happen is your cycles are going to come together and coordinate. Once your cycles have coordinated, the moods in the house will be completely different. So in his mind, it's a very, very good idea, because the cycles will complement each other and the luteal phase and the progesterone will not be impacting. But what he's not realizing is he's still only going to have 3 weeks to do the things he's thinking of doing with this sister wife of yours, and still have his week off and still have twice the stress and twice the money. And I'm not sure how he thinks life works, but he must watch The Polygamist, then he will understand real life.
0: He must watch The Polygamist.
2: He has to. Yes, he's a fool. I'm saying it out loud.
0: Because the thing is, every additional person you add to the household must still get paid for.
2: 100%, bruh.
0: And you need two incomes for two people.
2: You and Newlywed, right?
0: I am.
2: You are going through the phase of having to kill the bachelor in your mind. Mm. So all of the dreams you had are now our dreams. And some of your dreams are unsustainable for two people. Now imagine you are a couple. You've got dreams. You've got vows. Now you must add a third person. Imagine you can't buy a two-seater and you've got no children. There's no point to your life. You're greedy. You're thinking about lunch. You're not thinking about the digestive system and tupla. Short-sighted.
1: Also, you're speaking finances here, Maggie's like, agony uncle, why is the petrol price so high?
2: Oh, it's because there's a man that wears a red cap. Then he went to take another man that was in his house, minding his business, not eating pork. Then he took that man out of his house. Papa! Then those people were like, oh, you want to play games? They closed the driveway, which is like a straight, but it's not actually straight. It's water in this driveway. And if that driveway is closed, the petrol has to find another way, and therefore the price goes up. But you're asking the wrong questions. The Brent crude goes up, yes. We wait for the first Wednesdays, yeah. But when it comes down, we need answers, government. How come is that the downward cycle, when we return to $60 what for Brent crude, we want to see the same energy. We want to see every Wednesday we are not queuing because we're waiting for things to come down. Mm. So you're going to be fine, but for now, no aircon, windows open, and don't put it in neutral. You got to put it in gear, foot off the accelerator. That's the trick.
0: There you go. Save some petrol, courtesy of Jason Goliath. If you've got a question about anything you need some advice on, your agony uncle is here. 084-850-0942. Drop us a voice note.
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7: Jacaranda Newswatch traffic in 90 seconds.
2: If you are close to the Springs area on the N17, look out for a truck crash near the R42, close to Nigel. Be careful there. In Gauteng on the N1, Pretoria Main Road, you're looking northbound at the stationary vehicle just after the Buccleuch interchange. We're also having some slow-moving traffic. An incident reported on the N1 northbound just before the Golden Highway. Please make sure that you're looking out in Bedford View. We've got queuing traffic on both sides of Galulis. Very slow around Galulis this morning, and I'm going to keep saying Galulis because it's the only reason anybody would do a job called traffic in South Africa is to say things like Galulis, and you don't have a per clue about what's happening in the traffic. If you don't know what's happening in the traffic, it's because you're not listening. But also, if you do know, send us a WhatsApp. The traffic line is open 084-8500-942. Let me know what's going on, and don't forget, truck crash near the R42 in Nigel.
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7: 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Can you throw it out? All right. Rob, Roz,
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0: A classic among classics. What a great song. It's Bryan Adams with Summer of 69 on Jacaranda FM, your number one feel-good station. Please don't be confused.
1: No, don't. We are just here for the week, Rosie and myself. Breakfast with Martin Best, that is up for love. They're taking some time. So we are just hanging out this week. And Jason Goliath is hanging out with us.
2: Always in the mood for good times, good vibes with nice.
1: When Bryan Adams dropped it, the summer of 69 was 15 years beforehand. So that would like now be talking about the summer of 2010.
2: Shush, man.
0: Which was iconic, really.
1: The summer of 2010 was a banger.
0: 100%.
1: Philip was here. We were having a great time.
2: I miss Philip. And what was that? That Xiaomi, Chakumi.
0: Zakumi.
2: Zakumi. Guys, Zakumi, where is he now? Chowing Sasa. Where is Zakumi? Isn't it? Guys, we are worried. We worried. Zakumi, please.
0: Zakumi, let us know your whereabouts.
2: Check
0: please.
2: In on your friends,
1: we
2: guys.
1: We need to redeploy Zakumi. Listen, Agony Uncle with Jason Goliath the whole week between 8:30 and 9. Luciano sent us a message. Jay,
2: I'm on.
1: What would your advice be to a 25-year-old who's thinking about changing industries after only 6 months in a job?
2: Sometimes if you feel it, you feel it. You got to feel it in your waters. And if you don't have waters, go and drink water. Then you feel it. 6 months in any situation can be good or bad, but you'll know. Also, at 25, this is the time to make rash decisions and change things, because 30 is coming. The real life problems are coming. So do it now. I only started stand-up comedy at 30. I used to own an insurance brokerage before that, bruh.
0: Yes.
2: I was the guy phoning you and going, oh, thank God you're alive. And then selling you a policy same time. Same time. And now, look at me. Talking nonsense on radio with the whole of Gauteng on. Guys, I'm on Jacaranda. This is not a no-name brand station. I want you to listen carefully. A boy from El Dorado Park changed his life at 30, which means at 25, you've got plenty of time. You're low mileage. Tala what you must.
1: Tala what you must.
0: Love it.
1: Yeah. Keen for a couple more?
2: Please.
1: Agony Uncle, this came in from Kevin this morning.
3: Mm. So I have a question for you guys. Today is my birthday and my wife has managed to forget it. What do you think she should get me to make up for it?
1: Today is my birthday and my wife managed to forget.
2: It's a trap. There's a surprise party. Don't throw your toys. My advice is don't throw your toys. There's a surprise party. Just act natural. And don't take your clothes off before going into the house. Because there are people waiting there. And there's no need for them to get the birthday suit. That's for your wife a bit later on. If she honestly forgot, then you want to get something like a big jar. You want to get a baking jug. You want to get a bald jackal. You want to get a blue.
0: Jersey.
2: You want to get a blue jersey. I hope you see where I'm going with this, but for life, you getting, baboon jackets. For life. Forever and ever, I'm in.
1: Final question. sorry. I'm having a moment here with blue jerseys. If you've been single for 8 months after a very long relationship, this comes from Anonymous. Should you embrace just going out and taking what life throws at you, or do you go out looking for another relationship if that's what you want?
2: The fact that you're asking the question means you should go nowhere. Go to a mirror, look at yourself. If you don't like that person, start there.
1: Hey.
2: I can't explain it better.
0: You know?
2: You have to love you. The more you love you, the more capacity you will have, A, to love those you want to love, but also you will set your worth. Now at the moment, you're about to go to the streets and the streets will set your price low. Then, what's going to happen? They're going to chow. And then the plate will be clean. And then there will be nothing for the microwave. You want to have a scuffed in of your heart and your soul. So do not let the streets decide your price. Love yourself as you are where you are now.
1: Bro, don't let the streets decide your price.
0: T-shirts.
2: My guy.
1: That's going on the merch list.
2: Jay. Because the streets will price you lower.
1: Hey, they will.
2: For free. For free. And then they'll write bad reviews after you didn't even pay. Imagine. Yeah, it smelled like Tube Air and Lucky Star. No, guys. No, do not let the streets decide. Value yourself, love yourself. So if it's been a long time, that's cool. But make sure you love you first. That's all I ask. And don't wait vicarious. I'm going to love me when I lose weight. I'm going to love me when I have a new job. I'm going to love me when I'm out of debt. No. Love you now. Now. As you are. With your overlapping stomach.

0: It's Lewis Capaldi. It's called Stay Love 5 to 9 this morning. Dis dit vir ons.
1: Dit is, en ons is hier vir die hele week in vir Breakfast with Martin Bester. Hulle het bietjie verlof gevat. So, tussen 6 en 9 kan, gaan jy van nou tot vrijdagochtend vir ons hoor.
0: Yep, Alphapalooza has made the trip down to the breakfast show as well. So every morning at 10 past 7, we'll be playing that. Jason Goliath is going to be here all week long. Thank you, my friend.
2: Thank you. Thank you for having me. And also, I have a newfound respect for all of the people that wake up this time for real reasons. And I sympathize with you, and I understand why you don't like Mondays, but I hope that we brought just a little bit of sunshine to your Monday, and for the rest of your week, we will be adding more sun.
0: Ilana coming up in just a moment. Alex is on this afternoon, and then Ankle Tap and Danny Painter looking after the drive with Robin Ross later.
1: Yeah, it's going to be a good day on your number one feel-good station. 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
1: It's time for a bit of a break for your morning, fam. We are away and we are coming back on the 7th of September. Ek weet dat Robin Ross jou gaan vermaak in die oggend. They are standing in for us. I know that you'll have a lot of fun with them because you already do on the afternoon drive show. 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

Teddy Swims, Bad Dreams, Jacaranda FM. Just had a nice chat. Hey everyone, morning. Welcome to 9 to 12. I just had a chat with Jason Goliath. He was on the show this morning with Robin Roz. Ek het lekker gelach vir hulle. They called him the agony uncle, and he is now going to take care of all our advice for the rest of the week. So that's going to be interesting and exciting and funny and a whole lot of fun. If you missed out on the show this morning, I just, when one of you called in with one of the advice bits, I recorded it. So I'll play it for you after 10 this morning here on 9 to 12 on Jacaranda FM. I just want to check with you. How are you? Huh? Good morning. Some of you are already sending me messages on 084-850-0942. Why? Because at 9 o'clock this morning, I said the following. I said, it's Monday. And even Rassie says it. He says, if you don't show up for Monday practice, then you can't play over the weekend. Yeah. He also on this clip, and I must find it, said that if you do come to Monday practice and you only, and it looks like you're going to give 60%, he also doesn't let you play over the weekend. So you know what? We're going to make it and fake it until Monday feels the way we want it to feel. So motivation coming from me on this Monday, go and do it hard. We're going to do it afraid today. All right. Coming up, loads of music for you on the show. I'm already loading things on jacarandafm.com. I've got a beautiful clip for you that talks about the All Blacks and the weekend and the win. And then also more about Robin Roz and Jason Goliath that joined him on the show this morning. Also, no different on 9 to 12. You know, every day we surprise you after 10 with a feel-good mystery year. So daar is ook 'n geleentheid vir jou om te kan raai op hierdie show vandag. So stay with us. It's Jacaranda FM. We don't call it your number one feel-good station for nothing.

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1: Michelle Adams op die lijn. Waarvanaf luister jij?
2: Secunda.
1: Wat is die geheime klank? What's the secret sound?
2: Ek dink het is as het reën, as die water druppelt, val as die druppel in die water val. Dan maak hy die geluid.
1: A raindrop. Do you honestly think it would have been that obvious and easy right from the start?
3: From the beginning.
1: At the time that this secret sign was discussed, I honestly thought, oh, this is going to be so clever. Because around about this time of year, we do have our first raindrops.
4: That's true.
1: Of the spring season.
4: Yeah, change of season, yeah.
1: Look around.
2: Yeah.
4: Not a cloud in the sky.

0: Jonas is a dwaas. Want Michelle Armse, alhoewel die reën nog nie geval het nie, dit is inderdaad 'n druppel wat val. Jy het R50,000 gewen. Here is your new secret sound. If you've been listening to the show, it's going to be too easy. Just saying. Give me that
1: cash, give me that cash. Think you know the secret sound? WhatsApp the word secret to 084 850 0942 and you could win 50,000 rand on Breakfast with Martin Bester.
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3: Your agony uncle mentioned earlier springs the N17. There's a truck crash just east of the R42. It's the Nigel exit. Slow-moving traffic for the past hour already. Gauteng northbound, an incident on the N1 north. I'll keep you updated. It's before the Golden Highway. If you know of anything, let us know on our WhatsApp line. Otherwise, a few traffic lights not working and queuing traffic on the N12, R24 westbound. So that's the Bedford View. Queuing traffic on both routes at the Kalulis interchange. Any traffic issues that you want to report, 084 850 0942.

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0: Jou verkeer, Alexandra, die N3 Noord, stadige verkeer, en dit is by Landenweg. 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

0: Things ready for after 10 this morning for our Feel Good Mystery Year. 5 minutes to 10 o'clock. Hello, if you just join us. 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Good news, no road, no traffic, just your team. A stationary bike in 25 minutes to make an impact. The CEO Cycle Challenge 2026, it takes place next week from 31 August to 4 September at Nashua Head Office in Woodmead. Businesses can still enter a team, and this is a team of four, and ride in support of education and opportunity for talented South African children while connecting with other leaders and being part of a movement creating meaningful impact. Whether you ride, rally behind them, or pledge your support, there's a way to be part of it. So visit ceochallenge.co.za and join the CEO Cycle Challenge movement.
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7: This is Jacaranda News Watch with Marlene Fourchier.
0: Pretoria up to 26 degrees today, Joburg 25, Tzaneen 28. A 37-year-old suspect linked to the Tembisa Hospital procurement scandal is expected to appear in court today. The Hawks arrested the suspect at the Owatambo International Airport on Friday, shortly after returning from an overseas trip. The suspect is facing various charges over alleged irregularities in the hospital's 635 million rand procurement process. The Hawks spokesperson is Katlego Mogale.
8: The allegation in these Tembisa Hospital cases relate to fraud, corruption, forgery on or uttering, contravention of the Public Finance Management Act and money laundering. It is alleged that certain officials at the hospital colluded with service providers to exploit the request for quotation system for procurement transaction below the 500,000 rand threshold.
0: Along with that, the fraud case against seven Mfuleni local municipality employees is back at the Vanderbijl Park Magistrates Court today for formal bail application. The accused face charges including fraud, theft, tampering with essential infrastructure and also money laundering. They're being accused of illegally reconnecting households to the power grid when payments were unknowingly made into their personal bank accounts. And speaking about electricity, President Cyril Ramaphosa has reaffirmed government's commitment to reforming South Africa's electricity sector. Following a meeting with the Eskom board chairperson, Mteto Nyati, last week, Ramaphosa says government remains committed to establishing a fully independent transmission system operator. Here's spokesperson in the presidency, Vincent Magwenya.
9: Ownership and control of transmission assets to create a level playing field for competition and unlock investment in the electricity sector.
0: News from the continent then. Last night, hundreds of passengers were stranded at Kenya's main international airport as the latest strike by workers entered a second day. Kenya Airways said that flights were leaving with an average delay of 2 to 3 hours. And the search for 6 missing South Africans in Nepal continues. They form part of the rising number of missing after last week's huge floods when a glacier collapsed in the country. At this stage, the number is above 4,200 and the deaths have passed the 900 mark. Meanwhile, the founder of Gift of the Givers, Imtia Suleiman, says a South African music teacher in Nepal is helping the organization for the search for the missing South Africans. This person has circulated photographs through Nepalese media and also among contacts near the affected district. That's your latest news update. More at 11 or visit jackrandfm.com.
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0: Welcome to Jacaranda FM, a Monday morning, 3 minutes past 10, my favorite time, where I get to chat with you on 084-850-0942. Send your guesses through because we are pressing pause on what we normally play on Jacaranda FM. And I get to play your music from a certain time. Jy moet die jaar raai. Dalk het daar iets in daai jaar gebeur, I want to know. Send me your voice notes. You can send a message to 084-850-0942. I'm so excited because you're not going to get it. Okay, so some of the music that I'm playing during this year, Ashanti, Westlife, and Will Young made music. Here on Jacaranda FM, I'm giving you this fact. The FIFA World Cup was hosted jointly by South Korea and Japan that year. It made it the first World Cup that was held in Asia. Dinkak, yo. Beslis. Dan, The Lord of the Rings, dit was een van die flieke wat in die flieke huise gespeel het. So, global box office, it continued with enormous success. So, they called it a fantasy trilogy. So, Lord of the Rings was popular. Then, the first song that I'm playing for you, Jenny from the Block. Yo, I remember how we used to dance to the song. So, think of samples from other songs, including Heaven and Hell is on Earth by the 20th Century Steel Band. En dan, die lirieke het gepraat van Jennifer Lopez se grootwordjare, né? So, the fact that she grew up in the Bronx, that you can still acquire wealth, even though you grew up that way. And the music video at the time, I remember it was paparazzi style footage that was filmed, and it featured her boyfriend at the time, who was Ben Affleck. So, guess our feel good mystery year with our first song. It's Jenny from the Block. Playing it for you on your number one feel good station, Jacaranda FM.

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0: Still young and evergreen, 11 minutes past 10 o'clock, Jacaranda FM. Remember, this was his song because he won the first series of Pop Idol with Evergreen. If you're just joining, we're having fun with our Feel Good Mystery Year. I'm having so many laughs because all of you are right this morning. And I was like, nah, I'm going to stump you with all my facts. Suzanne say, more Ilana, it was the year I turned 21. Yay, it was 2002. Oh, there's more coming through. Walter says, February 2002, Evergreen, Ilana. Thanks for your messages, Monique, Hugo, Few Pristorius, Johannes, and from Suzelle. Most of you getting it right this morning. I'm not even going to keep it a secret. I'll keep sharing the facts and let you know what happened in that particular year. But more messages coming through. More Machinsling, Ilana. Oh, jy maak my dag. Die jaar is 2002. I remember this song from Jenny from the Block. I am still dancing along. This is from Matome, Garsfontein. More messages coming through from you guys. I want to play some of them. This one came through from Hi Funny Answer, Jenny. Morning.
1: Good morning, Ilana. Yo, this song, Jenny from the Block, that's where I got my nickname. They called me J-Lo because my name is Jennifer. That was 2002. I was still in grade 9 in my village called Mashashani in Polokwane, just outside

0: Thank you, bye.
1: Only a pleasure. Yes, we played it, one of our first songs this morning for your feel-good mystery year. Jennifer Lopez and Jenny from the Block, Will Young and Evergreen. Well, as your messages are coming through on 084-850-0942, I might as well give you another clue, especially if you just joined in. The Walt Disney Company celebrated its 100th anniversary during that year, making it a century of entertainment and animation history. En dan ook gedurende daai jare, hulle sê dit was 'n internet boom, noem hulle dit. Email, instant messages, online communication. We thought we were very cool because all of us started communicating online. So let me know if you could guess it, if you had to do it for the first time. Most of you sang 2002, especially with what I'm playing next. So I'm bringing you a song from Westlife. I must say, different to the ballads that they normally sing. Bop Bop Baby, it was one of Westlife's most upbeat pop songs. And it's from the album World of Our Own. Playing Westlife on your number one feel-good station. 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

all of you making my day today. Ashanti Foolish, Jacaranda FM. This was a breakthrough single. I get to play it from the year 2002. Most of your guesses right. Walter, he's like Alana, Bop Up Baby, released 2002. One of his favorites. Thank you. Jolene, shout out to you. Guessing it right, 2002. Another one from Yolandi Koch. Sy sê, Ilana, dit was die jaar wat ek my man getrou het. Nice. Ons is die jaar 24 jaar getroud. Pas weer, dankie vir jou boodskap en Matome Garsfontein. Playing you more music from 2002. Guess what's coming up next? Recognizable for the fact that it was a pop punk song. I remember listening to this thinking, I think I should start and take up skateboarding. I didn't though. Skater Boy, Avril Lavigne, dating back to 2002. I even have my colleague coughing. It's Jacaranda FM.

Skater Boy, Avril Lavigne, taking you back to 2002. Welcome to Jacaranda FM. I've got so many skateboard scars from that particular year. Yeah, didn't try it again. Then I took up rollerblading. If you just joined us, we're going back in time with our feel-good mystery year. You won't believe what the last song is that I've got for you. 25 minutes, 26 minutes past 10 o'clock, Jacaranda FM. So, net om te noem, sien dat het weer uit is as a rolprent. Gedurende daai jaar, Spider-Man starring Tobey Maguire. It became one of the massive hits that was on our cinemas. So, can you believe it? Many years later, we still watching it. Eminem's film 8 Mile, it became a major success. Tracksuits were still in fashion, and it's back in fashion. Now you can wear it as like, what do they call it? Leisure wear, right? You can even do a tracksuit with a jacket, but it's like a thing.

tracksuits were still in fashion. And it's back in fashion. Now you can wear it as like, what do they call it? Leisure wear, right? You can even do a tracksuit with a jacket, but it's like a thing. And back then it was a thing as well. So dis 'n modegril wat teruggekom het. En dan, gedurende daai tyd, Thabo Mbeki was president van Suid-Afrika. En ons volgende liedjie het ook bekendheid verwerf. Hot in Here became one of Nelly's biggest songs. And you know what I want to do? I always want to play something that we don't usually play here on Jacaranda FM. So here it comes. It's Nelly, Hot in Here on Jacaranda FM.

0: too good, nearly hot in there. Your hoppers, 10 o'clock, Jacaranda FM. I know, you never thought we'd play it here, hey? That was fun. We went back into 2002. If you just joined us, some of the music I played this morning, Avril Lavigne with Skater Boy, Foolish with Ashanti, and Westlife together with Will Young and Evergreen. More spiel ons weer, dinsdag.
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1: Keep sending your messages. I love reading it. Here's another one that just came through saying, Elana, ek was 16 en ons het gedink ons was bitter cool op daai stadium. Shoo, baie gedans op hierdie musiek. Yeah, I love reading it. Listen, also good news. The guys were on air this morning talking about Rob and Roz. We had a lot of fun with them. They're standing in for breakfast with Martin Bester. Now, on Wednesday, the 2nd of September, the Drive with Rob and Roz, they are hitting the green. They're broadcasting live from Blair Athol Golf and Equestrian Estates for the Legends for Charity Golf Day presented by Harvest Floor. 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In musiek van Jamie Nevis, Hotboxing. 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
2: 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Waarvanaf luister jy?
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2: Wat is die geheime klank? What's the secret song?
3: Ek dink het is as het reen, as die waterdruppels val, as die druppel in die water val. Dan maak hy die geluid.
2: A raindrop. Do you honestly think it would have been that obvious and easy right from the start?
4: From the beginning.
2: At the time that this secret sign was discussed, I honestly thought, oh, this is going to be so clever. Because around about this time of year, we do have our first raindrops.
5: That's true.
2: Of the spring season.
5: Yeah, change of season, yeah.
2: Look around.
3: Yeah.
5: Not a cloud in the sky.
2: Fullness is a dwarf. Want Michelle Adamse, alhoewel die reen nog nie geval het nie, dit is inderdaad 'n druppel wat val. Jy het R50,000 gewen! Here is your new secret sound. If you've been listening to the show, it's going to be too easy. Just saying. Give me that
0: cash, give me that cash. Think you know the secret sound? WhatsApp the word secret to 084 850 0942 and you could win 50,000 Rand on Breakfast with Martin Bester.

0: Hot Boxing, Jacaranda FM. I'm sitting here laughing. Friends, why do these things only happen to me? Hot Boxing, Jimmy Nevis, Jacaranda FM. I've got a story to tell you. 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
1: It's time for a bit of a break for your morning, fam. 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

0: Monday morning, I want to be the only one eternal Jacaranda M teaming up with BB Winans. Wait, so has this ever happened to you? Morning, excuse me, where's my manners? So has this ever happened to you? You lose something and you find it. So the past 3 months, this has been happening to me. Every time I wash my hands, I lose a ring. And I'm like, no, this can't happen anymore. I don't have many rings. No, I don't have much in terms of jewelry, but I lost a ring last month. I lost one the month before, and then I lost one yesterday. So yesterday I decide I'm going to have my nails done. There's a beautiful friend that I see to have my nails done. Shout out to Sinadine. And there I'm sitting and she does, oh, beautifully. Like, I feel so special. I have my nails done. It's Sunday and this is a good thing. Then at some stage she says to me in the salon, go and wash your hands. So there I'm off and she gives me this beautiful scrub and I'm scrubbing my hands. And the next moment I see, doop, daar val hy. And it's my troupan and I fall in die wasbak in. And I think for a moment that I know how to save it because I'm good with these things, right? I can do handiwork, I can drill. So I unscrew, ek skroef die prop af en ek sien daar lê hy. And at some stage, I take my nail and I'm going to take this ring out. And as I lift it out of the drain, it slips and it falls into the U-shape. What do you call the part under the sink? It's like a U-shape where in the pipe. So there goes the ring. So I feel so silly. Now I need to go out of this bathroom and I need to face her and a few other clients and say to her, listen, my ring is in the basin and it has literally dropped into the drain. So I wash my hands. Yeah, I use the water. And after I come out of the bathroom and I'm like, hey friend, I lost my ring and it's lying in your plumbing. What do I do? So she's like, no, don't worry. My brother will help. So now I need to face brother. I'm like, hi, sir. I need your help. Out he goes with a knife, a pink knife. And he goes and he loosens the basin and out it falls. Doop, and now I'm wearing it. Here it is. So I want to hear from you. First of all, I felt so embarrassed because I could have just taken the ring off right before washing my hands. But then I forget it. So I kept it on and washed my hands and then still lost it anyway. Anyway, I got it back. Thank you, Cindy and brother. Has this ever happened to you where you lose something and then you find it? Let me know. 084-850-0942. Also, how did you find it? Mine involved a whole crew and a knife. Ai julle, ek voel so aangedoen.
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0: 084-850-0942. I felt so silly afterwards, eh? Because you go for your nails and now it's this one treat that you just want. It must be beautiful. En dan maak jy moeite vir die mense om jou. In elk geval, hy het vir my teruggekry. A hele ring. Rian Benardi, Kattebak, Jacaranda FM. Getting your messages on 084-850-0942. Nikki, I see your message. Also had one from Wendy. Alana, I lost my cell phone and then found it after the insurance replaced it with a new one. I'm asking for your messages on 084-850-0942.
1: Hi, Alana. Great show. In my final year of university, I lost my ID, and that was before we had the ID cards and everything, the green book. I lost my green book, and I went on my practicals for my teaching pracs, and I was like, God, I think somebody actually stole my ID. And I lost it, like, it was 3 months. And it turns out my husband, then boyfriend, his dad found it in their home study in the printer, because I had to make a copy of my ID and get it certified for the practicals before I went, and I forgot it in there. So after 3 months, me actually making a police declaration that I lost my ID, and now me having to get a new ID, we found it. So I did avoid getting a new ID at least.
0: I hear you, but sometimes one feels so silly afterwards. Hey, if you just tune in morning, welcome to Jacaranda FM. I just had another one from you. This is from Susie. She does the same thing. She says, Ilana, I have a few ring stories. She says she has the bad habit of washing her hands and then taking off the ring. She says she went to a whole function, went to the bathroom, took a ring off, washed her hands, and then left the bathroom with the ring still lying there. She says, at this particular event, the host, the MC, makes a whole announcement about someone who lost a ring. They found one, and she said when she looked at her hands, she realized, alas, her ring is gone. So thank goodness she found it. And she says, thank goodness for honesty, because it looks like she found it because someone picked it up and then kept it for her. Keep on sending 084-850-0942. Have you ever lost something and then found it later?
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0: the weekend. Loving your messages on 084 850 0942. I feel it coming. 3 minutes to 11 o'clock. Ek gaan meer van julle boodskappe speel na 11, maar daar is twee wat ek wil noem. Sean says he once was clothing shopping and he tried out some clothes. He says, I stupidly forgot my wallet and my phone on the counter in the dressing room. He says, but I got the clothes and drove all the way home, got home and realized that I didn't have either of them, drove all the way back to the store, and he says it was still right there on the counter. Isn't it amazing when you've lost something, you go back and you can find it exactly where it was because someone was either being honest or someone kept it safe for you. Loving your messages on 084-850-0942. There's a beautiful story that just came through. I want to play this lovely voice from Anonymous. Hy's bietjie lank, maar ek dink is die moeite werd. Luister gou hierna.
1: So, Ilana, my wife and I were at a family gathering and my wife had her wedding ring on, which is quite chunky. Has quite a large stone in it, but she doesn't wear it often. Any case, some of the family members that attended the venue were people that we didn't really know. One was my sister-in-law's father, and we didn't know him very well. He was a single guy. All the details were quite sketchy. Any case, she went to the bathroom, she washed her hands, she took her ring off, and when she got back into the lounge, she realized her ring was gone, so she went back to go and see if she could find it, and the father-in-law was in the bathroom, so she left it. So as soon as he came out the bathroom, she went back into the bathroom and she realized that the ring wasn't there either. So now it was this whole undercover story where we think that this old man took her ring. And the whole afternoon played out. It was on everybody's conscience and minds, and we didn't know how to approach the whole thing. Long story short, my wife gets home, wants to get into the bath, whips off her bra, and her ring was in her bra. She wanted to crawl under the couch.
0: Loving your messages. Keep sending 084-850-0942.
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0: Pretoria, Mbombela op na 26 grade vandag, Johannesburg 25. Ons het pas Septemberse brandstofpryse ontvang. Petrol styg met R1.34 per liter, diesel met R2.93. Lerato Ntsoko is die departementswoordvoerder.
12: South Africa's fuel prices are adjusted monthly, informed by international and local factors. International factors include the fact that South Africa imports both crude oil and finished products at a price set at the international level, including importation costs.
0: Hy verskuif ons die aandag na die howe, 'n 37-jarige verdagte in die Tembisa verkrygingsskandaal verskyn vandag in die hof nadat hy op die Oortambo lughawe in hegtenis geneem is. Hy kom te staan teen verskeie aanklagte wat verband hou met bedrog by die hospitaal se verkrygingsproses waarby R635 miljoen betrokke was.
13: The allegation in these Tembisa hospital cases relate to fraud, corruption, forgery and or uttering, contravention of the Public Finance Management Act and money laundering.
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5: The president reiterated government's commitment with ownership and control of transmission assets to create a level playing field for competition and unlock investment in the electricity sector.
0: En die humanitaire organisasie Gift of the Givers se spanne is gereed om in 'n oogwind Nepal toe te reis indien die landsregering 'n uitnodiging aan Suid-Afrika rig. 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
14: They've asked the composition of our team. Initially we had 11 of our team members and 4 SAPS. The 10 team members for dogs. We're now increasing that to 35 people and hoping to put a fifth dog in.
0: En ten slotte, 'n vrou in Australië het onlangs met die 60 Minutes Australia kanaal gepraat oor hoe sy 'n groot wit haai die stryd aangeset in haar stryd om oorlewing. 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
15: In my head I was like, you ugly f***er, you are not taking me away from my daughter. 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
0: Sy sê in 'n stadium het haar toe gelos nadat sy hom so met die vuis bygekom het. 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Die volgende een is 12:00.

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0: allerhande stories wat deurkom vanoggend op Jacaranda FM op hierdie maandagoggend. Baie dankie vir julle boodskappe. I'm playing the music until 12 o'clock. My name's Ilana. Afrika, Breerenkamp, Elton John, Dua Lipa and A Cold Heart. Thanks for your stories. We're talking about literally a lost and found. Lost my ring over the weekend. Felt a bit embarrassed. 18 minutes past 11 o'clock. Most of the time you find these things, but in most of your cases, you lose it, blame someone, and then finds it again. You see, a memory is hard to make. Only afterwards one can laugh at these stories. But in the moment, it's so overwhelming, right? Thanks for your messages on 084-850-0942. This one says, morning, Ilana. So us young people, oh my goodness, I know where this is going. Someone here, a couple of months ago, it says, went a bit overboard for his or her birthday. I'm keeping you anonymous. Because she suddenly replaced their vape. It says, yeah, for months, couldn't find the thing, cleaned the house, packed everything right, still couldn't find it. 2 weeks ago, Ilana, I lost my wallet and I started panicking again. So I cleared out my house, found my wallet. Where I found my wallet, I also found the missing vape. If you ask me, you should have left it missing. No, I'm kidding. Thanks for the story. Had another one that came through. Maggie, thanks for your message. This one says, Ilana, my gran also lost her ring. We looked all over and just couldn't find it. Years later, she passed and we only found the ring in the garden. So much, much later. She must have planted something and the ring slipped off without noticing it. Big, big hug, Maggie. Thanks for your story. Wonderful to have something about gran. Sorry about the passing. Had another one here that say, Ilana skaars getroud en ek het gaan wasgoed ophang. En na ruk besef ek my ring is weg. Dit het gebeur en 'n uur gevat, maar ek het hom gekry op die grasperk. Sy sê gelukkig het ek hom gevind en ek was alleen. Niemand weet nie. I know, so you're on your own. And then afterwards you feel so silly because, can you imagine, bum in the air, you're looking, you're looking for the thing. But thank goodness you found it, Monica. I had one also that talked about an ATM and money that was deposited. She says, lo and behold, couldn't find my purse. My purse wasn't in my handbag. Went back to the fuel station. And before I bought refreshments at this store, rushed back there and I managed to find my purse. You know what amazes me? That when you go back that you actually find your things, right? Had one from Lorianne, 084-850-0942. Let's hear what you have to say.
1: Hi, this is Lorianne here. So I don't have a ring story. I do, however, have a teller story. So you know those bank tellers that they usually have in the shops that you just put your card in and then you take the card out and then the money, you get the money. So I had literally drawn money and the guy behind the counter in the butchery was watching me doing this and I started getting furious hitting that machine and he came up behind the counter asking me what I was doing. I'm like, this machine just swallowed my bank card. He's like, this is impossible. I'm like, no, it's not impossible. Do you see me having my bank card? And as he was explaining to me how it is impossible, I felt my bank card in my back pocket. I felt like an idiot and everyone in that butchery was looking at me like I was an idiot. I walked out there with my head held high, but yeah, we idiots usually do that. Jacaranda FM.

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0: Welcome to 9 to 12 on Jacaranda FM. The bigger your business becomes, the more there is to protect. Entrepreneurs invest years building their businesses, yet many undermine critical assets. Growth creates new risk that requires evolving protection, so insurance should be reviewed as regularly as financial performance. Expansion, new staff, larger premises, vehicles, equipment and increased stock all increase exposure, while inflation can raise replacement costs. South African businesses also face power disruptions, extreme weather, theft, cyber incidents, and supply chain interruptions. And today we're talking about all of this with growth manager at FNB Insure. Kariakos Fadiotis is joining us on Jacaranda FM. Many business owners see insurance as a grudge purchase. Why should they instead view it as a business continuity and a growth tool?
1: I think just to break down insurance into two sort of categories, you've got life insurance or funeral, as most people sort of view insurance, and then you've got short-term insurance, which is what we're talking about today. With life insurance, there's that guaranteed payout at the end, right? Whether it's a funeral or a life policy. But with short-term insurance for businesses, there isn't that guaranteed payout. You sort of almost paying for that peace of mind. So when you get insurance on your business assets, there is not a guaranteed payout. So we pay out when there is an insured peril, such as fire, natural perils such as hail or rain, things like that that cause loss. And when there's something that will either ruin your business or cause substantial damage to your business, that's sort of something that you want to insure and you want to maintain over time.
0: As businesses grow, their risks also change. What are some of the risks business owners may overlook, and why is it important to regularly review their cover?
1: Sure. So businesses tend to insure vehicles, they insure their buildings, their business assets, things like machinery and stock. And obviously, businesses grow. Sometimes they shrink. We look at times like COVID, where a lot of businesses were consolidating. But you look at times like now, where a lot of businesses are growing and they're buying assets, or the amount of business they're doing is increasing. And that changes what their insurance portfolio looks like. Because the great thing about business insurance is it's unique to every single client. So some clients may have high levels of stock. Some clients may have many buildings that they want to insure. And that changes over the time. So as that business grows, the assets will change, and that needs to be part and parcel of the policy coming year on year.
0: South African businesses face risks such as power disruptions, extreme weather, theft, cyber incidents, and supply chain interruptions. How can insurance help businesses build resilience and protect their livelihoods?
1: So with business insurance, there are a number of sections. Like I've mentioned, you can cover your assets, and you should if the loss of that asset is going to cause significant disruption to your business or even potential ruin. But then there are also sections on a business insurance policy like business interruption, where if an insured peril causes significant damage to the business property, the business is then covered for a period of time while the business is trying to get back onto its feet and trying to get back to where it was before the loss was incurred. So it's not only protecting assets, but it's also protecting income, so that you can pay your employees and sort of remunerate on a lot of the fixed costs that you have while that loss has occurred and you're trying to get the business back on its feet.
0: Lastly, what role does FNB play in helping business owners understand and manage these risks as their businesses grow?
1: FNB obviously has a large variety of clients, and with that, we would like the appropriate sales channel to link to those different clients. So as an example, for a lot of our sort of SMEs, a lot of our small to medium businesses, we would offer a more direct channel for insurance that is quick. We respond really quickly. We have teams that you can contact 24 hours of the day. And we believe that that sales channel is appropriate for an SME. But then we've also got our broker channel. FNB Brokers is a large countrywide brokerage that provides bespoke, unique service to our more higher value clients, your bigger businesses, your enterprise type clients. So FNB is an advice driven business that can provide several sales channels to clients and offer advice in times of need. And the overall purpose is to be there for our clients at that time of loss.
0: Well, thanks so much for joining us here on Jacaranda FM. 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

0: Good morning and welcome to Jacaranda FM. We've had such an exceptional show and I want to say thank you to all you for your messages and almal se bydrae vandag. Dit het sommer maandag lekker laat voel en lekker laat begin. Speaking of which, Robin Ross this morning also had a wonderful start to Jacaranda FM. Hulle het die rooi tapijt uitgerol vanoggend, so dit was regtig wonderlik om na hulle te kan luister. They are standing in for breakfast with Martin Vester. So far on 9 to 12 this show, you've had business advice for your insurance. You have had I Feel Good Mystery Year 2002. We've talked about lost and found, and some of you have lost more than what you found, and others in other cases have found more. It's really been exceptional. I quickly want to play this for you. So this morning, what Robin Ross did is they brought in Jason Goliath. He is just fantastic. And he is a comedian and just a South African great personality. En ek het dit gevind van hulle show vanoggend. So ek wil dit gou vir jou speel. Dan kan jy weer môre oggend na hulle luister. Vanoggend het hulle gesê hy is nou nie net meer Jason Goliath nie. Hy is nou Agony Uncle. So jy kan nou vir hom vra in die oggend al jou probleme en dan gaan hy dit vir jou oplos. This is what happened on the show this morning with Robin Ross on Jacaranda FM.
1: If you've been single for 8 months after a very long relationship, this comes from Anonymous. Should you embrace just going out and taking what life throws at you, or do you go out looking for another relationship if that's what you want?
2: The fact that you're asking the question means you should go nowhere. Go to a mirror, look at yourself. If you don't like that person, start there.
1: Hey.
2: I can't explain it better.
3: You know?
2: You have to love you. The more you love you, the more capacity you will have, A, to love those you want to love, but also you will set your worth. Now at the moment, you're about to go to the streets and the streets will set your price low. Then, what's going to happen? They're going to chow. And then the plate will be clean and then there'll be nothing for the microwave. You want to have a scuffing of your heart and your soul. So do not let the streets decide your price. Love yourself as you are where you are now.
3: Bro,
0: I enjoyed that. So this was Jason Goliath this morning on Robin Ross. Ek het gedink, hy maak 'n grap toe hy sê, hy gaan nou jou agony uncle word. En toe gee hy goeie advies. Look in the mirror, he says, and love yourself. They are back tomorrow morning between 6 and 9 a.m. Rob and Roz on Jacaranda FM.
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3: You are not hallucinating. It is Rob Forbes and Roz McKenzie with our very good friend Jason Goliath. We are in for the breakfast team for the rest of the week.
5: Wat ek wil nou net sê, elke middag as ek Roz se stem hoor, dan weet ek is Chayla tyd. Volgende ek nou my kar klim en ek start my kar en ek hoor vir Roz, dan denk ek, yes, my maandag al klaar verby.
1: So many messages still coming and going. Guys, what's happening?
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1: Do I get to now turn my car around and go home because I hear you? 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
2: 100%.
1: You have our permission.
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0: Ja, môreoggend gaan weer pret wees with those three of them here on Jacaranda FM. 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
3: 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Wowie, Monday, Harvey, huh? And we've got a new newsreader in today. 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
0: You know what they say, Alex?
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0: Change is as good as a holiday.
3: Okay.
0: Happy holidays to
3: Yay,
0: you,
3: yes. Yay, vakantie tijd!
0: Johannesburg, 25 graden vandaag. Pretoria, 26. Rustenburg, 27 graden.
3: We've got an incident on the M1 North at New Road. Roadworks on the M1 North at Albertina, Sisulu. And that's it for now.
0: In die Palm Ridge Landroshof is die korrupsiebeskuldigde Stefan Govindjardu vrygelaat op borgtog van R200,000. 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
9: While the applicants had incorrectly challenged the rationality or lawfulness of Commissioner Kampepe's ruling, this is no basis to decline to decide the case on the correct legal, but agrees that bias was not established on the pleadings.
0: En in Pretoria hervat die Madlanga Kommissie van Ondersoek vandag na die valke in KwaZulu-Natal. Se luitenant-kolonel Dina Govende is weer in die warmstoel. Hy word betrek by verskeie voorvalle waarin polisielede geskiet is en hy sê die minister van polisie, Sensom Kunu, het hom beveel om die polisiekommissaris in KwaZulu-Natal, Nhlanhla Mkhwanazi, te impliseer.
10: The minister said to me that I'm fine, do I love this country? I said, yes, I do. Do I have two countries? I said no. And he says I must not let anyone ruin this country. I would respect, said yes, Minister. But the whole thing that I will be protected, that I must now implicate General Nkunazi to say that he gave me instructions for all the shootings that occurred of 172.
0: In ander nuus is September se brandstofprys bekend gemaak vandag. Petrol styg met R1.34 per liter en diesel met R2.93. Lerato Ntsoko is die departement se woordvoerder.
11: South Africa's fuel prices are adjusted monthly, informed by international and local factors. International factors include the fact that South Africa imports both crude oil and finished products at a price set at the international level, including importation costs.
0: Intussen nou die internasionale olieprys aan met styg nadat Amerika en Iran vir die eerste keer sedert Julie wedersydse aanvalle geloods het. Die prys staan nou op so $91.14 per vat. En terug op eie bodem sê Ford in Suid-Afrika dat meer as 2000 dubbel kajuit bakkies wat verkoop is tussen Mei en Junie van jaar herroep word. Daar is probleme met die lugsakke.
12: This may actually increase the risk of injury to vehicle occupants. We urge consumers, owners, as well as drivers of these vehicles to immediately contact their nearest dealership to have their cars inspected. That repair will be done at no cost to you as a consumer.
0: So sê die Verbruikerskommissie se woordvoerder, Petso Ntaba, as jy nieuwsgierig is oor of jy geraak word en meer wil weet oor die dag se ander groot nuus stories, jacarandafm.com, ons volgende bulletin is om 1.
13: Thank you, you fabulous newsreader.
0: No, stop it, I can't blow it.
13: Very good. Come back and do it again at 1 o'clock. Come on.
0: I can't. This is now September. What gaan oorneem?
13: Yeah, man, I understand. Okay, listen, we'll discuss this off the air.
0: Okay, good.
13: Like a gig yesterday over at Emerentia Marks Park for Park Live, Josie. It was absolutely incredible. Thanks, everybody. That was a great, fun outside broadcast. And our chill-out area, I reckon that was probably the hit of Park Live. Hey, this weekend, well, I've got another outside broadcast coming up. We're going heading over to Casalinga again. Marek, I will net vir jou die waarskuwing gee. It's a beautiful last day of winter today.
0: Môre is dit lente.
13: Lente dag.
0: Kan nie wag nie.
13: En hier kom die reën. This coming weekend, temperatures down in Gauteng to about 15, 16 degrees and widespread rain.
0: Maar dis mos nie lente as dit nie reën nie, Alex.
13: Ja,
0: dit gebeur elke jaar hier.
13: Nee, maar wag vir somer, man. Anyhow, what do you reckon? Should we play your hits now?

after you, buddy. You first. You break the ice, literally. BTS with a swim licky, also Tal Bachman, She's So High, and J-Hope and Miguel. Great collab. Sweet Dreams. Well, it was a bit of a nightmare in the MTN8 semi-final second leg yesterday. Sure, I thought Golden Arrows had done the business, but it's Mamelodi Sundowns versus Orlando Pirates in the final coming up on the 10th of October.

0: me neither, but thank you. One Republic. This one's... I ain't worried. Madonna, Like a Prayer. Also, Neo, or even Neo, with Miss Independent. And a Londoner Passenger would Let Her Go. Yay! Okay, so, the hele wereld, hulle gons voor die vliegtuie. Yeah, the twin jets passing over, well, just passing over Cape Town Stadium. That was, that was a little bit close for comfort, huh? Half of the world is going, that was crazy. That was really silly, and we should never allow this to happen. Over in America, they're saying, we've got to improve our stadium flyover game, guys. I mean, it's amazing the differing attitudes. Oh, boy. The other big, big story is the mop-up operation and the counting the cost of the Nepalese and Tibetan floods. That ice glacier going berserk and causing that massive flood. And obviously, it's really, really horrifying. I mean, the amount of lives that have been lost over in Tibet and Nepal is... Well, they don't know. We're still trying to figure out who's there, who's missing, build up that list. There are some, as always, with these natural disasters. There are also some heartwarming stories. A young girl, Tina, pulled out of mud 4 days now after the event? Happened on Wednesday last week, the incredible flood. But there's another story as well about a school headmaster, Mr. Didabi, who was the head, or still is, the headmaster of the local school that had been built on the banks of the river. This guy has just made... Well, let's just say that his decision saved a few lives.
1: How did 1,643 children at this school survive Nepal's deadly floods?
2: On Wednesday morning, just as school was starting, a flood wave up to 30 meters high and traveling at speeds of up to 75 kilometers per hour, taking away two bridges and destroying every single house on the riverbank. It also destroyed the town school, where headmaster Ravendra Dashimi saved the lives of 1,643 kids by leading them across town to the high ground.
1: The three-story school has vanished off the face of the earth. Not a trace remains after Nepal's deadly flash flood washed it away. Just before that happened, though, Didabi had rung the bell, sent pupils and staff to high ground, and even had the presence of mind to call inbound bus drivers and tell them to turn back. Thanks to Didabi's quick thinking and decisive leadership, not one of the 1,643 students was lost. Nepalese are hailing him as a hero.
0: Yeah. I think the whole world hailing him as a hero. Wow. Good decision, sir. Good decision, Mr. Didabi. Hey, where are we heading? First Newswatch traffic update coming up.
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0: be too easy? Just saying. Give me that
1: cash, give me that cash. 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
3: So we've got an incident on the N4 eastbound at the Proefplas interchange. Not sure what it's about. When we get the further info, we'll pass it on. Also got roadworks underway today. Some on the N1 north and south at Albertina Sisulu Road. Roadworks on the N1 north after the Golden Highway and roadworks on the N1 south. And these are all the way between Brakfontein and Rooi Huiskraal. And that for now is your Newswatch traffic update. So we get back to the hits a whole lot quicker. Oh, look, it's Mr. Electric Blue. Turn it up.
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1: World-beating Tyler with water. And Benson Boone, Mr. Electric Blue. 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Move over, Mr. Electric Blue, because here comes Brian McKnight. And he's bringing All For One and SWV, the Brilliant Sisters with Voices. All three Grammy Award winners live on stage at the Sunbed Arena end of October. 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
3: 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I mean, you learn that your child has dyslexia. 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And how can we better handle it with the language that we use?
4: 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For the little one is, you need to take a bit more care of them. You know what, they do not really understand what it's about. You just tell them they are battling a bit with reading and it's not something that they did wrong. It's something that they've inherited and now we need to work on it.
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1: Nothing too major on the roads, which is always lacquer. We've got roadworks, some on the N1 North at between Rivonia Road and the Buccleuch. Got an incident on the N4 East before the Proefplas interchange. Roadworks N1 northbound and southbound at Albertina Sisulu Road. Roadworks N1 North after the Golden Highway. And also roadworks on the N1 South between Brakfontein and Rooihuizenkraal. That is your Newswatch traffic update, brought to you by your friends at Clicks. Alrighty. Classic time. Let's have some rock set. Come on.

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0: Yoo-hoo! 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What a classic. It must have been love. 12:57. Chanel and the Adelia Mitty Jungs, Jack and Nice were coming up on this, the last day of winter. Hey! Just don't pack away all of the winter goodies just yet. Got that last cold snap coming up as we head into the weekend. Okay, lekker. What else can I tell you? Ooh, it's still up and running. Moet het niet misloop nie, Gauteng. This is Le Creuset Factory to Table uitverkoping. It's nog aan, maar net tot morgen, die 1 September. Besoek je iconische kookware en prachtige kleren bij Menlyn Park Winkelcentrum. Dagelijks vanaf 9 in die ochtend en 4 namiddag. Okay, hallo. The uitverkoping is now on, maar het eindig 1 September.
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9: Johannesburg 25, Pretoria 26, Polokwane 27.
0: On the roads, we've got a hat-trick of stationary vehicles. One on the R21 South after the ramp from Nelmapius Drive, another one on the M1 North after Rivonia Road, and a stationary vehicle on the M1 South at Rigel Avenue.
9: We start at the Midlunga Commission of Inquiry, where a recording played appears to shed more light on allegations that KwaZulu-Natal Hawks Dina Govender was being pressured to implicate Provincial Police Commissioner Nhlanhla Mkhwanazi in police shootings. The recording captures a telephone conversation between Govender and Mavuso Ntandane, who has been described at the inquiry as a close associate of suspended police minister Senzo Mtunu. The call was made on the 21st of this month, shortly before Govender appeared before the commission.
10: Actually, that's also what I've been pushing because of the election.
11: Now, I don't want to see that. I don't want to see the president. I don't want to worry about that. I think the reward will come. I think Bernard is close to it.
9: To the Palm Ridge Magistrates Court now, and that's where alleged Tembisa Hospital fraudster Stefan Govendraju has been granted 200,000 rand bail. The 37-year-old was arrested at Tambo International Airport on Friday. This after investigations linked him to the irregular awarding of multi-million rand tenders at the hospital. Now for today's big news, motorists have been warned to brace for another painful hit at the pumps. Fuel prices are said to rise come midnight tomorrow. Spokesperson for the Department of Mineral and Petroleum Resources, Lerato Ntsoko, breaks it down.
12: Diesel 0.05% sulfur will increase by 293.9 cents per litre. Diesel 0.005% sulfur will increase by 314.9 cents per litre. Illuminating paraffin for wholesale will increase by 213 cents per litre.
9: In other news, Eskom has reported a second consecutive profitable year. This with profit after tax more than doubling from 14 billion rand last year to 30.3 billion rand this year. Eskom chairperson Mteto Nyati says improved power station availability, cost discipline and reduced diesel use supported the turnaround.
13: Into maintaining the coal fleet so that the reliability keeps improving whilst we transition. And lastly, into improving or expanding the grid so that independent power producers can connect and South Africa can grow supply instead of rationing it. That is the point of profit in a state-owned enterprise with public purpose. It is not about extraction, it is about reinvestment.
9: Across the African continent, healthcare systems are undergoing a major transformation from primary focus on communicable diseases to chronic illnesses like diabetes and hypertension. Emil Pinar is in Kenya for the next few days to see what this shift looks like on the ground.
14: Doctors Without Borders says this transition in care is acute in Homa Bay, a city on the shore of Lake Victoria. Homa Bay is particularly vulnerable due to the high rate of HIV infections. MSF estimates that diabetes and non-communicable diseases account for up to 39 in every 100 deaths in Kenya. Yet many patients continue to face challenges in accessing diagnosis, treatment and long-term follow-up care. For Jacaranda Newswatch, I'm Emil Pinar in Homa Bay, Kenya.
9: And we end off in the US, and that's where a Virginia doctor shared an unusual story of how she recently woke up in her home to find none other but a bat attempting to get into her mouth. Dr. Krista Edelman posted a video to Instagram explaining the experience last week. That's a wrap of your big stories at lunchtime on News at 2.
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Irish. It's Dermot Kennedy, Irish Boy Gear. Simon Lionel Richie, Taylor Swift, I knew it. I knew you. And Brandy. It's going to be live in SA. Ooh, boy. Another great Remo Akanse concert. Details of that one coming up. Ah, still to come, we've got Megan Trainor, Gaga, and Bruno Mars with a Grammy Award-winning Song of the Year track. And Master KG & Co. with Jerusalem.

0: Great call, Ella. Lady Gaga, Bruno Mars, the more romantic. Die with a Smile, Megan Trainor, Master G, Nontrebo, and Burna Boy with Jerusalem. And Dermot Kennedy, Midi, Swinkies, Licky. Hey, if it's your birthday today, I'm not kissing you, sir. Happy birthday, if it is your birthday today, the last day of August, last day of winter too. August 31st, 122 days left in the year, and if it is your birthday, feel so good, Mikey, a minium nandikue. Have an awesome day. Come on, buck the trend, and have an incredible year ahead. You share your birthday with the Italian educator Maria Montessori, born today 1870. Great school system. Great school, seriously. It's Caligula's birthday today. Didn't they make a movie about he was the third Roman emperor? Who cares? Did he have a Caesar salad named after him? No. Alan J. Lerner, the lyricist composer of Lerner and Lowe, they wrote My Fair Lady. He was born today. The late James Coburn, the actor from The Magnificent Seven. Dan Rather, the news anchor of CBS TV, now retired. He was born today. It's Van Morrison's birthday, the Belfast-born singer. He is very old today. It is Richard Gere's 77th birthday today. The American actor for Breathless, American Gigolo, and the brilliant Cotton Club. 77. Birthday today of Rudolf Schenker of the Scorpions, Glenn Tilbrook, guitarist, vocalist of the English band The Squeeze, Debbie Gibson, the New York-born singer, born 1970, the Rush Hour actor, also brilliant in Fifth Element, Chris Tucker, born today 1972. It is the drummer of the Go-Go's birthday today, Gina Schock, and the Irish golfer, Padraig Harrington. Three major wins, the Open in 2007 and 8, and the PGA in 2008 as well. But seeing as we are talking about famous birthdays and golfers and stuff, what about Charles Schwartzel? Charles Schwartzel, born in SA today, 1984, won the Masters in 2011. All right, so now in terms of other local SA birthdays, who have we got? I don't know. I don't think there's anybody else famous, but I will keep looking. That for today is today's famous birthdays.
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2: Now, the Newswatch traffic update for you. So far, so good. Shh, don't tempt fate. Got a station vehicle on the M1 South after the ramp to the Golden Highway. A station vehicle on the M1 North after Ravonia Road. Roadworks underway. Some delays on the N12 East before Clipper River Drive. Roadworks M1 North at between Ravonia Road and the Buccleuch Interchange. There's an incident on the N4 East around about the Proefplaas Interchange. And that is it. That is it for now. Wow, it really is rather light. So if it stays that way, it means we get back to the hits a whole lot quicker. It's 25 to 2 now.
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0: Bieber. Hey, wonder how he feels about the US and Lake America. Justin Bieber with Daisy is also No Mercy and Where Do You Go? By the way, I found the other part of the essay, Missing Birthdays. Rugby player Bouta Hamon, born today. The former Bulls fly-off, born 1997. Tom Bouta, he was the Ospreys tight-head prop, born 1990. Vian Liebenberg, 1992. Willy Brits, who was playing for Japan's Sunwolves. Nice, born 1988. And South African author Sarah Britton, born today, 1974. She writes a lot of books. She also did books for kids. I wonder how the class of 26 are doing with matric prelims. They are underway second week today. Eesh. Good luck, boys and girls. I hope it goes well. Teachers are superheroes, lifesavers in a lot of occasions. But you do come across a child that, well, you know, it's going to be really difficult trying to get them to straighten up and fly right. Now, not just for me, because I guess you're university. In America, poor Ms. Rob, she's been trying really hard to reach out and motivate these kankies, especially this guy.
1: And so I looked at him, I said, look, sweetie, you can't go through your life not wanting to do anything. What is it you want to do? And he goes, I'm going to be famous on TikTok. And I'm like, meet them where they are, meet them where they are. Okay, boo, but do we have a second option? And he goes, you don't understand, Miss Rob, you don't understand. I don't need no second option. I'm the goat. I'm like the goat, like bad? And he goes, no, Miss Rob, like greatest of all times. I was like, but does Miss Rob want to know what you're great at? And he goes, yeah, yeah, I'm going to be a rapper. And I said, okay, do you want to give Miss Rob an example? And he's like, yeah, drop a beat, Miss Rob, drop a beat. I said, drop a who? I said, boo, Miss Rob is all about helping y'all out, but she don't know nothing about dropping no beat. But y'all, I'm going to try to be there for my kids. So I tried to channel the 90s. Boom chicka, boom chicka, boom. And he goes, hold up, Miss Rob, hold up, Miss Rob. You're spitting my eye, Miss Rob. You're spitting my eye.
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4: 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Success doesn't wait. It doesn't copy. It doesn't ask permission. It moves. 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
7: mevrou Jacobs, bly op te sien, jy is weer op die been. Waarby help ons vandag?
5: Arinal is daar vir jou gemeenskap, want ons is van jou gemeenskap. 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Arinal, familiewaardes. 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
2: 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And she's coming to South Africa.
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2: 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Like The Boy Is Mine, Almost Doesn't Count,
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0: Back to what's happening up on Spire. Let's see. Still okay so far. Got a station vehicle now on the M1 South at Rigel Avenue. Station vehicle on the M1 South after Allendale Road. And make it a three in a row. Station vehicle M1 North after Rivonia Road. Roadworks underway on the N12 East before Clip River Drive. We've also got roadworks on the N1 North between Rivonia Road and the Buccleuch. And what else? Roadworks N1 North and South at Albertina Sisulu Road. Also roadworks M1 Northbound after the Golden Highway. And further roadworks on the N1 South all the way between Brakfontein and Rooi Huiskraal. And that for now is your NewsWatch traffic update. 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

0: father and son, Johnny and Jesse Clegg on Jack Around FM. Also in the mix, old Dido, Vobberoi, Dungiki, White Flag. Nope, no surrender. Got another game coming up on Saturday at FMB. I didn't even have to tell you who it was. We're gonna win. We better win. Other big victories for South Africa, not just the Booker over the weekend. Congratulations, Cassandra Alexandra, the South African golfer who won the 2026 Irish Open Golf Tournament. That's her second win on the LPGA Tour as well, which is phenomenal. Well done, Cassie Alexander. And well done, Lloyd Harris, the comeback kid. He's booked his spot in the US Open Tennis second round. The 29-year-old Cape Townian cruised past his American opponent 6-4, 6-2, 6-2. It's a significant result for Lloyd because he's battled injuries and inconsistent form in recent seasons. In fact, he had to win three qualifying matches this year just to reach this year's US Open main draw. Wish you best of luck for the next round, my friend. Next round of news coming up after this.
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9: Johannesburg 25, Pretoria vandaag 26, My King 27 graden.
0: Sneeuw je vehicle M1 South at Rigel Avenue, roadworks on the M1 North at the Buccleuch, and we got another, it's the same one, stationary vehicle M1 South at Rigel Avenue. Hey.
9: Eskom met het tweede agtereen volgende winsgevende jaar aangeteken, met wins wat na belasting meer as verdubbel het, vanaf 14 miljard rand verlede jaar tot 30,3 miljard rand van jaar. Eskom se voorzitter Metinyati.
10: It is this financial performance that allows us to reinvest earnings where they matter into Eskom Green so that we can scale the carbon-free generation without simply loading more risk onto our already stretched balance sheet. The citizens' experience of Eskom to change and change for the better.
9: Niyati sê die nutsmaatskappy se verbeterde finansiële prestasie moet gebruik word om sy bedrywighede te versterk.
10: Into maintaining the coal fleet so that the reliability keeps improving whilst we transition. And lastly, into improving or expanding the grid so that independent power producers can connect and South Africa can grow supply instead of rationing it. That is the point of profit in a state-owned enterprise with public purpose. It is not about extraction, it is about reinvestment.
9: En ander groot nuus vandag, Suid-Afrikaanse motoriste staal hulle vir nog 'n skerp stygings in brandstofpryse vanaf Woensdag. 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
11: Diesel 0.05% sulfur will increase by 293.9 cents per liter. Diesel 0.005% sulfur will increase by 314.9 cents per liter. Illuminating paraffin for wholesale will increase by 213 cents per liter.
9: Die burgerlike beweging Soil of Africa sê Suid-Afrika se groei in die toerisme sektor moet nou regstreeks aanleiding gee tot grootskaalse werkskepping. 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
12: We therefore call for continued collaboration between government and businesses, communities and tourism stakeholders, not limited to expand tourism infrastructure and visitor experience, accelerate visa and traveling facilitation, strengthen township and rural and community tourism, increase opportunities to small, medium and micro enterprises and youth-owned enterprises.
9: En ander nuus, die Vryheidsfront Plus in Tswane sê verskeie aankooptransaksies in die metro se 2025 en 2026 jaarverslag met betrekking tot die 2026 staatsrede moet verder ondersoek word. 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
13: In addition, the same contractor was appointed to supply promotional material valued at approximately 587,000 rand to the office of the chief whip, as well as a contract of about 360,000 for the provision of goods. To date, no satisfactory explanation of what these goods are and what they are needed for has been provided.
9: En ons sluit af in Australië en 'n vrou het onlangs met 60 Minutes Australia gepraat oor hoe sy 'n groot wit haai die stryd gesê het in haar stryd om oorlewing. 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
14: In my head I was like, you ugly you are not taking me away from my daughter. And I just started punching it over and over and over again, just punch, punch, punch, and it was like fighting a dinosaur.
9: Die haai het haar toe gelos. Dit is die jongste nuus, meer om 3 uur.

0: I like the whoop at the end. Oh, thank you, Alex Warren, the Fever Dream track. Also, Riri with Diamonds, the New Radicals, You Get What You Give. It's kind of like the comic wheel thing there. And The Weeknd with Dancing in the Flames. Ah, yeah. Park Live yesterday, there was a rumor that some of the All Blacks were going to pull in. Hey, I didn't see any there. Aww. So here's a crazy. This is from Mol Maandag. You're at the comedy show. Yay! And there's a little bit of audience interaction. And then the comedian asks,
1: how do you want to die?
0: Oh.
2: Like, on a roller coaster? Like it was fun?
1: You want to die on a roller coaster? Like Final Destination?
2: No, we're having fun.
1: You want to die on a roller coaster having fun? You okay, so just... You want to die at an old age on a roller coaster having fun.
0: Yeah, well, we can sort that out if you go over to L.A. Two riders on the X2 roller coaster at Six Flags Magic Mountain in California ended up in the same hospital with similar brain hemorrhages within a week of each other this summer. A big investigation has found that more than a dozen people who have ridden the ride have suffered serious injuries and hospitalizations over 2 decades. That's how long the ride has been open. And a 22-year-old man died on the same ride. Wow. What? The X2 roller coaster. Let's go to the Van Stadens Bridge, attach a bungee cord and jump. It'll be a hell of a lot safer.

0: What a classic, huh? Simple Minds on Jacaranda FM. Don't you forget. I'm sorry, who? You see. Simple Minds, John Legend, ordinary people on Jacaranda FM. Nah, they're not ordinary. They may be little, but they're wonderful. We're talking about the kids. Yeah, yeah. The sympathy for Dad. How's this one?
1: Daddy, can we get ice cream?
2: Nah, buddy. Daddy's broke.
1: Who done this to you?
2: Nah, little man. Dad just ain't got no money.
1: They broke your money and you feel it? It's okay, Daddy. We can take you to the hospital. They fix broke people. And they take your money, too.
0: Classic. It's okay, Daddy. We'll take you to hospital. They fix broke people and they take your money, too. Hey! Speaking of money and things, I was chatting to a friend over the weekend and they were talking about getting a particular type of perfume. And but she was like, you know, it's too expensive. It's very, very rare and all that kind of stuff. And then in a lull in conversation, she goes back to her phone, looks at her phone and goes, oh, look, it's a sign from the universe. There's a special on the perfume. I go, no. It's not a sign from the universe. Those are just targeted ads, my friend.
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3: Another Newswatch traffic update for you. Still no major issues, which is lacquer for a Monday. It's lacquer for every day, actually. Stationary vehicle N4 West before the ramp from Simon from Wharton Road. Another stationary vehicle on the M1 South after Rigel. And a stationary vehicle on the N1 North at the Buccleuch Interchange. Some roadworks today. There's some on the M1 North at the Buccleuch Interchange. Roadworks on the M1 North after the Golden Highway. And in the capital, Eskom at Lele Drive North is... we've already got the slow-moving traffic, and that's towards Moordstraat. 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

0: all along. Two in a row from the M pile. Wow, M. Miles Smith and Marshmallow featuring Halsey back to back. And you know who's back? Yes, Roz is back with Rob at a very different time of the day.
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2: You are not hallucinating. It is Rob Forbes and Roz McKenzie with our very good friend Jason Goliath. We are in for the breakfast team for the rest of the week.
3: Wat ek wil nou net sê, elke middag as ek Roz se stem hoor, dan weet ek is chai latte. 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
4: So many messages still coming and going. Guys, what's happening?
3: Wat gaan
4: aan? Do I get to now turn my car around and go home because I hear you? The answer to that question is yes, you
5: 100%.
4: You Jason have our permission.
6: I just told my boss that I need to go home in the next hour because Robin Ross is on the drive show and it's the afternoon. So let me see if I can slip away so early.
5: You just tell them I said so. And when you go to HR, they say, what about your sick note on a Monday? You just send them to at Jason Goliath doesn't really have the authority to tell you not to go to work.com.
1: 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I love it.
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0: Meanwhile, on the road, we've got a stationary vehicle now on the N4 West before the ramp to Simon from Wooden Road, a stationary vehicle on the M1 South after Rigel. Got a stationary vehicle on the N1 North at the Buccleuch, but that's also where the roadworks are. Yeah, roadworks N1 northbound at the Buccleuch interchange. And in the capital, S Kempetlele Drive northbound still has that slow-moving traffic towards Moortstraat. Ah, your neighbor's geezer just burst. 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

0: Mary Mary. Summit Drooms and Droom featuring Bernice West and Toulot, the new tune, Backstreet Boys and DJ Kent and the Arrows in the mix as well. Jack and News at, would you believe, 3 o'clock coming up.
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10: Johannesburg and Emalahleni 25, Pretoria 26.
0: It's a good day for traffic. Stationary vehicle R21 south after the ramp from Nel Mapius Drive in Nokusthal Stanemotor. This one's on the N4 west before the ramp from Simon Vermoorden Road.
10: Today marks the final day for SASSA beneficiaries to replace their old gold cards with the new Postbank Black cards. Postbank says the old gold cards are no longer operational and beneficiaries who have not migrated will not be able to withdraw cash to make purchases using their gold cards. Here's Postbank Chief Commercial Officer Tamikele.
11: The gold card does not work anymore, and therefore you do require to have the Postbank Black Card in order to access your grant. Whilst your grant will be paid as usual into your account, however, you will only be able to access your grant by using the Postbank Black Card.
10: The SACP says its decision to contest elections independently follows more than two decades of unsuccessful efforts to reconfigure the alliance. General Secretary Solly Mapayila says the party is fielding 4,418 candidates nationally. This includes proportional representation, councillor candidates.
12: The SACP has not walked away from the alliance, but firmly remains part of it while pursuing its reconfiguration. Like all alliance partners, we are exercising our political, ideological, and organizational independence. Anyone suggesting otherwise, the so-called walked away, is treacherous, a traitor who has sold out the working class struggle.
10: Kasasu is meanwhile calling on the Department of Employment, Labour, National Treasury to expedite the recruitment of the pledged 10,000 labour inspectors. The Federation is deeply concerned by delays in government honouring this progressive commitment announced by the President in his State of the Nation address earlier this year. Here's Kasasu's Matthew Parks.
13: We are, however, extremely worried that 6 months into the financial year, no additional funding has been provided to the Department to provide for these inspectors. No advertisements have been released, no interviews concluded, and no persons appointed. It is critical that the medium-term budget policy statement, due to be tabled at Parliament at the end of October, provide the necessary funding, including reprioritization for the current financial year and the medium-term expenditure framework.
10: The Agriculture Organization, TLUSA, says the extension of the red meat export registration deadline is crucial for international markets. Agriculture Minister Willie Oukamp announced an extension of the registration deadline to December this year. Here's TLUSA's Benny Finsel.
3: All the role players have to make a contribution, especially the farmers, but the main important role player should be government. They should be very strict on control and movement measures. And we need some control points. If we have a clean area, then you have to make sure that cattle or any other infected or possible infected animal cannot move from the one side to the other side.
10: In news abroad, Swiss police have arrested a 43-year-old man in connection with a shooting at a rave. In that shooting, one person was killed, five others were wounded. The suspect was arrested after a large-scale search operation. Police believe a single person was involved, but say the circumstances and the motive are still under investigation. And back home, Air Link has defended its formation flyover over Cape Town Stadium before Saturday's second test between the Springboks and the All Blacks. It says no aviation safety regulations were breached, despite social media concerns that the aircraft appeared to fly unusually low. That's your latest news. More at 4.

0: in the city where the heat is on.
1: Yeah, we just go to Durban. Ha ha, what do you mean, no? Oh boy. Tripling of music, Gerald Jacka, Will Smith, along with Sienna Spiros, the youngster, material lover, and Nelly and Kelly Rowland with Dilemma. So, 3:15. You heard the news over the weekend that NASA have launched yet another space telescope. Now, this one's got a really weird story. It's, well, the name, no, that's not the weird part, the Nancy Roman Space Telescope. She was their original chief astronomer. Thank you, that's the right word. She was there and way back in the 60s and into 70s. She was incredible. Really, there were so many women involved in that space program that never got their tickets and never got the recognition they deserved. So, very happy that they put up this satellite, this new telescope, which is going to augment the James Webb and the Hubble. Here's the weird thing, though. It was supposed to be two separate space telescopes, early warning things for the American Defense Force, the military. They decided they didn't need it. It was surplus to requirements, and rather because they'd been building those things for about 4 years and they'd had the budget for it, rather than just like hoing it back and saying, well, you know, let NASA do their own thing, they passed all of the tech over to NASA, which allowed them to fast-track that space telescope and get it launched. It's quite amazing. It's the first time I've heard of the industrial military complex actually being turned around and used for civilian use. That's amazing. Long may that continue. On the other hand, Darren, there's a lot of people who have no concept, and this includes me, who have no concept of the actual size of our universe. No, just our galaxy.
2: A lot of theories floating around about the universe. I think it's too big. That's my theory. I saw a documentary that said there are over 200 billion stars just in the Milky Way. 200 billion. If you'd asked me to guess how many stars were in the Milky Way, I probably would have said 1,000. And then if you're like, no, higher, Joe, I probably would have been like 1,040. Which means I would have been off by about 200 billion. And they say that's more than the human brain can comprehend. Whenever I hear that, I just get mad at my brain. I'm like, come on, dude, grasp. My brain's like, can we go back to Facebook? You're hurting me. New telescopes say there might be 200 billion planets in our galaxy. My brain's like, nuh-uh, they took away Pluto, remember? So it's one less. Shut up, brain. You're embarrassing me. I'm sorry, boss.

0: That's a goodie, eh?
1: Sia and Sean Paul on Jacka, Samid Dasha, song about Austin. Goldfish with 1 million views and the brilliant Hosier, Too Sweet. Well, it's rather sweet that our breakfast team are taking a well-deserved break. In for Martin and the breakfast team, Rob and Roz. That's nice, huh? Das ist Ses in Nierge, every day this week. It's a rockin' breakfast with Rob and Roz. Which means that Ankle Tap is in on the drive show a little bit later on. Yeah, that's right. You also may want to know that you should fill up before midnight tonight if you want to save. Petrol going up by a rand 34 per litre, that is both grades. Diesel up by either 2 rand 93 or 3 rand 14 on per litre. That depends on the grade, of course. Paraffin, it is up by 2 rand 13 per litre, and those get into effect at midnight tonight. Midnight tonight. Okay, now that I've told you that. But the good news is that while Martin is away, A, he's left Rob and Roz to handle the breakfast show for you. But he also managed to give away another $50,000.
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4: Waarvanaf luister jij?
5: De Kunda.
4: Wat is die geheime klank? What's the secret sound?
5: Ik denk het is als het reën, als die water druppelt, vallen ze druppel in die waterval. Dan maak je dat gelijk.
4: A raindrop. Do you honestly think it would have been that obvious and easy right from the start?
6: From the beginning.
4: At the time that this secret sound was discussed, I honestly thought, oh, this is going to be so clever. Because around about this time of year, we do have our first raindrops.
7: That's true.
4: Of the spring season.
7: Yeah, change of season, yeah.
4: Look around.
5: Yeah.
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4: Fullness is a dwarf. Want, Michelle Adams, alhoewel die reën nog niet geval het nie, dit is inderdaad 'n druppel wat val. Jy het R50,000 gewen. Here is your new secret sound. If you've been listening to the show, it's going to be too easy. Just saying. Give me that
2: cash, give me that cash. Think you know the secret sound? WhatsApp the word secret to 084 850 0942. And you could win 50,000 rand on Breakfast with Martin Bester.
1: Back to what's happening on the roads. Okay, we got the first two crashes of the afternoon. One's in Centurion. Weirder Road westbound, a crash at Old Johannesburg Road. And the other one's on the N3 south, a crash after Modderfontein Road. Stationary vehicles, one on the R21 south at Griffiths Road, another one on the N3 north at the Geldenhuys interchange. Also got a stationary vehicle N1 north after Rivonia Road and roadworks all the way between Rivonia Road and the Buccleuch interchange on the N1 north. Also a horrible pinch point over in Boksburg, Atlas Road, lights not working at North Rand Road. You know what is working? This is the advertising here on Jacka, yeah? You know about the Le Creuset factory-to-table sale, because we told you about it. So

0: 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It's from 9 a.m. to 4 p.m. But remember, the sale ends tomorrow, so don't miss that one. Okay, 26 to 4. Should we get back to the hits?
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0: From the wedding album, Duran Duran, An Ordinary World. Hey, it's the only one we're ever going to get, guys. Well, unless you've got an inn with Elon, you're going to go to Mars. Hey? Send us a postcard. No. Shh. David Guetta, Teddy Swims, Tones and I, prior to that with Gone, Gone, Gone. Yeah, the weekend. Gone. It was like a Springbok with a Venang. And a like a day yesterday at Park Live Jersey. Nice gig, great vibe, good foods, fabulous crowds, great entertainment, international acts, best of SA. Even got to see Nasty C on stage. Woo-hoo, that guy. Yeah. But we're not stopping there. We're dialing the feel-good back up this weekend at the Groves and Vineyards Festival. It's once again on at Casalinga in Mulder's Drift. You can join Danny Painter live on Saturday as she presents the Top 40 between 10 and 2, and myself on Sunday, also between 10 and 2, as I bring you Jack O'Bry, as we both usher in spring. So, what's on the menu over at Groves and Vineyards Festival at Casalinga this weekend? Well, you get to enjoy award-winning wines, delicious food, great live music, and of course, there's family fun. 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
1: Got a crash, Centurion side, Weirra Road westbound, a crash at Old Joburg Road. In the capital, Paul Kruger Street, lights aren't working at Boomstraat. Crown Gardens, Xavier Street, lights not working at Rifle Range Road. And Boksburg, Atlas Road, lights not working at North Rand Road. Elsewhere, we've got roadworks on the M1 North between Rivonia Road and the Buccleuch Interchange. A stationary vehicle on the N3 North of the Geldenhuis Interchange. Another stationary vehicle, this one's on the R21 South at Griffiths Road. A stationary vehicle, N1 South, after Olifantsfontein Road. Nog een ongeluk, this one's on the N3 South after Modderfontein Road. We've got slow-moving traffic towards the Crown off the M1 southbound at the moment. And another stationary vehicle on the N1 North at Rivonia Road. And added to that, just in, another crash. This one is on the N1 South before the Buccleuch Interchange. Hey Gauteng, don't miss out. The Le Creuset Factory to Table sale is still on, but only until the 1st of September. That's tomorrow. Shop iconic cookware, beautiful colours and more at Menlyn Park Shopping Centre from 9 a.m. to 4 p.m. The sale is still on, but it ends on the 1st of September. Don't miss the Le Creuset sale. Ooh. Hey, I'll see you there. Hey.

0: That's what we think of you. Tina Turner, the best on Jacaranda FM. Also in Manx, what do we play? Blue with One Love. Minnie at Bested and Rosalie on their Good Morning Angels theme, the track Angel. So as you are well aware, it is a well-deserved break for our breakfast team. So you've got Rob and Roz in the mornings, which means that it's Ankle Tap coming up on the drive show tonight between 4 and 7. Directly after his show wraps up, it'll be Danny Painter op die ligtes en 7 en 10 vanavond. Two things. Number one, don't forget the fuel price increase at midnight tonight. It's a biggie. And don't pack away the winter woolies. Turns out the last of the cold fronts, with snow on higher ground, is due to arrive this weekend. What are you going to do? Well, keep dancing. And that way you keep the body temperature just bake. That's it for me, Donkey Ferrico, Lacquer on Fanda. I'll be back with you tomorrow.
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6: Suid-Afrikaanse motoriste staal hulle vir nog 'n skerp stygings in brandstofpryse vanaf Woensdag. 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
8: Diesel 0.05% sulfur will increase by 293.9 cents per liter. Diesel 0.005% sulfur will increase by 314.9 cents per liter. Illuminating paraffin for wholesale will increase by 213 cents per liter.
6: In Pretoria het die Midlanga-kommissie van ondersoek vandag hervat. Tine Govender van die Valke in KwaZulu-Natal was weer in die getuienisstoel. Hy word betrek by verskeie voorvalle waarin polisielede geskiet is. Govender sê die minister van polisie, Senzo Mqunu, het hom bevel om KwaZulu-Natal polisiekommissaris in Clinton Konasi te impliseer.
9: The minister said to me that how I am, I said I'm fine, do I love this country? I said yes I do. Do I have two countries? I said no. And he says, I must not let anyone ruin this country. I would respect, said, yes, Minister. But the whole thing that I will be protected, that I must now implicate General Nkunazi to say that he gave me instructions for all the shootings that occurred of 172.
6: Eskom het 'n tweede agtereenvolgende winsgewende jaar aangeteken met wins wat na belasting meer as verdubbel het van 14 miljard rand vlede jaar tot 30 miljard van jaar. Eskom se voorsitter Teto Nyati.
10: It is this financial performance that allows us to reinvest earnings where they matter into Eskom Green so that we can scale the carbon-free generation without simply loading more risk onto our already stretched balance sheet. The citizens' experience of Eskom is to change and change for the better.
6: Nyati sê die nutsmaatskappy se verbeterde finansiële prestasie moet gebruik word om sy bedrywighede te versterk.
10: Into maintaining the coal fleet so that the reliability keeps improving whilst we transition. And lastly, into improving or expanding the grid so that independent power producers can connect and South Africa can grow supply instead of rationing it. That is the point of profit in a state-owned enterprise with public purpose. It is not about extraction, it is about reinvestment.
6: Nog nie sê die buiteland soek en reddingsoperasies in die Middellandse See duur voort. 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

0: It's Natasha Bedingfield. It's called Unwritten. Good afternoon. Good afternoon. Welcome to and Waras. It's a mouthful, but get used to it. It's okay. Waras, how you doing, my man?
1: Oh, man, so good to be back, my brother. How are you, man?
0: Lekker. So myself and Waras are going to be hanging out with you this week, along with Chanel September on your news and traffic. Because in case you didn't notice, Rob and Roz, along with special guest presenter Jason Goliath, they are standing in for Breakfast with Martin Bester. So if you want to catch Rob and Roz, you can do so tomorrow morning, 6 a.m. to 9 a.m. We'll be driving you home. We've got your traffic updates sorted. Coming up on the show a little bit later, we do have high low. And I want to put this out here now so that they don't get crossed with us, Waras. There's no Alpha Palooza.
1: Eish.
0: They didn't leave us with the credit card for the 5,000. And Alpha Palooza is still happening, but it's now happening in the morning.
1: They're going to have to wake up.
0: But your chance at 25,000 Rand is still there. And we'll do that. So just send the word high low, H-I-L-O, to our WhatsApp line, 084-850-0942. Otherwise, how was the weekend?
1: No, the weekend was great. Hey, besides waking up, of course, weekend breakfast boost. But I must say, you know, the perks of being part of the Feel Good Squad are amazing because we were out at Park Live yesterday.
0: I saw, baby. How was Park Live?
1: God was good, man. It was amazing. The weather was nice. You know, the sun turned out. I got a chance to actually chill backstage and chill with some of the artists. Mind you, I must say, these guys are short, Tab.
0: Did you go on stage? It's nice when you're backstage. You just like go take videos on stage.
1: No. We're backstage. I didn't go on stage. But yo, shout out to Will Lindley and Nasty C. Oh, dope brothers, man.
0: Listen, you know what happened to me this Saturday? So this Saturday was my niece's 21st.
1: Oh, yes.
0: First and foremost, makes me feel very old that I'm a malume to a 21-year-old. And she had a very interesting theme. And I don't know. Do you know what steampunk is?
1: Oh, I know punk, but nah, what's the steam now?
0: Okay, I'll give you a chance. Quickly Google steampunk and click images. So just so that you kind of get an idea.
1: Is that steam as in S-T-E-A-M?
0: Yes.
1: P-U-N-K, okay.
0: Correct. So the theme was steampunk, and she was very adamant that all of us dress up.
1: Okay.
0: Had to go to a costume hire place. Shout out to...
1: Thanksgiving olden day, hey, like your Game of Thrones slash...
0: slash Wild Wild West with Will Smith. So anyway,
1: new age cowboy stuff though, yeah.
0: I go and get this costume and I am fully dressed up. But now the 21st starts at 7 o'clock and it was out at Wingate Golf Course. Okay. So we rented out like the banquet hall at the golf course for the 21st.
1: Nice.
0: But as all the men of the family, we want to watch the Springboks versus the All Blacks, right? So they were like, don't worry, there's a big screen there. They told all of us because in the WhatsApp group, we all said, hey, where are we watching the rugby? They're like, don't worry, there's a pub at the golf course. There's a big screen. You guys can get you early, get you at 5, watch the rugby, and then come to the 21st afterwards. I didn't think, okay, so I fully am dressed like what you are seeing on your screen right now. I've got goggles on. I've got a hat on. I've got chains around me. I've got a leather jacket, leather pants, everything going on. And I only realized as I stepped into that pub to watch the rugby, there's like 200 Pretoria rugby fans dressed in their
1: green and gold.
0: In their green and gold, and the entire room just went silent. And they looked at me, and the one guy said, "Yerra chom, wat is jy?" I've never felt worse watching a Springbok game sitting there dressed in steampunk.
1: Well, I mean, at least you had some gold on. You know, not green, like, but you had gold.
0: Are you a New Zealand fan? Are you a are you a rugby fan? Are you a human being? Anyway, being overdressed, underdressed is one thing, but being dressed in steampunk in a pub with 200 Springbok fans, not a vibe.
2: 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The Secret Sound.
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4: Waarvanaf luister jy?
5: Sekunda.
4: Wat is die geheime klank? What's the secret sound?
5: Ek dink dit is as dit reën, as die water druppels val, as 'n druppel in die water val. Dan maak hy daai geluid.
4: A raindrop. Do you honestly think it would have been that obvious and easy right from the start?
6: From the beginning.
4: At the time that this secret sound was discussed, I honestly thought, oh, this is going to be so clever. Because around about this time of year, we do have our first raindrops.
7: That's true.
4: Of the spring season.
7: Yeah, change of season, yeah.
4: Look around.
5: Yeah.
7: Not a cloud in the sky.
4: Fullness is a dwarf. Want Michelle Harmse, alhoewel die reën nog nie geval het nie, dit is inderdaad 'n druppel wat val. Jy het R50,000 gewen. Here is your new secret sound. If you've been listening to the show, it's going to be too easy. Just saying.
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0: All right, it is a Monday afternoon, so you know what the roads can do. It's time to have a quick traffic update. Your move, your next move starts here. 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
2: Jacaranda Newswatch traffic in 90 seconds.
0: Opibaya, let's see, we'll start out north in Pretoria. Eskom Pahlele Drive is slow towards the Moot. Couple of accidents that I need to talk about. This one is on Vierde Road. If you're headed westbound on Old Johannesburg Road, right near the lakes coming down from Valhalla side, very heavy traffic over there. But that's pretty much all for Pretoria right now. On the Western Bypass, that's the N1 southbound, we've got a broken down vehicle, stationary truck. This is at Bayer's Nordia Drive. We've also got an accident on the N1. This is also southbound just before the Buccleuch interchange. The Crown interchange, though, is also slow at the moment. Northbound is okay, but southbound towards the Crown interchange, you can expect slow-moving traffic over there. Sandton side, we've got a couple of incidents to talk about. We've got a broken-down vehicle on Catherine Street that is affecting traffic up towards the Buccleuch. In Edenvale, there's a crash just at Linksfield Road. Southbound traffic now forming on the N3. So expect heavy, heavy delays coming down that way. The N3 also by the Geldenhuys interchange is going to be slow later on this afternoon. So take note. Last one, I've got an accident on the N12 at the ramp to Kliprivier Drive. This is just before Kliprivier. It is affecting southbound traffic into those southern suburbs. So expect some heavy delays on that southern bypass. The accident itself is right near Forster Avenue. So if you can avoid that one, then please do. If you spot something, please send it through to me. Help me, help you, help everybody. 084 850 0942.

0: It's Michael Jackson. Do you remember the time? I do. I remember the time I walked into a rugby bar dressed in steampunk for a Springbok All Black test. And the only seat that was available, I had to walk like past the big screen. Ja, hulle lag lekker.
1: Ja, lekker lag ek nou. Jere chom, wat is jy?
0: That's exactly what he said to me. Wat is jy? I'm like, get me a drink, bro, please. Spook and Diesel, because I look like I come out of Mad Max. Not fantastic. Remember to get those messages in. We still have 25,000 Rand to give away in High Low, courtesy of We Buy Cars. And we're getting very, very close. Hopefully you've been listening over the last couple of weeks. We're trying to figure out a playlist, the exact number in hours and minutes of Rob Forbes's playlist with his mate overseas. So I'll give you the current high and low in a little bit, but if you want to enter, stand a chance to win that 25k, then send the word high low, H-I-L-O, just four letters, H-I-L-O, to our WhatsApp line, 084-850-0942.
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0: Ja, nee, the spread and paper and throw material here on the drive with Rob and Roz. DJ Ankle Tap standing in alongside Chanel September and the awesome Waras Langeni. It's just gone 4:30. We've got an update for you. We've got some headlines and then some sports. And then we'll talk about the thing that everybody has been talking about in a couple of minutes' time. A certain flyover had the world going. And I've picked some of my favorite headlines, international headlines. The way that this has been reported overseas has been a little bit hysterical. We'll talk about that in a bit. But first, quick one on the roads. There is an accident that you need to take note of. Heavy traffic in Edenvale. That's the N3 southbound. That crash is just before Linksfield Road and it's heavily backed up.
1: We start with a reminder for parents and guardians in Limpopo. We have until midnight to submit online applications for learner admissions for the 2027 academic year. The application window for grades R1 and 8 closes at 11:59 p.m. sharp. Johannesburg Metro Police have arrested 120 motorists for driving under the influence of alcohol. The motorists were apprehended during routine roadblock operations held across the city over the past few days.
2: JMPD strongly reminds all motorists that operating a motor vehicle while under the influence of alcohol

0: The motorists were apprehended during routine roadblock operations held across the city over the past few days.
1: The JNPD strongly reminds all motorists that operating a motor vehicle while under the influence of alcohol or intoxicants is a serious criminal offence under the National Road Traffic Act.
0: That's JNPD spokesperson Kolani Fitler. And a car bomb exploded in front of a police station in Mexico. 7 people were wounded. It was the 3rd explosive attack in less than a week. I'm Chanel September, back at 5.
2: Jacaranda Newswatch Sport.
3: A very good afternoon. Let's take a look at your sports stories. Starting on the rugby front, Cheslin Kolbe will switch from wing to fullback in the only change to the Springbok team for Saturday's 3rd Rugby's Greatest Rivalry Series test against New Zealand at FNB Stadium. Kolbe moves to the last line of defence to cover for Damian Willemse, who will miss the match due to a hamstring injury he sustained halfway through the 33-26 win. Coach Rassie Erasmus confirmed at the team announcement press conference this morning that Willemse's injury is not too serious and he will be on the plane that flies out after the game on Saturday night for the final game of the series in Baltimore.
4: Obviously, we always have the World Cup in mind, and I think the first couple of games that we played, we really tested some guys and got to know them outside the field, on the field, at training sessions, get to know their personality, them getting a little more comfortable with the environment. It's a series which you must win. We thought continuity would be the best thing for one of the more important games of the series, because it doesn't get win this Saturday, but it certainly can determine if it's going to be a draw or win the last match. So yeah, we just thought that's the best way to pick the team.
3: Yep, Colby's move makes space for Kurtley Arendser to play on the wing while Ethan Hooker continues on the other wing, especially after his excellent performance in Cape Town. Moving to cricket, Ollie Robinson led the way once more as England clinched a series win over Pakistan with a thumping 194-run win in the second test at Lord's, despite Saud Shakil's fine runs of 97. Pakistan were dismissed for 194 on the fourth day, having been given a tough victory target of 389 to give England a 2-0 lead in the three-match series. Player of the match, Robinson, and finished with overall figures of 8 for 35 in 26 overs. He's 4 for 24 on Sunday, followed the seamer's sensational 4 for 11 during Pakistan's first innings of 110.
5: I think the slope always has something to offer, even when it goes a little bit flatter. I think you've still got a little bit there with the slope, and the pitch was quite helpful this week. I think for me it was a great pitch just to keep stumps in play, nibble it either way, and it's just nice to contribute to a win.
3: In tennis, Novak Djokovic suffered his earliest Grand Slam exit in 20 years, losing to Argentina's Mariano Navon in 5 sets in the first round of the US Open. Navon's 7-6, 5-7, 4-6, 6-2, 6-1 victory ended Djokovic's latest bid for a record 25th Grand Slam title. The Argentine's victory also ended Nole's run of 78 Grand Slam first round victories, a streak stretching all the way back to Djokovic's 2006 loss to Paul Goldstein at the 2006 Australian Open. And finally, in golf, world number one Scottie Scheffler produced a final day charge on Sunday to overhaul Victor Hovland and win the PGA Tour Championship for the second time. The four-time major champion carded a 4-under par 66 to finish on 16-under and seal a 3-shot victory. Scheffler started the day 3 off the pace following Saturday's 3rd round, but chipped away at Hovland's advantage before pulling clear down the stretch to clinch the 22nd title of his PGA Tour career and, of course, the $10 million winner's check. I'll be back with more at 5:30. Waraslangeni with your Jacket News Watch Sport.

0: You're probably sitting there thinking, hey, it's not Friday, is it? Doesn't mean you can't get a vibe on a Monday. Major Lazer, DJ Snake, it's called Lean On. You can lean on myself, DJ Angle Tab, and Waras Langeni as well as Chanel September, standing in for Robin Ross this week. Miles Smith saying, stay if you want to dance. So we have to quickly talk about this. The big thing that the world has taken away from the rugby on Saturday, everybody's losing their mind over the epic, awesome Airlink flyover that happened over the stadium. It was very close. So let's get the facts out there first before...
1: Please.
0: Because I've got some headlines that I want to read to you of how the world have reported on this thing, okay? So it was very low. It was lower than the previous record of like 50 feet. It came in, and I think the black box has reported 42 feet.
1: Wow.
0: When you talk about that in meters...
1: Yeah.
0: Because there's different angles. From certain angles, it looks higher, and then there's the certain camera angles that make it look like, wow, you know, the back of the plane almost touched the top of the stadium. It was still 42 feet above the stadium, which is between 12 and 14.
1: Yeah, I think I saw 12.5 meters.
0: Yes. Yeah. So I've put that into something that we can understand.
1: Okay. Thank you.
0: It's about 6.5 urban exabits.
1: Love it.
0: Okay, so if you know how big Eban is, if you had to stack six Ebans on top of each other, I think Eban is just over 2 meters,
1: yeah.
0: 203 or something. So let's call it 6.5 Eban exabits. There was still that much coverage.
1: That's high.
0: And they didn't just have like a pilot and a co-pilot. They had three in each plane. They had three senior experienced pilots acting as pilot, safety officer, and co-pilot.
1: Yes.
0: It was well executed. From inside the stadium, it looked amazing. It's not the first time we've done this.
1: It's not. We did it in 95.
0: It's a tradition that goes back as far as 1995. I used to live in Ponte Tower. You know.
1: Yeah, they're in Joburg.
0: In Joburg CBD. Yeah. I lived for a year and a half on the 51st floor. One day they did a flyover, and I didn't know there was rugby happening at Ellis Park that day. And I just saw this plane fly past my bedroom window. That was the scariest moment. Nobody warned me about that. Okay. So
1: Was that 2001?
0: No. We're talking 2018. Okay. Somewhere there. So we've been doing this thing for a long time. We did it at Ellis Park. Mm-hmm. We've done it again now.
1: Okay,
0: and the world media, that's what's really got me. Okay. Couple of my favorite headlines here. This one is from the New Zealand Herald. They reported it as... World media reacts to Springbok flyover that left fans terrified the stadium. I know a lot of people that were inside that stadium on the day, and I spoke to all of them, and none of them were terrified. So just want to put that one out there. In some British media, there was a headline called Terror in Cape Town. Passenger jet comes within centimeters of wiping out stadium. Okay. American, and I don't want to name and shame a lot of these, but there's an American publication that put out a headline that said, breaking news, 56,000 rugby fans narrowly escape disaster.
1: Terrible things are happening in South Africa.
0: Hey, 56,000 South Africans narrowly escaped disaster.
1: And funny enough, there were fireworks, hey?
0: Yep. I saw one headline that said, horror in South Africa. Somebody labeled it, there was a blog that said, death from above.
1: No ways.
0: Oh, guys. All I want to say is if y'all thought the flyover in Cape Town was scary, we are headed to Soccer City in Soweto this coming weekend. And the Quantum Taxi flyover that's going to happen this weekend is going to be a lot scarier than the planes.
1: Shout out to Santaco.
0: Yeah, boy. They're going to put a ramp on the one side of Soccer City. We're going to get three of our finest taxi drivers, and they're going to go full steam ahead. But to all the naysayers out there, international media, this one goes out to you.

0: dicks.
1: Make the kiwis cookums and is grateful for you, donkey.
0: Paparazzi. He's just saying. Everybody take a chill pill. Calm down. Shout out to the pilots. Quick little round of applause. It was scary. It was close, but it was epic. And it was, you know.
2: I saw they also did a behind the scenes that they shot and they posted it on X. And I mean, all protocols were observed. Yeah, you know, even the air traffic controllers were there on some, you're clear to go. So come on now.
0: How does the saying go? No DNA, just RSA. 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
3: Jacaranda Newswatch traffic in 90 seconds.
0: All right, let's see what's happening on the roads. From Midrand up to Pretoria is starting to slow down just a little bit. From Allendale onwards, we've got a stillstaan motor at Allendale Road, just after Allendale Road, in actual fact. So that's slowing things down a little bit. But as I look out the studio window, it is flowing. It's okay. We're talking 60, 70 k's an hour. Will get worse throughout the afternoon. In particular, coming from Old Johannesburg Road or Olifants, there is that whole bunch of roadworks over there, and then a broken down vehicle on the Old Johannesburg Road. So just take note of that. But the major action at the moment is out in the East Rand. I'm keeping an eye on the N12 R24 interchange, that Kalulis interchange. Headed westbound, there's traffic in both directions, and it's not, it's not helping the fact that you've got two accidents in that area, one just after Edenvale Road and one at Linksfield Road as well. So if you can avoid, I would say do avoid, because it's very, very slow out in the East Rand at the moment. For Joburg CBD, it is a little bit slow at the moment towards the Crown, queuing southbound over there. We've got a stationary vehicle out on let me just zoom in on this, on Smith Street, and then coming down from Smith Street towards Gandhi Square, towards Johannesburg Park Station, very slow. And then from Empire Road on the Concrete Highway headed south, down towards Goldreef City, is slow at the moment. Stationary truck on the N12 westbound just before Klipperfield Drive, that's one to take note of as well. And then I'm also just keeping an eye out in the West Rand. I'm seeing some traffic developing out in Creswell Park, Roodepoort side, on Randfontein Road, and then on Deckers. I'm seeing a broken down vehicle on Deckers that's going to slow you down as well. For now, it is okay, but if you spot anything, please send it to me, 084 850 0942.

All right, up next is Hilo, your chance to win 25,000 Rand. Are we going to get it? It would be really cool if we get it today. Right at the start of the week. We're getting close. H-I-L-O to our WhatsApp line. That's how you enter.

0: You know what? Just for the booker, had to do this one. Let the Rains Fall on Africa. It's Toto here on your number one feel-good station. It's Jacaranda FM, The Drive with Rob and Roz. Ankle Tap standing in for Rob and Roz. They are in for Breakfast with Martin Bester. So you can catch Rob and Roz tomorrow morning at 6 a.m. We've got the small matter of 25,000 Rand. And you know what? I'd love to be the one that gives it away. Sorry, Rob. Sorry, Roz. But it'd be kind of cool. We're getting very, very close. We'll find out who is playing, who our contestant is up next. Hilo is proudly brought to you by We Buy Cars. Take the guesswork out of selling your car. I want to introduce onto the show now, Roland out in Eersterus. Roland, how you doing, my brother?
1: Hi, how are you?
0: Lekker, man. How was the weekend?
1: Oh, very nice. I enjoyed the rugby.
0: Oh, no, we all did. But you would enjoy it more this coming Saturday watching the rugby if you were 25,000 Rand richer, am I right?
1: Yes, I agree with you.
0: I agree with
1: 100%.
0: You. So, listen, Rob and Roz are away, but I'm handling business. And what we're trying to guess is the time. And we're doing it in hours and minutes. Rob has a playlist that he shares with a friend overseas. And I'll give you quickly the current high and current low. The current high is 55 hours and 41 minutes. The current low is 55 hours and 2 minutes. So tell me, where are you coming in, Roland? What is your reis good?
1: It comes 55 hours and 33 minutes.
0: Okay, 55 ure en 33 minute. 55 hours and 33 minutes. I don't know the correct answer, but I'm going to lock it into the computer now. Roland, good luck. I hope it's worth 25,000 Rand. Let's see. Roland. My computer is telling me that your guess is too low. You are too low. But you can play again tomorrow. You can play again the rest of the week. Good luck to you and thanks for playing.
1: Thank you, eh? Bye-bye.
0: Awesome stuff. All right, so now we've got a new low. The current low is 55 hours and 33 minutes with the high of 55 hours and 41. So we are only 8 minutes out. If you think you can get this right, you gotta enter. You just gotta send me the words HILO, H-I-L-O, to our WhatsApp line. 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

0: It's Glass Animals. It's called Heat Waves, and you can expect a lot of that coming in the weeks. Spring is around the corner. Virgo season, we are in it. All right, Chanel is in the building, ready for you. It is your 5 o'clock news.
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3: Johannesburg 26, Pretoria 27, Polokwane 28.
0: Very slow moving traffic out on the N3 Eastern Bypass, all caused by an accident at Linksfield Road. Slow moving traffic at the Galulis.
4: And in your sport, Liverpool sign Bradley Barcola for a whopping amount, while Barcelona agree with Arsenal for Gabriel Jesus, and Venus Williams falls short in her first hurdle at the US Open. Details at 5:30.
3: A senior KwaZulu-Natal Hawks officer struggled to explain why almost R1 million in cash was moved through his and his wife's bank accounts. The inner governor was questioned at the Madlunga Commission about multiple cash deposits made between 2022 and 2023. The money came under scrutiny because of its timing ahead of a deadly 2023 operation involving tow truck operator Bevan Loftus and four other men. Governor denies receiving payments from Loftus' rival. Anasasi Mahobu has the story.
5: Dina Govender told the commission that some of the money came from an FNB loan, while other cash payments were from family members and friends. He also explained that he gave cash to an accountant friend, who then used a client to deposit the money back into his account. Evidently, the advocate Matthew Chaskarson questioned this.
6: Why wouldn't you just go to your bank and give them 300,000 rands?
7: It was much more easier for me to do that there.
6: You see, Lieutenant Colonel Govender, what it looks like to me is this is a transaction that has all the hallmarks of a money laundering transaction.
5: Anastasia Mkhobu for Jacaranda News Watch in Pretoria.
3: The Constitutional Court has dismissed former President Jacob Zuma and Thabo Mbeki's application to get Justice Sisi Ramgepes to recuse herself as the chair of the Truth and Reconciliation Commission cases inquiry. The TRC, established by President Cyril Ramaphosa, investigates political interference during the apartheid era, which Zuma and Mbeki argue that Justice Ramgepe is biased and has conflict of interest. He is Concord Justice Leona Tron.
8: While the applicants had incorrectly challenged the rationality or lawfulness of Commissioner Kampepe's ruling, this is no basis to decline to decide the case on the correct legal, but agrees that bias was not established on the pleadings.
3: Humanitarian organization Gift the Giver says it's ready to deploy its search and rescue team to Nepal, but it's waiting for permission from the government to enter the country. Last week, a flash flood triggered by a glacial collapse and swept through the border with Tibet, leading to over 3,000 people missing. Several South Africans are among those missing, including two couples. Motorists, listen up. There's another painful hit expected at the pumps. Fuel prices are set to rise come midnight tomorrow. Spokesperson for the Department of Mineral and Petroleum Resources, Lerato Ntsoko, breaks it down.
9: Diesel 0.05% sulfur will increase by 293.9 cents per litre. Diesel 0.005% sulfur will increase by 314.9 cents per litre. Illuminating paraffin for wholesale will increase by 213 cents per litre.
3: In news abroad, Swiss police have arrested a 43-year-old man in connection with a shooting at a rave that left one person dead and five others wounded. The suspect was arrested after a large-scale search operation. The motive for the shooting is unknown. And back home, Aer Lingus has defended its formation flyover over Cape Town Stadium before Saturday's second test between the Springboks and the All Blacks. It says no aviation safety regulations were breached. This despite social media concerns that the aircraft appeared to fly unusually low. That's your latest news. For more, go to jacarandafm.com. Click on news.
0: And I don't know if you heard the vibrations in the building, but we've just had two fly over the Jacaranda FM studios. Yep. We spoke to some pilots. We made it happen. If you're in the Midrand area, don't panic. You would have seen the planes fly over the Jacaranda FM studio. If you're listening from elsewhere, we've put up a nice picture and a video for you. You can go and see it. Go and check me out on Instagram. It's at DJ Anchor Tap or on the Jacaranda FM page. Don't worry, it was just us. They were flying over our studios, okay?

0: It's Robbie Williams. It's called Angels. Sending some love to all of our angels, our Jacaranda FM Good Morning Angels. Every Wednesday, doing their absolute most. Before this one, kickstarted the second hour with Ray, Where Is My Husband? It's The Drive with Rob and Roz, who are currently doing the breakfast show while Martin and the team are away, so you get to hang out this week with myself, DJ Ankle Tap, and the awesome Waras Langeni.
1: Thank you, my loans.
0: His fellow members of the Feel Good Squad have brought the audio in for us. They were on the roof. Just to prove that it wasn't too dangerous, they were on the roof of the Jacaranda FM building. We just did our own flyover in honor of the Springboks. It sounded a little something like this. If you were in the Midrand area, you would have seen it. It's on our socials. The video is there for you. Just check me out, DJ Ankle Tap. Go follow me on Instagram or follow at Jacaranda FM. Okay, quickly, what I want to ask you this hour, have you ever, and I'll get into the story next, but have you ever had a silly fight with your significant other?
1: Yeah.
0: Because I did this weekend. I'm in a long distance situation, okay, right? So, you know, between...
1: Jeez, and you guys are fighting?
0: Yeah, well, you see, long distance, I think it's that when you miss someone and you're not there you, a lot of things get taken out of context. So I mentioned at the start of the show, but you might have just tuned in. It was my niece's 21st this past weekend. And what the nice thing about that is it brings all the cousins, all the family, all the people together that you haven't seen in a really long time. Now... Agassi Lat Lamiki of my family. I'm like the Lat Lamiki, okay? I'm 38 years old, but if you think about it, I have a... Hi, don't do that.
1: Sorry, I should say, damn.
0: Damn, don't do that, okay? I'm 38 years old, but I have a 21-year-old niece, okay? Which means I have sisters that are older than me and I have cousins that are a lot older than me. Now, two of my cousins and the genetics in my family are just really good, okay? Mm. We're a beautiful bunch of people. Okay, everybody's good looking in my family. That's not my fault. It's my genetics, okay? Yeah. So two of my cousins, who are also a lot older than me, haven't seen them in a long time. So they were like, let's take a picture. Come, DJ Ankle Tap. Let's take a picture. We haven't seen you. And so that I've got my arms around the two of them. And as the photographer was about to take the picture, my one cousin kissed me on the cheek. And my other cousin was holding me tight. That picture got posted and significant other sees this. And at the end of the night, I get these messages. Who are these girls that you are posting with? Is this what you do to me on a Saturday night? The one is kissing
1: you. That's why
0: you
1: didn't call me?
0: You having fun? So that's why your phone was off. And I'm like, but now the thing is they had tagged me on Facebook in these pics. I hadn't even seen the picture. So at first I'm going, which picture? I play, you know, like, I don't know what you're talking about. She's like, really? Are you going to? And then she sends me the screenshots. She's like, answer for yourself. What about this?
1: Well.
0: And I'm like, yes, the person kissing me, that's my cousin named so-and-so. The one on the other side is my other cousin, as in my mother's sister's children. Direct cousin, not second cousin, third cousin, a date of a cousin. These are my direct cousins who I haven't seen in a couple of years. And yes,
1: she probably hit you with a
0: No, she felt silly, Shem.
1: Oh,
0: but it was this whole fight, and then she calmed down. Have you ever?
1: Tab, it's funny you asked me that question because the house is tense as we speak.
0: As we speak, it's tense.
1: As we speak, so I'm a new dad, as you know, beautiful baby boy.
0: Congratulations.
1: Restless, hates sleep, that little boy, man. So now, obviously, waking up is not my forte, you know, and now. My partner, man, she is going through the most. Shout out to her. I really appreciate her because from midnight to 6 a.m., she's always up. You know, the kid will sleep for like 30 minutes and then he'll just, you know. So I've been trying to make it up to her, you know, maybe getting her comfort food, you know, trying to make it up to her in many ways. She in orders, go ahead, order, baby. Have fun.
0: Yeah.
1: Now we're watching this telenovela. Last night, what's some takeaways? We're watching this telenovela and it's got this girl who's suffering because she's literally a single mother now. She's a single parent because she lost her partner due to an accident.
0: I don't like where this is going, but continue.
1: Did she not compare herself to that single mother?
0: While you're on the couch and I'm next right to her, raising the child together in the same house, but baby, you are not a single mother.
1: I was
0: mother.
1: Like, I don't want this chicken anymore. It's fine. I left, bro. Went to bed.
0: It was like watching The Polygamist with your partner. Now you are Jonas.
1: You know what? I've actually set an alarm now. 3 a.m. I'm going to take over.
0: So you guys actually had an argument. I can see how this happens. You guys had an argument over this.
1: And I mean, when I mentioned those, I was like, but I mean, I try in so many levels, baby. Like, I buy you food. You know, I do this. She's like, you know what? You can scrap all of that. Just make sure you wake up. Like, I felt as though I'm unappreciated.
0: Listen. You're right there. I'm now in Joburg. This person is in Cape Town. There's a big fight happening. I'm like, what do you expect me to do? Do you expect me? She's like, I expect you to comfort me. I'm like, you know what? I'm on the way. See you in 5 minutes or so, right? Thanks, Waras. If you've had a situation like that, what was the silliest thing you've ever thought about with your partner or recently? 084-850-0942. Let's have a quick check-in on the roads. 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
3: Jacaranda Newswatch traffic in 90 seconds.
0: All right, the N4, we've got to go there. It is very, very slow at the moment. Eastbound, stationary vehicle just before the ramp to Solomon Mahlangu, Pretoria side, is causing some queuing traffic. So take note of that. Out in Edenvale, the Galulis interchange is a mess at the moment. Southbound, there's a crash at Linksfield Road. There's a stationary vehicle at Edenvale Road. And then also the roadworks all the way just after Galulis, causing some delays down to about the Geldenhuys interchange. Very heavy delays. Also, still Starnemoorte at the Buccleuch interchange. That's going to affect traffic heading down the Western Bypass. If you're trying to get on the highway and head down towards Four Ways or Lone Hill side, it's very busy. And then also up towards Midrand, it's slow from the Buccleuch up to about Olifantsfontein. I've got another accident. This is on Klipperivier Drive down south, the N12, along the westbound route on the Southern Bypass. So expect some delays from the ramp at Klipperivier Drive and then also from the ramp at Camaro Street. I'm seeing slow-moving traffic along the Marorka Bypass towards Main Road and then a broken-down vehicle on Deckers, slowing things down in the West Rand. If you spot something else, send it through to me, please, and I'll be happy to share. It's 084-850-0942.

0: BTS, it's a smash hit. It is called Swim on the Drive with Rob and Roz, Ankle Tap and Waras Nangeni standing in for you. And I'm ek lach so baie hier in die atelier because people really do fight over the silliest things in relationships.
1: So Tap, the silliest thing me and my husband fought about was at 2 a.m. in the morning.
0: No, oh, no.
1: About the duvet. Can you believe that? I felt he was pulling, and I held on to it, and he woke up and says, can you just give me a little bit of duvet? I said, but I haven't got anything left. And I showed him the end of my duvet, which was just a little bit, and he's like, whoa, whoa, whoa, whoa, and he turned around and, you know, tried to sleep again. But I'm like, don't whoa, me if I don't have any duvet left. So, you know, that was stupid.
0: It was the whoa that got you. And I promise you, Celeste, it's a very common fight, that one. The fight over the duvet. I'm too hot, I'm too cold. Give me more space. And if you date someone who is, I refer to them as a starfish. If you've ever dated or married or been with, slept in the same bed as a starfish, they will come and then you will tell them that you need space and they'll tell you, no, it's fine. They also don't have space. That time you are on the edge of the cliff. You are about to fall off the bed. I'll play some more of your voice notes in a little bit. Also got some headlines and sports coming up after this.
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3: Michelle Adams op die lyn. Waarvan af luister jy?
4: Sekunda.
3: Wat is die geheime klank? What's the secret sound?
4: Ek dink dit is as het reën, as die waterdruppels val, as het druppel in die water val. Dan maak hy die geluid.
3: A raindrop. Do you honestly think it would have been that obvious and easy right from the start?
5: From the beginning.
3: At the time that this secret sound was discussed, I honestly thought, oh, this is going to be so clever. Because around about this time of year, we do have our first raindrops.
6: That's true.
3: Of the spring season.
6: Yeah, change of season, yeah.
3: Look around.
4: Yeah.
6: Not a cloud in the sky.
3: Fullness is a dwarf. Want Michelle Adams, alhoewel die reën nog nie geval het nie, dit is inderdaad 'n druppel wat val. Jy het R50,000 gewen. Yeah. Here is your new secret sound. If you've been listening to the show, it's going to be too easy. Just saying. Give me that cash,
2: give me that cash. If you know the secret sound, WhatsApp the word secret to 084 850 0942. And you could win 50,000 Rand on Breakfast with Martin Bester.
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0: Like a Lee with I Follow Rivers, remixed by Belgian DJ The Magician. And that takes us through to 5:30 in the afternoon. Good afternoon. Happy Monday. If you've just jumped into your car, we got some headlines, some sport, and some traffic coming your way.
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0: Very slow moving traffic on Pomona Road and the entire Galulis interchange due to a crash at Linksfield Road.
3: 'n 37-jarige beskuldigde wat verbind word met die beweerde plundery van meer as 600 miljoen rand in die Tembisa Hospitaal is borgtog van R200,000 toegestaan. 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
0: Die rand vertoon sterk, $ kos R16.12, euro R18.72 en 'n pond R21.84. Goud verhandel teen $4,430.95 per fynons. Dit aan die jongste, meer om 6:00.
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4: Back with more of your sports stories. Now we continue at the US Open. Not so long after the shocking news of Novak Djokovic's early exit, another legend surprised fans in attendance. Venus Williams tumbled out of the US Open first round very early, with the tennis icon losing in straight sets to compatriot Sofia Kenin. The 46-year-old Williams exited 6-2, 7-6 and will now extend her US Open campaign when she plays in the women's doubles alongside her sister Serena later in the tournament. And this just in from cricket at South Africa, the Proteas have been dealt a major blow ahead of their home series against Australia, with Kagiso Rabada expected to spend up to 10 weeks on the sidelines. Cricket South Africa previously confirmed that a hamstring injury had disrupted the fast bowlers' winter training program, but did not reveal the extent of the damage. Lions bowling coach Alan Donald has revealed that Rabada suffered a grade 3 tear to his right hamstring. Donald went on to add that the Lions had hoped to have Rabada available for their opening 4-day match against Boland on the 10th of September, but medical assessments indicated a lengthy recovery. South Africa hosts Australia for 3 tests, starting in Durban on the 9th of October, before matches in Gqeberha from the 18th of October, and then Cape Town on the 27th of October. And in the world of football, the transfer window is closing tomorrow. Barcelona agree on a £8.6 million deal in principle to sign Arsenal and Brazil forward Gabriel Jesus. Head coach Hansi Flick said Barcelona are on a good path at the moment when it comes to his side and the club's recruitment. While in the Premier League, Liverpool have completed the signing of Bradley Barcola from Paris Saint-Germain for a whopping £123 million. The France winger becomes the club's second most expensive purchase behind the £125 million deal for Alexander Isak from Newcastle back in 2025. Now, the young Frenchman said that his previous experience of playing at Anfield meant he didn't ask questions when Liverpool inquired about signing him. Wow, talk about breaking the bank, eh?
5: Allez le rouge!
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0: It's J-Lo, My Love Don't Cost a Thing, on The Drive with Robin Ross, with Ankle Tap, Chanel September, and Waras Langeni standing in for you all this week. Love don't cost a thing, but sometimes silly little fights can happen over what I called insignificant things. If you've just joined us, I was at a 21st this past weekend, and some cousins of mine that I haven't, and they're very beautiful cousins, I haven't seen them in quite some time. There was a picture that was taken with me and my two cousins. One of my cousins kissed me on the cheek, and my significant other saw that picture on Facebook, and it started this whole fight about, who are these girls? Why are you taking pictures of girls? Why are they kissing you on the cheek? And I'm like, those are my cousins. That is my mother's sister's children. I asked, has it ever happened to you?
1: That happened to me. We were out at a pub, and like a club, and we were busy dancing, and this one girl comes up to me and gives me a kiss also on the lips, and I'm like,
0: no, no.
1: Who is this? And I'm just looking around for where's the wife, and the next moment she's right next to me asking me, who's this girl that's kissing you? I said to her, I haven't got a clue. I haven't seen my cousin in like 15 years before that. And then it was her, and she completely looked different. And I was like, okay, it's the cousin, same, it's my mother's brother's daughter, so it's my direct cousin as well, but it also happened to me. But the wife was nowhere to be seen till that girl kissed me, and she was right next to me.
0: Yeah, flash lightning, they teleport like they've got superpowers. Luckily it was your cousin.
2: Ankle Tap, that is not a fight over insignificant things. Your insignificant fights are when you're with each other constantly, and it becomes things like, you didn't put the toothpaste lid on the way I like, you didn't put the toilet paper on the way I like, and then it blows up into a full-on argument that might need mediation by a whole panel of experts.
0: Yep, including Dr. Phil and couples therapy, those little fights over the toothpaste, the toilet seat. You know what? I once had a fight, and I thought that this was the most ridiculous one in a previous relationship, because I thought I was doing something nice. I went to go wash the dishes, okay? After dinner had been done, I washed the dishes, and the fight came over the fact that, you know, when you've got the sink, there's the two sinks. There's one on the left, there's one on the right. One is used for washing, the other one is used for rinsing. Well, I didn't know that it was set in stone in our household that you rinse on the left-hand side and you wash on the right-hand side. I had made the mistake of washing the dishes in the left-hand side and rinsing them in the right-hand side. It caused an entire fight. Didn't speak to each other until like literally the next morning when we woke up. So, insignificant fights, I guess. Does it prove that you love each other? I don't know. Ah, toothpaste, toilet seats, the towel on the floor. It happens. When last did it happen to you?
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8: Jacaranda Newswatch traffic in 90 seconds.
0: All right, let's see what's happening on the roads. I want to start with a new accident that's happened in the last 10 minutes. This is the east of Centurion coming down from Pretoria East, Dam Road. I don't know why you would take Dam Road anyway because of all those potholes, but avoid it if you can. There's a big accident between Delmas Road and Goede Hoop Avenue. You're going to have heavy delays this afternoon over there. Northbound from Midrand into Pretoria is starting to slow down a little bit from New Road up to the Flying Saucer interchange because of a stationary vehicle at Allendale. So that congestion starting at Allendale, moving up, but it is okay as we pass New Road here. I'm looking out of the studio window and it is okay, but it is slowing down by the minute. Bedford View has been the worst section of Johannesburg because of an accident at Linksfield Road. The Galulis interchange is blocked up in both directions. In particular, avoid Pomona Road if you can. It is chock-a-block at the moment. The Western Bypass looking very busy between the roadworks at Witkoppen Road and Jim Fouché Road, Bayers Nordia side, where the traffic lights also not working. Coming off the highway at 14th Avenue, it's backed up from there. The M1 southbound, very slow towards the Crown and Boysons. Coming from Empire down on the concrete highway is very busy at the moment. I've got a broken down truck also to mention on the N12. This is headed eastbound on the ramp from Camaro Street. Traffic lights are out at the R55 at the intersection with Michelle Avenue. That is causing some delays as well. And then looking out towards the West Rand, it's looking okay. It's looking good. Krugersdorp, Randfontein side. Just in Roodepoort, I'm seeing a lot of traffic at the moment on Randfontein Road coming down from the from Penny Road all the way down to Randfontein Road. Seeing some heavy traffic over there. If you know what's up, please let me know. If you spot anything else on the roads, send me a voice note, send me a text message, send me a picture. 084 850 0942.

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0: It's a local classic. DJ Clark and Beatenberg with Pluto right here on your number one feel-good station, The Drive, with Rob and Roz. Angletap and Wada standing in for you. It's almost 6 o'clock. I've got four in a row coming your way shortly.
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0: Yep, this wasn't just me, it was all of us as South Africans on Saturday night. 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
3: Johannesburg 26, Pretoria Moore 27, Rissenburg 29 graden.
0: Slow moving traffic through Boysons at the moment. This is on the M1 southbound.
4: And in your sport headlines, Netball South Africa confirm Africa Cup squad and Argentina icon Lionel Messi retires from international football. 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
3: Ford in South Africa sê meer as 2000 dubbelkajuit bakkies wat verkoop is tussen Mei en Junie van die jaar herroep word. Daar is probleme met die lugsakke.
5: This may actually increase the risk of injury to vehicle occupants. We urge consumers, owners as well as drivers of these vehicles to immediately contact their nearest dealership to have their cars inspected. That repair will be done at no cost to you as a consumer.
3: So sê die Verbruikerskommissie se woordvoerder Peto Ntaba. 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
6: Diesel 0.05% sulfur will increase by 293.9 cents per liter. Diesel 0.005% sulfur will increase by 314.9 cents per liter. Illuminating paraffin for wholesale will increase by 213 cents per liter.
3: En Ananis, senior KwaZulu-Natalse valkebeampte, het gesukkel om te verduidelik waarom byna 'n miljoen rand in kontant deur sy en sy vrou se bankrekeninge geskuif is. Die governor is by die Madlanga-kommissie ondervra oor verskeie kontantdeposito's wat tussen 2022 en 2023 gemaak is. Anastasie Magobo het meer hieroor.
7: Dina Govender told the commission that some of the money came from an FNB loan, while other cash payments were from family members and friends. He also explained that he gave cash to an accountant friend, who then used a client to deposit the money back into his account. Evidence leader advocate Matthew Chaskarson questioned this.
8: Why wouldn't you just go to your bank and give them 300,000 rands?
9: It was much more easier for me to do that there.
8: You see, Lieutenant Colonel Govender, what it looks like to me is this is a transaction that has all the hallmarks of a money laundering transaction.
7: Anastasia Mkhobu for Jacaranda News Watch in Pretoria.
3: Nog nuus uit die buiteland, soek- en reddingsoperasies in die Middellandse See deurvoort, dit nadat 'n passasiersveerboot Sondag tussen Noord-Siprus en Turkye omgeslaan het. 8 mense is dood. 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
10: It is this financial performance that allows us to reinvest earnings where they matter into Eskom Green, so that we can scale the carbon-free generation without simply loading more risk onto our already stretched balance sheet. The citizens' experience of Eskom is to change and change for the better.
3: Môre se weer, oordele van Gauteng, Limpopo, Mpumalanga en Noordwes, temperature Pretoria 27, Tzaneen 28, Johannesburg 26, Emalahleni 25, Skukuza en Mahikeng 29 grade. Dit is die jongste nuus, meer om 7.

All right, it's that time. Just gone after six. It's time for four in a row. Turn the volume all the way up. Give you some funky vibes on a Monday afternoon.

0: Best thing to ease you through your drive home this Monday evening. Four in a row on The Drive with Rob and Roz. Bob Marley with Jammin'. Gave you some Taylor Swift in before that one. It's called I Knew It, I Knew You. And then kickstarted with some Rihanna, Rude Boy. Shout out to Ash24. Send me a voice note singing along to about the whole song. 24K Golden and Ian Dior also coming through called Mood. 20 past 7, traffic update coming up next. We've also got your final sports update. Big news around Lionel Messi. Is he the greatest footballer of all time? Very possibly. He's announced his retirement from international football. Waras Langeni's got the details coming up.
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2: Michelle Adams op die lijn. Waarvan af luister jij?
3: Secunda.
2: Wat is die geheime klank? What's the secret sound?
3: Ek dink het is as het reen as die waterdrippels val, as het drippel in die water val. Dan maak hy die geluid.
2: A raindrop. Do you honestly think it would have been that obvious and easy right from the start?
4: From the beginning.
2: At the time that this secret sign was discussed, I honestly thought, oh, this is going to be so clever. Because around about this time of year, we do have our first raindrops.
5: That's true.
2: Of the spring season.
5: Yeah, change of season, yeah.
2: Look around.
3: Yeah.
5: Not a cloud in the sky.
2: Fullness is a dwarf. Want Michelle Adams, alhoewel die reen nog nie geval het nie, dit is inderdaad 'n druppel wat val. Jy het R50,000 gewen. Here is your new secret sound. If you've been listening to the show, it's going to be too easy. Just saying. Give me that
1: cash, give me that cash. Think you know the secret sound? WhatsApp the word secret to 084-850-0942. And you could win R50,000 on Breakfast with Martin Bester. Jacaranda Newswatch traffic in 90 seconds.
0: Things starting to look a lot better in Johannesburg and in Pretoria. Just two accidents that I want to point your attention to that you should avoid out Centurion Eastside on the Dam Road. Very big accident has happened between Delmas Road and Goede Hoop. That one's going to delay you heavily if you're... It's almost right there near the Rietvlei Ridge Estate as you're going up sort of past Irene. So avoid that one if you can. And then another accident, this one in Germiston. The N3, the Eastern Bypass, been bad this all afternoon, really. There's now another crash on the N3. This is southbound at the ramp to the N2. Take note of that. Other than that, it's all looking good. Boysons is finally cleared up. The Crown is moving nicely. Midrand, no incidents to report in Midrand. Northbound, if you headed up to Pretoria, from about New Road up to Rigel, you're looking at about a 30-minute commute over there with some stationary vehicles, but it is flowing. Congestion out on the N3 also at Modderfontein Road, and then also some slow moving traffic Randburg side towards Bales Nordea. This is southbound, so if you're coming down from Winnie Mandela towards Bayers and 14th, I'm still seeing a little bit of traffic over there. We've got an incident on Boundary Road right near Jackal Creek Golf Estate. That one is a little bit slow, and then also Witkoppen Malibongwe, that intersection, if you're headed out towards Harties or Lanseria Way, we've got a little bit of traffic, but it's only on Witkoppen as you try and get onto the R511. If you spot anything between now and the end of the show, please do send it through to me, 084-850-0942.
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0: It's Ariana Grande on your number one feel-good station, Jacaranda FM. I hate that you made me love you. Jamali, knowing me and knowing you in before that. It's about to go 6:30, your final set of headlines and also your final sports on the way. But I want to let you know about something exciting. Now, Lotto Star just flipped the script with yet another massive win. 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
0: Before we get some headlines, I'll start you out. The biggest incident to take note of is out in Centurion on Dam Road. Big accident, this between Delmas Road and Goedehoop Avenue.
2: The Midlanga Commission has confirmed that it's opened a criminal case against Northwest businessman Suleiman Karim. The charges stem from Karim's repeated failure to comply with orders to appear before the inquiry and undergo an independent medical assessment. Electricity Minister Jose Ramaphosa says South Africa's electricity recovery cannot rely solely on keeping the existing Eskom fleet operational. He says the country needs major investments in transmission infrastructure to accommodate new generation.
3: About adding at an accelerated exponential rate, new generation capacity from renewables whilst maintaining the backbone, the one that anchors the country. So coal has a future. Coal is going nowhere.
2: An explosion at a firecracker factory in northern India has killed at least 11 people. The powerful explosion caused the collapse of several nearby houses. Now for the latest business news, and Frans Genetlia from PSG Pretoria has more.
4: On the international front, Asian stock markets closed lower this morning, with the Hang Seng index down by 0.2%. Renewed fighting between the US and Iran has pushed oil prices and bond yields higher, reviving inflation fears and keeping global markets in a defensive mode. European markets are trading mixed. Germany's DAX is around 1% lower, while France's CAC 40 is about 0.5% lower. In the US, sentiment is also weaker, with the S&P 500 currently trading 0.5% lower.
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4: On the JSE, the All Share Index closed 1.4% lower, with precious metal miners the main drag on the index. Harmony closed 6% lower, while shares of Sibanye

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1: On the JSE, the All Share Index closed 1.4% lower, with precious metal miners the main drag on the index. Harmony closed 6% lower, while shares of Sibanye-Stillwater fell by more than 5%. Sasol, however, closed 2.3% higher as crude oil prices rose for the day. Bidvest closed 1.4% lower despite a 6% increase in continuing headline earnings, stronger cash generation and a 7% higher final dividend.
0: The dollar is trading at 16 rand 12 cents, a euro at 18.72 and a pound at 21 rand 84. Gold's trading at $4,430.40 per fine ounce. I'm Chanel September, back at 7.
2: Thank you so much, Chanel. We are in for the drive with Rob and Roz this week. Robert sends me a message now and I have to laugh at it. He's like, guys, I know that there was no Alpha Palooza today, but can you please do Alpha Palooza? Do your own version and go backwards from Z to A instead of going from... and I call it Palooza Alpha. Palooza Alpha. Anyway, speaking of finals, it is going to be our final sports update. There's some big news involving the GOAT.
3: Jacko and the Newswatch Sport.
4: Thanks, Tap. Yep, that's right. Here with your final sports stories. Let's start with netball for now, because Netball South Africa has finalized the SPAR Proteas team for the 2026 Africa Netball Cup. The tournament will be held in Nairobi, Kenya from the 19th to the 26th of September. South Africa are the defending champions after winning the title in both the men's and women's sections last year. Following the team's recent participation at the Commonwealth Games in Glasgow, SPAR Proteas head coach Jenny van Dyk has made some changes to the team for the tournament, with some senior players being rested. In a bit of golf, Cassandra Alexander captured her second Ladies European Tour title at the KPMG Women's Irish Open, producing a wire-to-wire performance at the K Club to add her name to the famous trophy. After a nervy start on Sunday in Ireland, the South African fired a final round 70 to keep the chasing pack at bay and secure a three-shot victory on 20 under par. The win is Alexander's first in the 2026 on the later. The win is Alexander's first in on 2026 on the Ladies European Tour, following five runner-up finishes this season. In round four of varsity football, UJ remained top of the log with four wins from four games, having conceded no goals and secured a semi-final spot after claiming the Johannesburg Derby bragging rights with a 2-0 away victory over Wits. Defending champions UFS completed a comeback victory over University of Limpopo, winning 2-1 at Oscar Mpeta Stadium to register their first varsity football win of the season. While at the Harry Gwala Stadium, UP Tux secured all 3 points with a convincing 3-0 victory over DUT. UWC, on the other hand, claimed their first home win of the campaign, edging TUT 3-2. And this just in from the world of international football, Lionel Messi has announced his retirement from international football, with the Argentina icon bringing the curtain down on an all-time great career. The 39-year-old has confirmed that he will no longer represent Argentina, ending a remarkable 20-year association with the national team. Sure. Messi leaves international football with an extraordinary hall of honors. Take a listen to this. He won the 2022 World Cup, two Copa America titles, Olympic gold, and the Under-20 World Cup with Argentina. His individual numbers are equally staggering as he exits the stage after 207 appearances for his country, scoring 125 goals and providing 68 assists for a remarkable 193 goal contributions. Yo. Man, shout out to the little magician, man.
2: Angara Messi. Is it a real retirement or is it like quarter to, like, you know, these guys come out of retirement all the time. You think he's going to stay retired?
4: No, I think he will. I mean, check this out. They say that it's he revealed himself that he originally wrote his farewell message on the 21st of July, just 2 days after Argentina's defeat to Spain in the final. So I don't know.
2: But that doesn't count.
4: Or
2: pain had just landed.
4: Maybe he wants to play in peace in America, man.
2: Until the news breaks that 49-year-old Ronaldo is still going to play.
4: You reckon he's still going?
2: In the 2030 World Cup. Then next thing he's going to say, hold my mate. It happens.
4: That's all the time we have together. I'll see you tomorrow, my brother. Waras Langeni, signing out.
2: Thank you so much, Waras Langeni. That's all from the sports desk today. I've got a request to play it again. So we'll close out sport by doing exactly that.

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0: It's Snap on your number one feel-good station. It's called Rhythm is a Dancer, back-to-back with Hot to Go by Chapel Roan. Here on The Drive with Rob and Roz, myself, Angle Tap, and the squad are going to be hanging out with you all this week while Rob and Roz, along with their guest presenter, Jason Goliath, they're going to be doing breakfast this week while Martin Bester and the team take some hard-earned leave. Now, if you don't have tickets for Soccer City this coming weekend and you're looking for an awesome place to just enjoy good food, vibes, and a very big screen to watch the rugby on, I've got a suggestion for you. Why don't you go and dial up the Feel Good Vibes with us, Jacaranda FM, out at Groves and Vineyards Festival. 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
1: Jacaranda Newswatch traffic in 90 seconds.
0: Final traffic update for the evening, and we'll start out north Pretoria side. Op die N1 site is daar 'n stilstaande motor by die proefplaas Wisselaar that is still affecting a little bit of traffic as you get up to the intersection. If you're trying to get onto Casonia, just bear with it. An accident that still hasn't been cleared from earlier, and it's the only one that's still causing a little bit of trouble. This one is the N3. I don't know what has cursed the N3 this afternoon and into the evening, but it's been very busy. Sorry for all of those Bedford View residents. But the crash in question is along the N3 South at the ramp to the N2. As you get up to the Galoolies, it is slow all the way alongside Glendower and all the way up to Arcadia, up to Westfield. So expect heavy delays there. Still, the R24 eastbound is still affected by a broken down vehicle. It's in the right-hand lane. This is at Edenvale Road, so still a little bit of delays over there. But other than that, it's looking good. The Crown is looking good. Beyers Nordea had a little bit of an incident earlier. That has cleared, so the Western Bypass is flowing once again. And the R24 N12, yeah, that is the worst of it. Take note also, some slow-moving traffic out near Diepkloof. This is as you try and get onto the ramp at the Golden Highway, again, the N1 South. Other than that, it is okay. Travel safely. Your next traffic update will be tomorrow morning with Rob and Roz and Jason Goliath handling your traffic over there. So if you spot anything in the morning, send it through to them. Couple more tunes before the awesome Danny Painter takes you into the night.

0: closing out this evening with Samba. It's called Home Wrecker, right here on your number one Feel Kids station. Jojo, a little too late in before that one. Thank you so much for hanging out with us. The name's DJ Ankle Tap with you all of this week while Rob and Roz are on the breakfast show, standing in for breakfast with Martin Besta. So yes, myself, Chanel, and Waraslangeni will be with you all of this week up until Friday. Have a fantastic one. We'll see you again tomorrow at 4 p.m. Remember, there's still 25,000 rand up for grabs, and it must go this week. It is my mission. It's everybody's mission. It's got to go this week in high low. We now only have a difference in the high and low of 8. So if you have been listening, you have been paying attention, it's going to get super close this week. How do you enter? Well, a lot of people get it wrong. They get the spelling wrong. So if you want to make your guest tomorrow on the show, send the word high low, but I'm going to spell it for you. It's just four letters. H-I-L-O. There's no W. There's no G. There's no H. It's just H-I-L-O. You send that to our WhatsApp line, 084-850-0942. Hopefully you've been listening to all the guesses. Today's guess, like I said, there's only a difference of about 8, exactly 8 minutes in the playlist number that we are looking for. So hopefully tomorrow I can be hooking you up with 25,000 rand. Coming up next, the awesome Danny Painter. Danny's with you, taking you in from 7 to 10 p.m. Myself and the team will see you tomorrow at 4 p.m. If you're still on the roads, travel safely. And tot ziens.
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4: This is Jacaranda News Watch with Chanel September.
5: Johannesburg 26, Pretoria 27, Emalahleni 25. The Midlango Commission has confirmed that it's opened a criminal case against Northwest businessman Suleiman Karim. The charges stem from Karim's repeated failure to comply with orders to appear before the inquiry and undergo an independent medical assessment. Karim had previously testified before the commission in March, but his evidence was left incomplete. Yes, commission spokesperson Jeremy Michaels.
6: Indeed, that has been done. The criminal charges have been laid against Mr. Karim by the Commission, by the Secretary on behalf of the Commission. And that matter is now in the hands of the Commission's Recommendations Task Team, the CRTT.
5: Motorists can expect another painful hit at the pumps. Fuel prices are set to rise come midnight tomorrow. Yes, spokesperson for the Department of Mineral and Petroleum Resources, Lerato Ntsoku.
7: Diesel 0.05% sulfur will increase by 293.9 cents per litre. Diesel 0.005% sulfur will increase by 314.9 cents per litre. Illuminating paraffin for wholesale will increase by 213 cents per litre.
5: The Department of Women, Youth and Persons with Disabilities has announced the newly established National Council on Gender-Based Violence and Femicide. It's officially begun its work. This comes as the police recorded more than 50,000 GBF cases between April and June this year alone. Here's Minister Sindisiwe Chikunga.
8: The National Council is consequently a constitutional instrument designed to assist the state and society in converting constitutional rights from legal guarantees into lived realities. Members of the media, the National Council did not emerge overnight. Its origins lie in decades of activism and advocacy by women's movement and civil society organizations.
5: The Department of Home Affairs says time is running out for couples with qualifying unregistered customary marriages. The department says the special registration period closes after being introduced in September 2024. This was to assist couples who failed to register their customary marriages within the prescribed timeframe. Here's the department spokesperson, Ndeleka Kola.
9: The Department of Home Affairs reminds members of the public that there are only 6 days left to register qualifying customary marriages before the special registration period closes on 31st August 2026. The Department of Home Affairs now is urging qualifying couples to register without delay to avoid unnecessary queues as the deadline approaches.
5: In news elsewhere on the continent, and healthcare systems are undergoing a major transformation from primary focusing on communicable diseases to chronic illnesses like diabetes and hypertension. Emil Pinard is in Kenya for the next few days to see what the shift looks like on the ground.
10: Doctors Without Borders says this transition in care is acute in Homa Bay, a city on the shore of Lake Victoria. Homa Bay is particularly vulnerable due to the high rate of HIV infections. MSF estimates that diabetes and non-communicable diseases account for up to 39 in every 100 deaths in Kenya. Yet many patients continue to face challenges in accessing diagnosis, treatment, and long-term follow-up care. For Jacaranda Newswatch, I'm Emil Pinar in Homa Bay, Kenya.
5: That's it from myself, Chanel September, and the team. Good night, or visit jacarandafm.com for more.

0: 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It's called Groves and Vineyards in partnership with Jacaranda FM. It happens every year at Castlelinga in Mulder's Drift. Last year, I didn't leave. I did not leave. And when I did leave, I left with all of the wine that I could carry. It is going to be such a lack day. I'm going to be live on Saturday. Alex J is going to be there on Sunday. And we are ushering in spring. This is where we dress up. Remember when we were little and you had to pay 5 rand or 2 rand to wear civvies to school? And then your mom would put jasmine in your hair. If you were, I don't know if you were a boy or a girl, but I got jasmine in my hair. And we would go to school and it would be the exciting thing. It meant that summer was here. This is the grown-up version. Going and drinking wine on a Saturday or a Sunday or both, we're not judging, at Groves and Vineyards at Castlelinga Mulder's Drift. You can get your tickets at Ticket Pro, and it is wine, it is food, it is music, and it is family. Plus, we're going to be watching the All Blacks, the Springboks taking on the All Blacks live on the big screen on Saturday. So I'm going to stick around for that. Hopefully you're going to come with me. I have tickets to give away. But first, go to Ticket Pro and go and get you some first, because I'll give you some after, maybe something from Dua Lipa. What do you think?
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0: tonight.
1: I will not. I will absolutely never be carrying anybody home, but we can maybe hold each other up on Saturday at Groves and Vineyards. That's a joke. It's a joke. But I do want to know, who is your wine buddy? Both W-I-N-E and W-H-I-N-E. 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I have tickets for Groves and Vineyards. It's happening this weekend at Castling and Mulder's Drift, both on Saturday and on Sunday. It is a 15-year experience, right? They've been doing this 15 years in a row. And this year is going to be bigger and better than ever before. Wine, food, music, and great company. 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Well, there's a VIP experience, strictly over 18, of course. 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So, if you want tickets, I got four. You can take three friends, but I'm going to need something from you in return. It's Monday. And I want to lach. I want to feel better about the day. So I would like for you to please send me a voice note on the WhatsApp line. Use the code word Groves. That's G-R-O-V-E-S to 084-850-0942. Groves to 084-850-0942. Send me a voice note on that number and let me know who is your wine buddy or wine buddy.

0: 084-85-00942. Groves to 084-85-00942. Send me a voice note on that number and let me know who is your wine buddy or wine buddy. The funniest story gets 4 tickets. That's it. That's the only prerequisite. I want the best story. 084-85-00942. Now, speaking of great stories, it would be an even better one if you won the secret song.
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2: 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Waarvanaf luister jij?
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2: Wat is die geheime klank? What's the secret sound?
3: Ek dink het is as het reen, as die waterdrippels val, as het drippel in die waterval. Dan maak het die gelijk.
2: A raindrop. Do you honestly think it would have been that obvious and easy right from the start?
4: From the beginning.
2: At the time that this secret sound was discussed, I honestly thought, oh, this is going to be so clever. Because around about this time of year, we do have our first raindrops.
5: That's true.
2: Of the spring season.
5: Yeah, change of season, yeah.
2: Look around.
3: Yeah.
5: Not a cloud in the sky.
2: Fullness is a dwarf. Want Michelle Adams, alhoewel die reen nog nie geval het nie, dit is inderdaad 'n druppel wat val. Jy het R50,000 gewen. Here is your new secret sound. If you've been listening to the show, it's going to be too easy. Just saying.
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0: It is Martin Garrix and Ed Sheeran with Repeated, a brand new entry this past weekend on the Top 40 powered by Pick and Pay. Okay, I told you that I got some tickets to give away for Groves and Vineyards this weekend at Castlelinga. We're going to be sipping on wine and wining all afternoon. Why? And then we won't have to wine much because we're going to win the rugby. But I asked you, who is your wine and wine partner? Let's see if Nico answers. I did tell him I was going to give him a call. Whiplick. Is he gonna answer me? Let's see. I did. Gaan hy antwoord? Hopelijk gaan hy.
1: Hallo.
0: Nico, hallo, hoe gaan het?
1: Goed, goed.
0: Goed, goed. Dis Danny Pinter van Jacaranda FM. So, you...
1: Hoe gaan het?
0: Baie goed, dankie. Ek het vir jou gevra... If you had a wine partner to wine with, who is your partner? And your answer, it may be geskok. Who is your wine and wine partner?
1: Yes, well, me and my ex, we've been like divorced now for like 4 years, right?
0: Okay.
1: But when she has a bad day, she obviously like calls me and I go over to her. She likes drinking like red wine, like rosé. So then we get like this 5 liter rosé, and then we sit there and we just talk about all our nonsense and we just like work it out. But it's still like 2 o'clock in the morning, so that's hectic. Yes, and it gets quite rowdy. Yes, after that 5 liter of wine.
0: Okay, but Nico, you guys are like legit divorced, right? You're not, there's nothing untoward happening there. It's just friends.
1: Just friends.
0: How does this work? How are you friends like this with your ex-wife?
1: I know, it's weird. It's really weird. But that's how we work, obviously. We just trust in each other. And she obviously confides in me. And I confide in her. And it just happens like that. Like a whole week, the week goes by. And then over weekends, then she like, calls me. She says, oh, she wants to talk. And then I go to her. And then obviously, if I come there, there's this 5 liter wine with some ice. And then we get all busy and talking about all the problems. And yeah, it gets hectic. But it's good. It's really good. I like it like that.
0: Listen, this is the weirdest thing I've ever heard, but good for both of you. And I think that you should not use the 5 liter wine this Saturday. I think that you should go to Castlelinga with the 4 tickets that I'm going to give you both for Groves and Vineyards.
1: Thank you.
0: So I will see you on Saturday at Groves and Vineyards, yes?
1: Definitely.
0: Fantastic. I can't wait to meet your ex-wife. Maybe we can all have some wine and wine.
1: For sure. We will do that.
0: Awesome, Nico. Congratulations. Do you want to say hi to your ex-wife
1: or whoever's listening? I just want to tell everybody hello in Brit Northwest. Yes, I just want to say have a good night and thank you. I'm at work at the moment, so yes. Have a good night.
0: Okay. Good luck with work. We'll chat with you tomorrow to see how and when we can get you your tickets, Nico. Bye, bye, Anki.
1: Thank you very much. Bye.
0: So there you go. I guess strange things have happened. So we will all be meeting Nico's wife at Groves and Vineyards on Saturday. I mean, you know, I was going to say only in rack band, but only in Brits. This spring, escape the city and turn up the feel good. Jacaranda FM, your number one feel good station, is officially partnering with Groves and Vineyards. The festival happening at Castlelinga and Mulder's Drift on the 5th and 6th of September. Award-winning wines, craft beer, beverages, gourmet food, artisanal treats, live music under the spring sunshine. And on Saturday, we're going to be watching the Springboks take on the All Blacks live on the big screen. 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And Nico and his ex-wife are definitely going to be feeling good. They've won themselves 4 tickets to Groves and Vineyards this weekend, happening at Castlelinga. Hopefully I get to see them. Anyway, more music on the way for you. We'll do this again tomorrow. So think of who is your favorite wine and wine partner. Ne? And then you send me a message on 0848500942. 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

0: It is Janie Bay of Jacaranda FM. That was never mind. It is 8 o'clock on the dot on your number one feel-good station, Jacaranda FM. My name is Danny Painter, and I have music for you from Lola Young, Fifth Harmony. And then we have something brand spanking new from Rainu Velvet and Byron Mini. We're going to chat to them both about it because I think this is a good song and I think it might deserve to be on the chart. But you'll let me know what you think. It's got to be more feel-good music for you, not me. 0848500942. That is the number. Now, I don't know about you, but today was a bit weird here. I woke up this morning to Robin Roson Drive and I was like, wait a minute. Did my alarm go off this morning? Is it 4 o'clock in the afternoon? No, it is not. The Drive are in for breakfast with Martin Bester. They are away until the 7th. And then in for the Drive with Robin Roz are Ankle Tap, Waras and Chanel. So it's a bit of a Dear McGod week, but I feel like it's in the best possible way. So if you miss breakfast with Martin Bester, you can always go to jacarandofm.com. 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

0: It is Seal and Jacaranda FM. Little crazy. He's not wrong. We're never going to survive unless we get a little crazy. And I heard some crazy things this weekend. So Lucky Duplessis and I, we were very privileged and we had the best time emceeing Park Live. It was very, very cool. I've got to say, 660, a band from New Zealand, I am definitely going to be playing more of their music. They are our kind of feel good. And if you haven't heard of them, definitely go and wherever you get your music from, Spotify, Apple Music, doesn't matter. Go look for 660, not 6060, 660. I almost said 6060 on the stage. But while I was at Park Live, I was speaking to, we have an incredible technical manager here. We've all spoken about him multiple times. His name is Andrew. And he has a son, Josh. And Josh is the dude behind Matthew Mole and Majozi and all of the big artists. He is their sound engineer. He's one of the best ones in the country. Anyway, so Josh and I were sitting and we were having a chat with Lucky, and Josh was telling me about a job that I didn't even know existed. And it's a weird one. It's not one that you would ever consider in a million years to be something that someone went, yeah, that's a thing I want to be, because you don't even know that you could be that thing. So before I tell you what job it is, because it's weird, I want to know if you have a weird job. What do you do that people are like, wait, what? 0848500942. A job that really is going to be like, how did you even know that you could be this kind of thing? Or if you know someone who has a job like that. I'm looking for the weird jobs. 0848500942. While you do that, I've got Sienna Spira and Rihanna on the way. And then, big loaded, a Splendid Ian Fun Rhino Velvet in Byron Mini. Number pass. We're going to chat to both of them and we're going to see when and how we can maybe add the song to the playlist. Maybe we even put it in the top 40. It is all in your hands. Save my number, 0848500942. 17 minutes past 8. This is your number one feel good station, Jacaranda FM. 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

0: It is Mark Ambor on Jacker and FM. Belong together. You and feel good music belong together. And I got more of it for you from the weekend. Tristan Cobaltman in Mier. But we're talking about some weird jobs because over the weekend, I found out about a job that I never even almost considered existed. The job title is a lot. Okay. It's called a sound abatement officer. Essentially, this is a noise control person. So they're hired by concerts, they're hired by airports, they're hired by residential places like government, like Ekurhuleni Metro will have one. And then if there's a concert or a happening or something, they walk around with their little testers and they test the sound levels because everywhere has specific sound levels that we must adhere to, right? So if there's a noise complaint at your house, you know, you might get a sound abatement officer coming there. And then they also have the ability to write fines. Their primary goal is to enforce bylaws and environmental laws to protect public health, safety and community well-being from harmful or disruptive sounds. Now, I met this dude and I had no idea that this was a job. And all he did was walk around Park Live and test sound from close, from far, from down there and over here. And that was his job for the day. He got to listen to Lacquer music and work. And I was like, you know what? Actually, this sounds good. So then I was thinking about what other cool jobs there are. What are the weird jobs there are that I'm not doing? Because I don't know if radio is going to be forever, you know? Maybe I need to branch off into sound abatement. I don't know. 0848500942. I want to know what weird job you or your friend does. Because I might be interested.
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2: Michelle Adams op die lyn. 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
3: Sekunda.
2: 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What's the secret sound?
3: Ek dink dit is as het reën, as die waterdruppels val, as het druppel in die water val. 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
1: 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Wat is die secret sound?
2: Ek dink dit is as het reen, as die waterdruppels val, as die druppel in die water val. Dan maak hy die geluid.
1: A raindrop. Do you honestly think it would have been that obvious and easy right from the start?
3: From the beginning.
1: At the time that this secret sign was discussed, I honestly thought, oh, this is going to be so clever. Because around about this time of year, we do have our first raindrops.
4: That's true.
1: Of the spring season.
4: Yeah, change of season, yeah.
1: Look around.
2: Yeah.
4: Not a cloud in the sky.
1: Funnus is a dwarf. Want Michelle Adams, alhoewel die reen nog nie geval het nie, dit is inderdaad 'n druppel wat val. Jy het R50,000 gewen. Here is your new secret sound. If you've been listening to the show, it's going to be too easy. Just saying. Give me that
5: cash, give me that cash. Think you know the secret sound? WhatsApp the word secret to 084 850 0942. And you could win 50,000 Rand on Breakfast with Martin Bester.
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0: It is Jagger and Robin Thicke. You're listening to Jacaranda FM. My name is Danny Painter. I've got The Weeknd and then Rainy Velvet and Byron Mini or Bud. But first, I asked you for some weird jobs. I'm looking. You know what? I might be in the market. I didn't know that I could be a, what was it called? A sound abatement officer. I didn't know that was a thing. I also didn't know that you could be a cheese sommelier. You know, like the people that are fancy about wine. There are people that are fancy about cheese. And I feel like that's my calling. I feel like that's for me. I feel like that is why I was put on this planet. To smell and eat cheese. It is a cheese master. It is a sommelier for cheese. I currently work in cheese production on a farm. I studied in France. Can you imagine this? This, you would be my best friend. Do you get discounts on fancy cheese? Is the next question. Because sommeliers, I feel like they get discounts on fancy wine. So maybe imagine if a sommelier and a cheese master hooked up. That would be the perfect pairing. Haha, see what I did there. Anyway, I'll stop. Breakfast is away, but the driver in for breakfast. Ankle Tap is in for drive, and you and me we're just here for the ride, man. We're here to chill. And then we'll meet every single night, 7 to 10.
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0: It is The Weeknd on Jacaranda FM. Take My Breath, Tristan Cole Boltman op Bad Maar Eers. 'N splinter nuwe song van Rhino Velvet en Byron Minnie, nommer pas. And you know how it goes here on New Music Monday. I'm going to play it for you and then you are going to tell me what you think on 0848500942. And a big surprise op die lyn, I have Rhino Velvet and Byron Minnie. Gentlemen, happy Monday.
1: Thank you, Danny, the same. And thank you for the listeners for tuning in. Lovely being with you.
0: Thank you. Okay, so first, let's start with Rhino Velvet. Happy Monday. How are you? Where are you? How's life?
1: Thank you, Danny. Keeping well. Been touring for a bit. Lacquer tired and probably ready for next weekend. But for now, laying low and just doing as less as possible.
0: Good plan. And Byron, how are you? Where are you? How is love, life, universe, and everything in between?
2: Ja, ek daar en het gisteren in hierdie kant vandag teruggekom van 'n lekker toer af in Kaapstad. Ek is môre op die vliegtuig op pad Johannesburg toe vir ons vier vertoerings in Gauteng. Ja, life is great.
0: Okay. Now, obviously you guys know each other through the music industry. Talk to me about that first meet cute when you decided that you needed to do a song together.
1: Danny, yes, like you said, myself and Byron, we've been skating for a while now, since back in the day when the Karoo Kunstefees was still the Karoo Kunstefees, and you couldn't turn left without walking into someone famous or an artist or a sculptor or anything. And yes, our friendship grew from there, been walking into each other for a while, and then by a mutual friend and top-notch producer, Fred Den Hartog, sparked the idea with us because we both use him and he's obviously extremely talented, and the idea kind of stuck, and I got an idea through to Byron and he was all game to do it, really liked the song, and like they say, the rest is pretty much history.
0: Okay, so Byron, save my word, we're gaan nummer pas. What is the message? What do you want us to take from this?
2: Ja, so nummer pas is net, dit is iets wat net soos dit pas, dit is perfect, dit is die regte ding om te doen, dit is net so groot vereg om saam met Reiner die song te kan doen. 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
0: Is this the first of many? Are we going to get another collab from you two? Because it sounds like you like each other.
1: Danny, we've been throwing the ball around on that one for a while now. Obviously, everyone's getting their releases ready. But if I can twist Byron's arm for one or two more, why not? Making music is an absolute privilege and an honor to do nowadays, especially if it has some substance to it. And if it's actually made by a human, so to get the honor to be in the position to create new stuff, especially with friends, is all. I'm always open to it.
0: Okay, so Rhino, obviously a couple of months left of this year. What is coming out? Do you have anything for us for the rest of it, or are you just going to be touring and releasing this one?
1: Daddy, no, we have one more in the Rhino Velvet cupboard coming out before the end of the year, hopefully, if all goes well. And then, yes, touring this year seems to be picking up now, Lacquer. There's a lot of Lacquer festivals going on. I can, like what I hear from the Joburg side, is things are really heating up. And you can't turn left without walking into a very nice festival or two nowadays. So that's just so healthy to see that the industry is just doing so well. And yeah, on all departments, I feel, in the entertainment industry at the moment, if I can use sport, you know. It's just amazing amongst the people. So, yes, please, for touring at the end of the year, it's happening.
0: And you, Byron, any new music coming out or also just touring for the rest of the year?
2: Yeah, for sure, Danny. So, het Reiner vooruit gesê het, ons altijd werk saam met Fred en Hartog by Sanse Studios in die Kaap. So ek en Fred is klaar in die proces om een paar nieuwe songs en een paar idees rond te gooi. So ja, hopelijk nog een song wat in die rakke le en dan net baie toe, die muziek uitkry naar die mense toe. 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
0: That would be epic. Yes, please, and thank you. Thank you, gentlemen.
1: Thank you, Daddy.
0: Awesome. Please, would you, one of you, either of you, I don't know, you can vote amongst yourselves. I need someone to introduce the song.
1: Thank you, Byron. So, ladies and gentlemen, strap yourselves in, keep your arms and feet in the vehicle at all times, and please do not feed the animals along the way. But sit back, relax, and enjoy Nommer Pas, a brand new single by myself, Reiner Velvet, and Mr. Byron Meany. It's in your ears now.

0: You are not hallucinating. It is Rob Forbes and Roz McKenzie with our very good friend Jason Goliath. We are in for the breakfast team for the rest of the week.
1: Wat ek wil nou net sê, elke middag as ek Roz se stem hoor, dan weet ek is chai latte. Volgende ek nou my kar klim en ek start my kar en ek hoor vir Roz, dan denk ek, yes, my maandag al klaar verby.
2: So many messages still coming and going. Guys, what's happening?
1: What can
2: I do? I get to now turn my car around and go home because I hear you? The answer to that question is yes, you may.
3: 100%.
2: You have our permission.
4: I just told my boss that I need to go home in the next hour because Robin Roz is on the drive show and it's the afternoon. So let me see if I can slip away so early.
3: You just tell them I said so. And when you go to HR, they say, what about your sick note on a Monday? You just send them to at Jason Goliath doesn't really have the authority to tell you not to go to work.com.
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0: It is Harry Styles on Jack Grande FM. Hopefully more feel-good music for you. If it isn't, you should tell me. 084-85-00942. Now, a little bit of news. I told you that apparently he was engaged to Zoe Kravitz. Apparently. Well, he's currently on tour in England. And he looks like he's having the best time. She, however, is not there. But he did make a cheeky comment about his ex Taylor Swift's wedding during his most recent concert. He was doing a show and he poked fun at Madison Square Garden, where Taylor got married. Travis got married. And he said, "We're at Madison Square Garden, home of world champion New York Knicks, and they also do weddings." Lol. You know, they dated like back in the day. Although Taylor Swift, I feel like, has dated a lot of people. And there's no shade. It's just like there's a lot of shade from everyone else. The exes, you know. Jamie Fine, Whitney Houston, Will Lindley, and Ellie Goulding on the way. But if you want some Taylor tea, I got you. So, I don't love her, but I do love some Taylor tea. I don't know if you remember, but her and Blake Lively, who's married to Ryan Reynolds from Gossip Girl. Blake Lively is from Gossip Girl. Ryan Reynolds is from everything. Anyway, they were besties and they were seen at every single match together. They were doing all the shopping together. They were planning together. Well, they're no longer besties anymore, with Blake Lively being completely snubbed from the wedding. Now, sources close to Blake Lively have told us that Blake is very upset because even people that did Taylor's makeup 5 years ago were at the wedding. Literally anyone who was everyone was at the wedding except Blake and Ryan. And this has caused an upset in the Ryan Reynolds, Blake Lively household. Now, what comes from this? I don't know. We shall see. But there might be something, because we know that Blake and Ryan, they do not let sleeping dogs lie. They will do whatever they can, as they did to poor, what was his name, Justin, that did After You, the movie. It was a very good movie, though. Shane Blake was not bad in it. Anyway, there's the tea for you for the evening. I give you Jamie Fine, Whitney Houston, and more. 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And if you have tea for me, you know where to send it. 084-85-00942.
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She has a new album coming out. It's called I Know Too Much, and her first single has officially dropped. It's called Four Seasons. You can go and get it wherever you get your music from. It is Ellie Goulding on Jack Rand FM. Burn. And this one is going to be personal. Apparently, it is her first full-length project, right? And it is a 10-track album. It's for release on the 4th of September. And she says it follows the lead single, Black Pride Address, expanding the emotional themes that define the record. She says it's journaling through music, and perhaps we're going to know too much about her afterwards. So there you go. The album is called

0: emotional themes that define the record. She says it's journaling through music, and perhaps we're going to know too much about her afterwards. So there you go. The album is called I Know Too Much, and the second single is Four Seasons. It dropped yesterday. So go and have a check out if you like it. And if you think that you do, then let me know. 08485-00942. I'll play it for you. I'll add it to the charts. I will put it wherever you like me to put it. Like, if you want it at night, then we do that. If you want it in the chart, we do that. If you don't like it, then we don't do it at all. You let me know. 08485-00942. Speaking of the chart, this weekend, we are going to have Francia van Cooke and Zaan Sonnekus on the chart. They have a new single together called Leva. Short Straw has a brand new single as well called Rubber Arm. Heidi, Fasten My Kop, and Amy Chasnik with Kumiki Boys. All of them and more as we count down your 40 biggest songs on Jacaranda FM. Last week's number one, Olivia Rodrigo, Will It Be The Same Again? I mean, probably. Now, something that's never the same is The Secret Sound, and I really want you to win it. They're back on the 7th, the Breakfast Team, but you can go and listen to other Secret Sounds to know exactly how Martin wants you to answer, because he wants you to be specific about things. And also, you might get a clue or two. There could be an Easter egg there. Go to jacarandafm.com, click Breakfast with Martin Bester.
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2: Michelle Adams op die lyn. Waarvan af luister jy?
3: Sekunda.
2: Wat is die geheime klank? What's the secret song?
3: Ek dink dit is as het reen, as die water druppelt val, as het druppel in die water val. Dan maak hy die geluid.
2: A raindrop. Do you honestly think it would have been that obvious and easy right from the start?
4: From the beginning.
2: At the time that this secret sound was discussed, I honestly thought, oh, this is going to be so clever. Because around about this time of year, we do have our first raindrops.
5: That's true.
2: Of the spring season.
5: Yeah, change of season, yeah.
2: Look around.
3: Yeah.
5: Not a cloud in the sky.
2: Fullness is a dwarf. Want Michelle Adams, alhoewel die reen nog nie geval het nie, dit is inderdaad 'n druppel wat val. Jy het R50,000 gewen! Here is your new secret sound. If you've been listening to the show, it's going to be too easy. Just saying. Give me that
1: cash, give me that cash! Think you know the secret sound? WhatsApp the word secret to 084-850-0942. And you could win R50,000 on Breakfast with Martin Bester. Biggest hits. And she's coming to South Africa. Right here with you. Legendary R&B superstar Brandy. Takes to the stage at the All White Soul Sessions Concert Tour on the 17th and 18th of December at Sunbet Arena Times Square. Sing along to timeless favorites. Like The Boy Is Mine, Almost Doesn't Count, and Have You Ever. 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
1: It is Olivia Rodrigo and Jack Rando FM with Drop Dead. Mikasa Mamela Netfordit. And I've got Zayn on the way. Now, it's been a rough year for Zayn Malik. He recently cancelled a US solo tour and two UK shows after he took some time off for quote, severe anxiety. It put him in hospital, and he said that he's better and stronger than before. But then he dropped a brand new album and went back on tour, and then took a little bit of tour days away because he said that it was too much for him. His new album, Kona Call, draws inspiration from his heritage. He shared the album on the 17th of April, and we've got some of the singles. I don't know which one you want to listen to, though. You let me know, right? 084-85-00942. He is also just been named one of the sexiest men in the UK. We're at that point of the year again. People Magazine and everyone are choosing their sexiest, prettiest, most beautiful, what. Anyway, more than 12,000 people were judged accordingly, and Zayn Malik came up as among the top 10. So congratulations to him. The full list and where exactly he is will be released on the weekend. But I'm glad that things are looking up for him. I hope that he's feeling better. So again, if you want to hear something from the album, you let me know, please. 084-85-00942. Kona Call is the new album and the first single as well. So I have Pillow Talk for you, an old favorite. And then Post Malone, Doja Cat, and Rowan Britz, Meet Minor. It is your number one feel-good station. 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
2: 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Perhaps there's still a little bit of trepidation.
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11: Met die eerste oogopslag is niks omtrent die grootste stryd in rugby so glad soos Castle Double Malt nie. Nog die scrims, die plettervatte, losgemaal of die lawaai. 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Raak wat hande in die chaos. Die gejuig na 80 minute op die strijdveld. Dis mos extra glad. Castle Double Malt. Vernoot van rugby's greatest rivalry. 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Geniet verantwoordelik.

0: Dis Rowan Brits op Jacaranda FM met Myna. More music on the way for you from Sophie Ellis-Bextor, Jesse Clegg and more. It's time for me to say goodbye, but tomorrow night we have Ava Like Lava. She has a brand new song. I have to say it like that because I keep messing it up. She has a brand new song. It's called Club Penguin, and we're definitely going to play it. I really dig it, and I think you're going to dig it too. And then, of course, we have more tickets to give away for that incredible Groves and Vineyards this weekend. You can get tickets to either Saturday or Sunday. I'm going to be there Saturday. Alex J is going to be there Sunday, and it's going to be a doll. It was really cool last year. All of that and more tomorrow from 7 to 10 p.m. on Nights with me, Danny Painter. I leave you with good music and a reminder that Rob and Roz are no longer for this week only on Drive. They are on Breakfast. Ankle Tap is on Drive and Breakfast is on holiday. So there you go. You can go read all about it on jacarandafm.com. Have a really lacquer rest of your evening. Good night.
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9: 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Waarby help ons vandag?
7: Arinal is daar vir jou gemeenskap, want ons is van jou gemeenskap. 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
2: Here's what you missed.
1: It's the best of breakfast with Martin Bester.
3: Sometimes I don't take a lot of pictures of anything, and I really should be, because I don't think I've got any pictures from the party.
4: No.
3: I took a picture of Diane. I don't know if I'm, doing something that, you shouldn't be doing. Now it's a rabbit hole.
4: Made this so awkward. Carry on.
5: Then it's good, there's not.
3: It was just like a cool picture. She's holding something.
4: Oh, okay. Right. Got you.
3: Yeah. I can't use that.
4: No. Look, I didn't take a lot of pictures at the party or even actually at the rugby even. And we were all there. And it was just like, when you're in the moment though, it's like, it's easy to forget.
5: I think I took one photo at the rugby.
4: Yes.
3: I know. I didn't even take a picture at the rugby.
5: Yeah.
3: I've made a video for soundcheck, which is what I normally do.
5: Right.
3: Because, I get bored. But not actual rugby, the actual show, I didn't. However, I went onto my phone.
4: Yeah.
3: I have hundreds of pictures of my dogs.
4: Okay, yes.
3: Some of the pictures are exactly the same.
5: Yes.
3: I take the exact same picture at the exact same time of the day. At exactly the same spot in my garden. I love taking pictures of my dogs in my garden.
4: Yeah, I can imagine that.
3: Every time.
4: Yes.
5: Yeah, I think I've got a couple of pictures of Charlie in exactly the same spot on the couch because she has a little corner where the sun catches her.
3: Right?
5: Yeah.
3: Just beautiful.
5: Same photo.
3: What do you have most photos of on your phone? Is it a pet thing?
6: Well, the pictures that I've got most of on my phone are... Wish I could say it was my kids. It should probably be my kids.
3: Right?
6: Probably. But it is indeed my Staffy.
3: There you go.
6: Everything that he does is sweet and Oleg, and the kids are teenagers. So, it is definitely my dog.
3: Guys, this is a social experiment.
4: Yeah.
3: People take more pictures of their dogs and their pets than their own children. Not you. You're different.
4: Yeah, I've got a lot of pictures of my kids. I'm looking through my phone right now and I'm like, there's a lot of pictures of my kids. Yeah. But my cats come in strong second.
3: Is it?
4: Yeah, my cats are very
5: good poses.
4: Yeah.
7: My phone has the most work photos of me. It's a racking installer, so it's not rocker.
4: Sure, okay.
3: Fun.
8: I've definitely got photos of my three Dachshund daughters, the most on my phone.
9: I just want to say the most images or photos, pictures I've got on my phone are slightly deranged, inappropriate memes. So, sorry, probably should be my kids, but hey, there it is.
3: Yeah, those screen grabs and those downloads of things, sure. But just be honest with me this morning, just a quick social experiment. What is the one thing that you pictures that you have the most of on your phone? Am I right in saying it's possibly your pets? 084-850-0942.
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0: You are not hallucinating. It is Rob Forbes and Roz McKenzie with our very good friend Jason Goliath. We are in for the breakfast team for the rest of the week.
1: Wat ek wil nou net sê, elke middag as ek Roz se stem hoor, dan weet ek is chai latte. Volgende ek na my kar klim en ek start my kar en ek hoor vir Roz, dan denk ek, yes, my maandag al klaar verby.
2: So many messages still coming and going, guys, what's happening?
1: What can
2: I? Do I get to now turn my car around and go home because I hear you? The answer to that question is yes, you 100%. You
0: Jason
2: have our permission.
3: I just told my boss that I need to go home in the next hour because Rob and Roz is on the drive show and it's the afternoon, so let me see if I can slip away so early.
2: You just tell them I said so, and when you go to HR, they say, what about your sick note on a Monday? You just send them to at Jason Goliath doesn't really have the authority to tell you not to go to work.com.
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5: Een oomblikke van vernuf, 'n sy-stap om 'n vleuel te flous. 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Die gejuig na 80 minute op die strydveld. 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
1: Any result to a parent is overwhelming. I mean, you learn that your child has dyslexia. How do we make our children feel comfortable with this diagnosis? How should we tell it to them? And how can we better handle it with the language that we use?
2: You know, Ilana, there's different ways of approaching it. And I feel it always depends on the age of the child. Some people feel that you have to put a name to it. And I think for primary school children from the age of 10, that's easier for them if they know, listen, this, I've got dyslexia and this is what we call it and this is the reason why I have that. Or the little one is, you need to take a bit more care of them. You know what, they do not really understand what it's about. You just tell them they are battling a bit with reading and it's not something that they did wrong. It's something that they've inherited and now we need to work on it.
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2: Michelle Adams op die lijn. Waar vanaf luister jij?
3: Secunda.
2: Wat is die geheime klank? What's the secret sound?
3: Ek dink het is as het reen, as die waterdrippels val, as die drippel in die water val. Dan maak hy die geluid.
2: A raindrop. Do you honestly think it would have been that obvious and easy right from the start?
4: From the beginning.
2: At the time that this secret sound was discussed, I honestly thought, oh, this is going to be so clever. Because around about this time of year, we do have our first raindrops.
0: That's true.
2: Of the spring season.
0: Yeah, change of season, yeah.
2: Look around.
3: Yeah.
0: Not a cloud in the sky.
2: Fullness is a dwarf. Want Michelle Adamse, alhoewel die reen nog nie geval het nie, dit is inderdaad 'n druppel wat val. Jy het R50,000 gewen! Here is your new secret sound. If you've been listening to the show, it's going to be too easy. Just saying.
5: Give me that cash, give me that cash!
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1: You are not hallucinating. It is Rob Forbes and Roz McKenzie with our very good friend Jason Goliath. We are in for the breakfast team for the rest of the week.
2: Wat ek wil nou net sê, elke middag as ek Roz se stem hoor, dan weet ek is Chayla tyd. Volgende ek nou my kar klim en ek start my kar en ek hoor vir Roz, dan denk ek, yes, my maandag al klaar verby.
3: So many messages still coming and going. Guys, what's happening?
2: What can
3: I do? I get to now turn my car around and go home because I hear you? The answer to that question is yes, you 100%. You
1: Jason
3: have our
1: said.
3: Permission.
4: I just told my boss that I need to go home in the next hour because Robin Ross is on the drive show and it's the

0: afternoon, so let me see if I can slip away so early.
1: You just tell them I said so, and when you go to HR, they say, what about your sick note on a Monday? You just send them to at Jason Goliath doesn't really have the authority to tell you not to go to work.com.
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1: 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Ek weet dat Robin Ross jou gaan vermaak in die oggend. 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
2: Michelle Adams op die lijn. Waarvan af luister jij?
3: Secunda.
2: Wat is die geheime klank? What's the secret song?
3: Ek dink het is as het reën, as die waterdrippels val, as die drippel in die water val. Dan maak hy die geluid.
2: A raindrop. Do you honestly think it would have been that obvious and easy right from the start?
4: From the beginning.
2: At the time that this secret sign was discussed, I honestly thought, oh, this is going to be so clever. Because around about this time of year, we do have our first raindrops.
5: That's true.
2: Of the spring season.
5: Yeah, change of season, yeah.
2: Look around.
3: Yeah.
5: Not a cloud in the sky.
2: Fullness is a dwarf. Want Michelle Adams, alhoewel die reën nog nie geval het nie, dit is inderdaad 'n druppel wat val. Jy het R50,000 gewen. Here is your new secret sound. If you've been listening to the show, it's going to be too easy. Just saying. Give me that
1: cash, give me that cash. Think you know the secret sound? WhatsApp the word secret to 084 850 0942. And you could win 50,000 rand on Breakfast with Martin Bester.
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0: Breakfast with Martin Bester and OUTsurance presents The Secret Sound.
1: Michelle Adams op die lijn. Waar vanaf luister jij?
2: Secunda.
1: Wat is die geheime klank? What's the secret sound?
2: Ek dink het is as het reen, as die waterdruppels val, as die druppel in die waterval. Dan maak hy daar gelijk.
1: A raindrop. Do you honestly think it would have been that obvious and easy right from the start?
3: From the beginning.
1: At the time that this secret sound was discussed, I honestly thought, oh, this is going to be so clever. Because around about this time of year, we do have our first raindrops.
4: That's true.
1: Of the spring season.
4: Yeah, change of season, yeah.
1: Look around.
2: Yeah.
4: Not a cloud in the sky.
1: Fullness is a dwarf. Want Michelle Adams, alhoewel die reen nog nie geval het nie, dit is inderdaad 'n druppel wat val. Jy het R50,000 gewen. Here is your new secret sound. If you've been listening to the show, it's going to be too easy. Just saying.
0: Think you know the secret sound? WhatsApp the word secret to 084 850 0942. And you could win 50,000 Rand on Breakfast with Martin Bester.
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0: previously on Breakfast with Martin Bester.
1: Talking about dress codes, I mean, does it even still apply in this day and age, in 2026? Can you still tell people what to wear? Can you throw them out of pubs or clubs if they're not wearing the right thing? What is happening? Maylene on the line, not agreeing with something I said, I think. There's a surprise. Hello, Maylene. How are you?
2: Hi, Martin. Good, and you? Hi, team.
3: Hi.
1: You're going on a date. The guy's wearing a nice pair of skinnies, maybe, and pluckies. What's wrong?
2: Put in some effort. Put in some effort. If I rock up there with a pair of slops and a shorts, he will also walk out on a dinner date. First, I'm a single woman, so if I go on a date, I put in some effort.
3: Yes.
2: So, yeah, no, don't agree with you on that one, Martin.
3: Maylene, you and I, we'll both just get up and leave. I'm sorry.
1: But guys won't mind.
4: Yeah, I'm saying if my date rocked up in short sleeves and a t-shirt or flip-flops, I'm quite all right with it.
3: No, you wouldn't be.
2: No, absolutely. You wouldn't.
3: If you went for dinner date and she runs with flip-flops.
4: 100%.
1: Yeah. Because Kola notices what's inside.
2: Yeah, right.
3: And that's why he asked on a date for what's inside.
1: I almost got away with it.
3: No. Damn it. You just have you launched that grenade yet? Or are you still waiting? What is happening?
1: Oh, Maylene. But now listen, what if the guy, because sometimes, I mean, you know, you get some of these buff guys that, you know, they go like a golfer, you know, with some animal on the front there.
4: And the stunt.
1: Collars popped.
4: Yeah.
1: Right?
4: Yeah.
1: Nice skinny jeans. Not like the completely torn ones.
2: No.
1: And then
2: make some effort.
1: Is a sandal effort?
2: No.
1: What do you mean?
2: Not on a dinner. And it all depends on the restaurant that you go to. Martin.
3: I agree.
4: Yeah.
2: 100%. If we're going just for a drink or two at a little bar or somewhere, a country club, sure, wear your pluckies, wear your little flip-flop, whatever you want to do it. But when we're going to dinner, no, you dress up, dude. Yeah.
1: Okay, now yeah, you, Maylene. Thank you very much. I think, I suspect a lot of people agree with you. Let me hear from the voice notes. Appreciate you. Thanks for listening out of Benoni. Have a lucky day.
2: Have a good day,
1: cheers.
2: Guys. Bye.
1: Maylene from Benoni, they're not having that. So basically saying yes, dress code does still apply in certain places.
5: Martin, kan jy en al jou mede mans wat dit sexist vind om netjies te lyk? Asseblief 'n sakkie sement eet.
1: Wow. Wow.
4: Goodness me.
1: Sure. As jy nie gesê kan word, jy mag nie 'n sandaal dra nie. 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Kan jy dit in hierdie dag? Can you in this day and age imagine and picture that? Saying to a woman, no. Come on now, we're going to a nice place. Don't put that sandal on. No sandals.
3: Okay, but here's the thing.
1: Put on your closed, your

0: to school.
1: Yeah,
0: leer. What did they used to say back in the day at the nightclubs? It must be leather uppers.
1: Nice leather uppers.
0: Yeah. And I'm like, I'm from PE. What's a leather? What is that?
1: I'm a 20-year-old man. I don't own a pair of leather.
0: A leather uppers? Probably for my sondagskoene. The kerkskoene. And that's where that whole thing started.
1: Yeah.
0: Where Uggs wear those. You know which one I'm doing.
1: I know those ones.
2: What, the pointy ones?
0: No,
2: the square toe ones. The square toe and the much.
1: The long ones.
0: And the feathers.
2: Okay. A steekskoene.
0: See what you did.
1: Yeah.
0: You want to say?
2: I'm very concerned and very confused because it's seeming to me that men do not appreciate the effort that women put in. You're saying to me, I don't care what you wear. You're saying that you don't appreciate women who put in effort at all.
1: It's not about that.
2: And oh, really?
1: No.
2: And so that we're basically women can, because that surely can't be true. I refuse to believe
1: it's
2: that.
1: It's just that we appreciate different types of effort. So it might not necessarily be effort in what you look like for the date, but how you show up in the date matters more for me personally. We could be having the date at a fast food joint. I really couldn't care less.
2: Someone's wearing.
1: But if I want to take my person out and treat them, yes, we'll go to a fancy restaurant. No. I'll pay money. I'll put in the effort. I'll get dressed up.
2: But what if they don't put in the effort? What if they don't put in the nice outfit for the nice dinner?
0: You know what?
1: But I couldn't care less. I really couldn't.
0: You know what, Felicity? What Paula is saying is maybe men aren't as judgmental.
1: Which I just don't care.
2: I disagree completely. I'm telling you now, men like women to put in the effort, to look nice, to look good, to smell good.
0: I think we run out of time on this.
3: It wakes me up in the morning. It makes me feel good as I drive to work. Happy, uplifted. I can conquer everything.
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1: Hanging out with the wonderful JC Lee Oilfield. Congratulations on dying so dramatically on Deeper Waters.
2: It was my first death. I was so excited.
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1: Apparently you are very good at singing impressions. 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
1: Yes.
2: Wow. Thank you, Fricky.
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